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8: Are you feeling all full of yourselves because you got through the first hour with your hearing intact and your neck only slightly sore? Well, kiss it all goodbye, headbangers. The second hour of the House of Hair is here to fix that. This is Dee Snider, and I'm ready to do some damage with Kiss, The Cult, and more. But first, I'm giving you my third degree. I'm playing three in a row, and you're going to tell me what ties them all together. It all starts now with a request from Blake Melters in Knoxville, Tennessee, listening to 100.3 WIMZ. Hey, Dee, I always enjoyed the song Runaround by Van Halen. I remember going to a huge party back in 91, and we had the Van Halen tape, and I specifically remember having the song Runaround distorting my car speakers. A great, fun party song. Well, who knew they had drive-in parties in Knoxville? Or anywhere, for that matter. The third degree starts with Van Halen's Runaround for Blake right now on the HOH. Crank those car speakers till they distort!

Queens Max from Seattle, Rush from Canada, and Van Halen from L.A. No third-degree correlation geographically. What could the answer be? If you can figure out the solution to this one, you'll be number one in my book of bangers. And that's a hint. D-Side here, and after a number two, I'm coming right back with the answer.

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15: It's the Storm Tracker 6 forecast on Q106.
16: Partly cloudy skies continue into tonight and tomorrow morning. We do see our temperatures dropping into the higher 40s and lower 50s for our lows, and our highs for tomorrow getting back into the higher 70s, and we do see those mostly clear skies once again. For Storm Tracker 6, I'm meteorologist Daniel Nemus.
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22: 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This is the House of Hair.
23: The House of Hair is worth its weight in metal, and boy, is it heavy, baby. D's not here before you were mesmerized by my sponsors. I gave you the third degree when I played Queensryche's Silent Lucidity, Dreamline from Rush, and Van Halen's Runaround. Now, did you figure out the one answer that tied them all together? Survey says the number one. Yep, each of those songs was number one on the rock charts in 1991. That's a lot of ones. Queensryche was number one in April for 1 week. Van Halen was number one in August for 4 weeks. And Rush was number one in September and held the spot for 4 weeks with Dreamline, which you never hear on the radio anymore. Go figure. Now, this next one is even older than all three of those. It's a request from Spencer O'Brien in Canada. Here's what he said about his favorite band. Motley Crue belongs on the HOH each and every week. This song just gets the energy flowing. The Crue Corner each and every week. Tell you what, I'll hold a meeting with all the HOH big wigs and get back to you on that, Spencer. But for now, from 1987's Girls, Girls, Girls LP, this is Motley Crue on the House of Hair with

Driving you miles away with Winger on the House of Hair? Come on, get back here. I'm the Insider, and you can hang a UE and head on back to where you live because you're coming home with Cinderella right now.

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1: 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On the House of Hair.
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0: time for a metal powerhouse of loud guitars and grade A wailing. 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I want what you want. That's why the show is so symbiotic. Look it up. Okay, I'm taking you down to the greasy roots of metal when I return. Sit tight.
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13: The house.
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13: It's the House of Hair.
0: All right, you metal loving whack jobs. The House of Hair is back. I'm Dee Snider, and we're sliding all the way down to the greasy roots of metal. Hey, look, the roots are gray. Now, there's not a single hair band in existence that doesn't owe these guys a high five and a crate of makeup. Kiss has sold over 100 million records worldwide since its formation in 1973, released 19 studio albums, 8 live albums, and have earned their rightful place in the Rock and Roll Hall of Fame. Like fire-breathing, pyrotechnic-loving, blood-spitting comic book metal gods in 6-inch platforms, Paul Stanley, Gene Simmons, Ace Frehley, and Peter Criss's music, makeup, and characters drove the first incarnation of the band, which actually didn't take off initially. It did in my house. 3 albums into their career, their record label was nearly bankrupt, and the band needed a big break. They found it with the release of their first live album in 1975. Within a 2-year time period, the band earned $17 million in royalties and publishing, and they never stopped earning money or gaining fans. And Gene Simmons won't let us forget it. They've sold out stadiums in every country, been featured in comic books, and stamped their names and likenesses on everything from condoms to snow globes to caskets. Drummer Peter Criss was out in 1980, Ace would follow a couple years later in 1983, and the band made its first appearance without makeup on MTV just when bands were putting it on. Who thought that was a good idea? Well, they did some reunion tours, farewell tours, more reunion tours. What more can I say? It's freaking Kiss. You're on the House of Hair, baby. Cue the flash pots and let's do this. From the 1974 debut, here's Deuce on the House of Hair.

0: kind of like a song about a nuclear holocaust to make you feel all warm and fuzzy. That was Metallica's Blackened on the House of Hair. Is that what it's about? I thought it was how they like their fish cooked. My bad. This is the Snyder. Do you want some more of this mess? Then hold your breath, unload a can or two of hairspray, and get ready to get pounded, my pretties. Another hour of your favorite metal is on deck. Don't go nowhere.
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2: House. 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
1: The House of Hair is about to burn through another hour of the most precious metal this side of heaven and hell. I'm D-Sider. Up this hour, I've got Rat, Ozzy, AC/DC, and the favorite of parents and politicians everywhere, Twisted Sister. I've also got requests coming out of every orifice, so let's pull one out right now. Ugh, yuck, disgusting. This one's for Patty Maxison in Titletown, Green Bay, Wisconsin, and she's listening on 105.7 WAPL. Here's why she wants to hear Civil War. Dee, I love this song because it features my favorite drummer, Steven Adler, and I think it was the last GNR song recorded with Adler. Great message, great song, and killer drumming by Steven. Civil War rocks. All right, you didn't ask for it, Patty, but I'm laying a hairy pear on you. Here's a double shot of Guns N' Roses, and this is the House of Hair. Turn it up!
6: What we've got here is failure to communicate. Some men you just can't reach. So you get what we had here last week, which is the way he wants. Well, he gets. I don't like it.

Does a house hair know how to rock your face off or what? This is the Snyder. We just tore through a hair pair from GNR right there, wrapping it up with You Could Be Mine. I'm hitting the pause button, but that just means I need extra time to put together something freaking epic. And here's a hint. It starts with a T and ends with Twisted Sister. I'll be right back.

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1: It's the Storm Tracker 6 forecast on Q106.
12: Partly cloudy skies continue into tonight and tomorrow morning. We do see our temperatures dropping into the higher 40s and lower 50s for our lows, and our highs for tomorrow getting back into the higher 70s, and we do see those mostly clear skies once again. For Storm Tracker 6, I'm meteorologist Daniel Nemus.

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3: 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Hey, D, thanks for reading my request. I may be a small-town boy out in the country, but I love to rock. 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That's why I'm requesting You Can't Stop Rock and Roll. It's a head-banging song that, in my opinion, sums up the House of Hair. Thanks again, D, and remember, if it ain't metal, it's crap. 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
3: You bastards! Thanks for that request, Aaron. You know, as the sole songwriter for Twisted, people often ask me what my favorite song is, and I always say this one. Off of the album of the same name, this is You Can't Stop Rock and Roll on the House of Hair. It's buying time!

Killer Clone was Aerosmith's take on the classic Beatles track Come Together on the House of Hair. And before that, you heard my band, Twisted Sisters, You Can't Stop Rock and Roll. Believe that. Dee Snider here, and I'm going to keep it going with more old school metal mayhem and makeup. And you can dance if you want to. I can't point and laugh at you through the radio. You're on the HOH with Poison and Unskinny Bop.

0: Shooting Star slamming down to earth on the house from 1981. You just heard Breakout, a small taste of rare hair for you. And I've got another rare piece coming up for you at the end of the show. You're going to be happy you stuck around. Coming up next, I got a band from the Netherlands to heat up your nether regions. Feel free to disrobe and touch yourself, but don't touch that dial.
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0: And here we are, rockers, hanging at the Casa de Kickass, the House of Hair. I'm Dee Snider, and if there's one thing that you love more than the sound of my voice, it's hearing your name come out of my mouth. Wait, what? What I meant was, it's time for another request. This one is from Ross A., a.k.a. Fro, in Pittsford, Michigan, listening on Q106 Lansing. Here's his heavy metal love story. See, about 2 years ago, my girlfriend at the time and I split, and I was torn. After hearing Vandenberg's Burning Heart, it made me realize how wrong I was to let her go. After pouring my heart out to her, we got back together and eventually got married. So far, we're still going strong. Thanks, Dee. You rock. I hope you keep the airwaves filled with the metal, both heavy and heartfelt. Yo, Fro, I'm feeling you, bro. Yeah, I like the way that sounds. Yo, Fro, I'm feeling you, bro. I'm always feeling the metal in my heart and in my spandex, and man, is it burning. Here's one for all the leather-clad lovers out there. You're on the HOH with Vandenberg's Burning Heart. For the love of God, don't make that lame heart shape with your hands. It's not metal!

0: Love is all up in the house tonight. That was Ozzy singing to Sharon about coming home from the road. Lyrics by Lemmy Kilmister. This is Dee Snider, and I'm gearing up for something extra cool for my last song of the show. While you wait with bated breath, calm yourself by checking out the HOH website. 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
13: 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It's the house. The House of Hair.
0: House of Hair is engineered by Metal Mick McCabe, produced by Dwight Coleman, and the exec in charge is Pam Edwards. All right, you crazy metal-loving horde, it's Dee Snider back for one more. I'm counting down our last few minutes of this edition of the House of Hair, and I'm going out with a down-under bang. And as promised, is my official rare hair headbanger of the week from the Dark and Dirty HOH Vault. This one is only considered rare because it's rarely, if ever, played on the radio, but it's from one of the biggest metal bands of all time, AC/DC. I'll see you back here in 7, same time, same place, for more maniacal metal mayhem on the house. Thanks for taking this ride with me. And when you walk through the door each night after a long, hard day at work, instead of saying, honey, I'm home, just scream, if it ain't metal, it's crap! From the amazing, underrated AC/DC album of the same title, this is Fling of the Switch. See you next week!

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4: It's the Storm Tracker 6 forecast on Q106.
5: Partly cloudy skies continue into tonight and tomorrow morning. We do see our temperatures dropping into the higher 40s and lower 50s for our lows, and our highs for tomorrow getting back into the higher 70s, and we do see those mostly clear skies once again. For Storm Tracker 6, I'm meteorologist Daniel Nemus.
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0: 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H3.
1: 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And 3 is in Earnhardt.
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10: Starting off the work week with mostly clear skies and temperatures in the 50s, but those temperatures will be improving into the upper 70s as we head into the rest of today. More 70s as we go into tomorrow with more sunshine, but we'll hit 80 by the time we get to Wednesday, and we'll be in the mid-80s by the end of the week. From Storm Tracker 6, I'm your meteorologist, Cole Engel.
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1: Starting off the work week with mostly clear skies and temperatures in the 50s, but those temperatures will be improving into the upper 70s as we head into the rest of today. More 70s as we go into tomorrow with more sunshine, but we'll hit 80 by the time we get to Wednesday, and we'll be in the mid-80s by the end of the week. From Storm Tracker 6, I'm your meteorologist, Cole Engel.
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6: It's the Storm Tracker 6 forecast on Q106.
7: Starting off the work week with mostly clear skies and temperatures in the 50s, but those temperatures will be improving into the upper 70s as we head into the rest of today. More 70s as we go into tomorrow with more sunshine, but we'll hit 80 by the time we get to Wednesday, and we'll be in the mid-80s by the end of the week. From Storm Tracker 6, I'm your meteorologist, Cole Engel.
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0: It's the Storm Tracker 6 forecast on Q106.
4: Starting off the work week with mostly clear skies and temperatures in the 50s, but those temperatures will be improving into the upper 70s as we head into the rest of today. More 70s as we go into tomorrow with more sunshine, but we'll hit 80 by the time we get to Wednesday, and we'll be in the mid-80s by the end of the week. From Storm Tracker 6, I'm your meteorologist, Cole Engel.
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5: It's the Storm Tracker 6 forecast on Q106.
6: Starting off the work week with mostly clear skies and temperatures in the 50s, but those temperatures will be improving into the upper 70s as we head into the rest of today. More 70s as we go into tomorrow with more sunshine, but we'll hit 80.

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2: We were talking about bench seats.
3: Yep.
2: On automobiles. And apparently this new Scout, I guess the company Volkswagen apparently purchased the rights to International Harvester's Scout.
3: Mm-hmm.
2: And they're going to be building them, where'd you say, South Carolina?
3: Columbia, South Carolina, yeah.
2: And I know a friend of mine has he put down a $100 deposit on one. I guess he gets an update every month from the...
3: Do they have any idea when they'll roll off the production
2: I guess
3: line?
2: A year or so.
3: Oh,
2: but they're making
3: okay.
2: both a truck and a...
3: And an SUV.
2: And a kind of an SUV. And the one of them has like an... like your car has the... what do you call it? The hybrid thing.
3: Hybrid. Mm-hmm.
2: Anyway, it looks kind of cool.
4: Did he go for the truck?
2: No, he went for the SUV.
4: Oh, okay, cool.
2: So we'll see. And one of my neighbors has a classic Scout.
4: That's awesome.
3: Yeah,
2: with the roll bar and just beautiful.
3: I remember the orange and white ones from the late 70s.
4: The dreamsicle sort of.
3: Yeah, do you remember that?
2: But I mean, it's ironic, or that's not the right word. Help me here, Josh, that a bench seat is on my bucket list.
4: That hit the S.
2: Yeah. Is that irony?
4: I think that would be considered irony.
2: I'm not sure. Or just stupid. I'm not sure what that is. But yeah, I loved having a bench seat.
4: Yeah.
3: Yeah, I did too.
2: And not pretty much
3: Oldsmobile.
2: Pretty much all of them have they call it, what is it, the console?
3: Mm-hmm. They have the bucket.
4: Which is also nice, but
2: yeah, it makes sense.
3: They call them captain's chairs too now.
2: The captain's chairs are the things that I had in the back of my Suburban,
3: right,
2: where you've got two chairs instead of a bench.
3: Yep.
2: And the beauty of that is then the kids can walk through
3: to the third seat.
2: Otherwise they would have to climb over the seat and the seat would always be full of mud to get to the rear back seat.
4: And when you sit in it, you can always go, "Ride, Captain, ride upon my mystery ship."
2: Everybody.
5: My mystery ship.
2: Okay.
4: That's a good one.
2: Let's see now. Pat Godwin. We talked about doing a song over there. Now we've been talking about pizza. We've been talking about beer.
6: We got to have a beer song then, right?
2: Okay, you got one?
6: I do. My Uncle Jack fell from his ladder, drunk as a skunk at his

0: 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How do you get your head to clear?
1: Switch to beer! Switch to beer!
0: I don't have to go to AA. 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
2: This new part.
0: Some tart broke my heart and set me free, so I drank straight gin for a year one day. Woke up in a rehab facility, switched to beer, now I'm okay. Father McFeely said a sorry mass, three sheets to the wind at his church one day. Pinched an altar boy on the ass, he didn't switch to beer, he just moved away. Oh.

0: Well, you switch the air,
1: switch the beer. You don't have to go to AA. Switch the beer, you'll be okay.
2: All right.
0: Hooray.
2: Patty G. It's a classic song. Classic song. Yeah, I had a friend of mine who went through the whole rehab program.
0: Uh-huh.
2: Very expensive. I went to the hospital and all that stuff.
0: Uh-huh.
3: Yeah.
2: And then I saw him like a month later. And he said, it's just, oh, as long as I just drink wine, I'm okay.
0: Oh, man. Yeah, that's. Yeah.
3: Well, it doesn't really work.
0: Didn't quite
3: that way.
0: Take.
2: No, yeah. No, it didn't work. I was at my girls' lacrosse games over the weekend.
3: Yeah.
2: It was this big tournament.
3: Mm-hmm.
2: And I know I'm the least observant human being in the earth, but
0: that's true.
2: They had the portalettes, but they had half of them were pink.
3: Yeah,
2: I mean,
3: that's a company that owns them.
2: Oh, I thought that was great though. So like the ladies and then the gents, right?
0: Well, sure, yeah, why not?
3: I mean, I guess they could do that, but I do know there's a company that is that's the name of them.
2: Oh, okay,
3: yeah.
2: Well, they were half pink and half.
3: Oh, okay.
2: Half green.
3: Cool. Yeah.
2: So it's very very nice. What's the clothing brand that does all their stuff pink and green?
0: What are you thinking of?
1: Hello
0: Juicy?
1: Kitty?
3: No.
0: Juicy? What are you trying to do?
2: Yeah, there's
3: a Florida brand.
2: Yeah, there's some brand that everything's pink and green.
0: Very, no, I think it's called Pink, isn't it?
2: Very
3: similar. No, there is a pink
0: that's
3: that was
0: Victoria's
3: part
0: Secret.
3: Of Victoria's Secret.
0: Yeah, yeah, that's right.
3: He's thinking, oh, it'll come to me. Hang on.
2: Okay.
0: Every year we talk about fantasy football. And the punishments for people who lose the fantasy football playoffs.
3: Yeah.
0: And they think about, Josh lost fantasy football. How do we publicly embarrass
4: him? Well, I got to go to dinner wearing a dress with a mannequin. Yeah.
0: We got a new entry at how to embarrass your fellow fantasy football players.
2: Oh, this poor guy's in a stadium.
4: It's good.
2: In
3: that
2: giant
3: really
2: letters.
3: Good.
0: You know, he's by himself in the upper deck way out in center field, let's say.
2: And in huge letters that says, I stink at fantasy football.
3: Aww.
2: And the guy looks really sad.
3: He does.
0: Yeah. Yeah. And the fantasy football team bought like 20, 30 seats. But as you can see, they didn't have to because the stadium was empty. But
4: what game was this, Trickster?
0: I'm not sure what game that was.
4: Okay.
0: He attended. But yeah.
4: Man, that's funny.
0: How about that?
2: That's funny.
0: That's another reason not to be involved in fantasy football. How about that?
2: Yeah, there's some pretty good stunts out there. Remember the one guy that got
3: boobs?
2: Got breast implants?
3: Yes. Holy
4: yeah.
2: For a year.
3: I mean, come on.
4: That's
0: rough.
3: That's taking it a little too far.
2: Well, there are people.
0: That's
2: that,
0: like getting,
2: there are people that take things a little.
0: Removing a testicle or something.
4: Yeah,
0: that's not good.
2: What would you rather do?
0: Get breast implants or lose a testicle?
1: Oh man!
0: You know what? I'd lose a testicle.
4: You would?
0: Yeah.
4: I mean,
1: I think
4: that's
1: I
4: permanent.
1: Would too.
4: The boobs are just 1 year.
3: Yeah.
2: You could
3: I'm
2: have it taken off, put in one of those nudicles like they put in dogs.
0: I'm not doing anything with them anyway, so you know, just take
4: right.
0: A testicle.
4: Okay.
0: Yeah.
2: Be a nice conversation piece. Put
0: that's
2: it in
0: right.
2: A plexiglass jar. Put it on your mantle. What's that? Oh, that's one.
0: Win bets at a bar. I've only got one ball. Oh, really? Well, here you go. Whop. Tink.
4: No reason to call him
0: names. Hey,
2: whop. Tink. No reason just to get ethnic slurs.
1: Have a
2: pizza? I think you mean plop it on the bar is what you meant to say.
0: I didn't I didn't mean to do that, but
4: yeah.
0: I'm not sad that I did.
4: We turned it into, yeah.
0: Yeah.
2: Oh, it was clearly an ethnic slur.
0: Tom, are you a sumo wrestling fan?
2: No.
0: You don't like the sumo wrestling?
2: It's ridiculous.
0: Well, you know, in Japan, sumo wrestlers give their autograph to fans as a handprint. Created with black or red ink. They don't sign anything. They just put their hand on a sheet of paper.
2: That's cool. I like
0: and
2: that.
0: And it's called Tagata. And here is a sumo wrestler signing autographs, if you will.
4: That is cool.
1: Wow.
4: It's just slap, ink, ink, slap, ink, slap.
0: Ink, slap, ink,
3: man.
0: Slap. And the only squeaky wheel in this is the guy can't get the pages out of the way fast enough so he can,
2: So, but he's not like a meet and greet where you get to talk to him. And
0: no.
2: Would you guys do that if we set that up?
3: No,
2: with one of our
0: handprints.
2: I could design a poster.
3: Would they steal our fingerprints once use them or something?
2: What do you care?
0: You need to make a poster with whatever you want, but in the center put a white background,
2: and
0: so
2: we could each put our handprint.
0: That's fine.
2: I'll work on that for our next poster. What do you think?
4: You think I'm not doing my balls? You're wrong.
2: How about? Wait a minute. I could do it for Thanksgiving, Christy, and everybody could turn their handprint into a turkey.
0: Would you dip your balls into ink for me, John?
4: I do. Christy's got me paranoid now. I do need to look in this fingerprint thing.
3: I know, right?
2: Well, we had an interesting story a couple weeks ago.
3: Yeah, they could steal your face.
2: Security experts said don't
3: Hold your hands
2: in a certain position because iPhones or whatever, the cameras are so sophisticated now they could actually lift your prints off.
0: What?
3: So imagine what they would do if you had it.
2: Yeah, you weren't here for this.
0: I did not hear this.
3: On a post?
2: Yeah, it's true.
0: Well, of course. Well, but this is my reasoning about all this stuff. It's too late.
5: Yeah,
0: they've exactly. got our fingerprints. By the time we hear about it, it's done and gone.
2: Right,
0: I'm telling you.
2: Right.
4: Oh, they're listening to us.
0: Yeah, they are. They have been for a decade now. Okay, they've got everything they need. Don't you think?
2: Well, I mean, they're catching a lot of crooks now because they can tell where they've been.
3: Mm-hmm.
2: You know, the guy that, I don't want to go into any specifics, you know, the one I'm talking about, that, and their lawyers are trying to get that thrown out of court. You mean the absolute proof we have? Oh, we have to throw that out? Okay, sorry. But yeah, the fingerprint thing, Chick, the story you missed, I got it right here. Cybersecurity experts saying posing with certain hand positions can put you at risk of fingerprint theft.
0: Huh.
2: Saying
4: we had a little trouble deciding how worried we should be about this. I don't
5: unless
4: know.
5: Unless you have a safe at yeah. home that opens
0: right. There's no, yeah, I can't, you can't make a charge unless you give them a fingerprint or a credit
4: right.
0: card. It's really not used.
2: Didn't they, am I hallucinating or wasn't there a thing at Disney World where to get in you put your thumbprint?
4: Yeah,
3: there
4: was some finger.
3: That's
4: the way it
3: works your index system. You still now. Do that.
0: No, your computers and laptops, which
3: yeah,
0: you
3: my
0: hate.
3: My laptop does it.
4: But I didn't love it at Disney World. I was a little like, what is this about? Just, you guys know me.
0: Yeah.
3: Yeah.
2: Well, I mean, when you go to the airport, they're taking your picture.
4: I don't
2: you know
4: love
2: that's,
4: that either.
2: You know that's going to a file.
0: Yeah.
2: You know, there's a version of all those airport pictures of hot chicks. You know, there's some guy in some office somewhere. Oh, look at this baby.
4: Oh, boy.
3: Gosh.
4: I sure hope not.
2: Oh, are you kidding?
4: No, I mean, I'm just saying.
2: Oh, you know there is. And that's how Facebook started, you know.
3: Yes.
4: Well, it was a terrific site to judge the beauty of women. And
2: wasn't it called, like, Hot or Not in the beginning before they renamed it Facebook?
4: I forget, but it was essentially, wasn't it a rating scale?
5: Yeah. Like a thumbs up or thumbs down.
4: Yeah. Ugh.
2: Yeah, so anyway, back to your story. The sumo wrestlers, instead of signing to a hand, that's kind of cool.
0: Handprint, a Tagata.
2: That is kind of cool.
0: He wasn't a very big sumo wrestler.
4: He seemed short.
0: He seemed popular, though.
5: Are those guys genetically big, or are they raised to be big? Are they forced?
4: That's a good question.
2: No, they go to camps, this is true, and they feed them several times a day. And they have tenders because they get so fat they can't wipe their own butts.
0: Here we go.
5: Chicken tenders?
2: I don't know what they eat to get that fat, but yeah.
3: I have a girlfriend that her parents were just in Japan, and they were at a sumo wrestling match, and they were sending her videos live. And the one guy kept, when he'd get out of the, you know, they'd push each other out of the ring or whatever, he kept, it like the ultimate wedgie, if you see what they wear.
0: Oh, yeah.
3: And he kept pulling it out of his butt crack.
4: Oh.
3: That was so funny.
2: It's a cultural thing.
0: You know, they spray salt.
2: Doesn't work for me.
3: No,
2: and
3: I don't think
2: American sumo is going to take off.
3: Are there sumo clubs?
2: I doubt it. Remember the famous scene in Mad Men where the guy pitches that we're going to bring high lie. It's going to be
3: next
2: big thing. And, yeah. I don't think sumo would take off. But then who knows?
4: People have fun in those fake suits. That took off for a little bit.
2: Yeah.
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6: It's the Storm Tracker 6 forecast on Q106.
13: I'm Storm Tracker 6 meteorologist Katie Nicolau. Here with a look at your forecast. Today, high temperatures will be in the upper 70s with decreasing cloud cover with time. While a stray shower can't be ruled out, most spots look to stay dry, and tonight will be clear with low temperatures in the upper 40s. Tomorrow, highs are in the upper 70s with sunny skies, and then for the rest of the week, highs jump to the 80s.
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2: In your wallet. You know, all right.
3: All right. Yeah.

0: Now, some more Bob and Tom.
1: You want it. You need it. You can't live without it.
0: This is Bob and Tom Extra.
2: As we turn to read more letters, what have you got over there?
3: Let's see. Hello, Bob and Tom Show. A month ago, after listening to your program and hearing your technique of do you want any of this before I put it away, that's how you tell your significant other. You grab yourself and you look at them and you say, if we want any of this before I put it away. It's kind of a fun way to hopefully engage them in intercourse.
4: Of course.
2: or to get a very quick no.
3: Anyway, after a shower, I was thinking about this and hearing

0: Yeah, you got to read the room.
1: Yeah.
2: Right.
0: The living room, probably not the place.
1: Right. What? What's
3: and
1: wrong
3: she
1: with
3: was
1: you?
3: In the middle of book club.
2: Yeah.
3: Yeah. That's true.
1: You can't do it in the living room?
0: I had a nice little tag I'm not going to throw in there.
2: I would imagine. Yeah. He's masked.
0: What
2: I'm
0: type
2: sorry.
0: Of book the, club?
2: In the bed with yeah. Tom. That's there are no off-site.
1: Oh, no off-sites?
2: No.
1: No. Got to be in the bed, right, Tommy?
3: I think Tom likes a little off-site.
0: Coming up, we have...
2: Well,
0: we have both a survey and a set of tips on vehicular intimacy.
4: Nice set of tips.
2: Great set of tips.
0: Yeah,
5: first time I saw a set of
1: tips. I guess you could sneak out to the garage, couldn't you?
2: That's why you like the car so much.
1: Yeah.
5: Love it.
0: Oh, yeah, this is your suggestion if you want to...
1: Yes, if you're trying to sneak and find a place... You could sneak out into the garage.
0: I suppose. I mean, if you had lived in a small building, but
1: what?
0: Typically, I hope you have enough space in the house where there's.
1: What if the kids are there?
2: Would you characterize your life as? I have the perfect amount of sex. I have not enough sex. I have more sex than I can handle.
3: Oh, that's a good question.
0: That would be a great survey because I think it would skew very heavily toward men.
1: Yes.
0: And I think the answers would vary significantly.
1: I think all the men would say not enough and the women would say perfect.
2: Huh.
0: No, they'd say too much.
1: Oh, I don't think so. I don't think so. I think they'd say perfect.
0: I don't think so.
3: I don't know. Women, if women are, it's you're in charge. It's up to you.
2: Yeah.
3: So it should be the perfect amount for
2: That's
3: you.
2: That's right. Yeah.
1: Thank you.
2: Yeah. What do you do if you hear a no, though, Josh?
3: I pout.
2: Yeah.
3: Now, I don't get mad, and I don't.
2: Right.
3: Inside, I'm pouting.
2: Big powder.
1: Oh, yeah.
2: Me too.
0: Yeah. You don't put the ball gag on and say, I'll be back in an hour, see if you change your mind.
2: Get the closet.
3: It's occurred to me to do that.
2: This is called the mind changer.
3: But another hour is another 300.
2: Dear Bob and Tom Show, while watching the Philadelphia Phillies game last night, I suddenly heard a very familiar song playing in the background. Yes, that's right.
6: Our love is yes.
3: I'd like to think we had a little something to do with
2: it. I would hope so. Proof that good music has no age limit. The second it came on, I could hear Chick trying to explain to everyone what a walk-up song is while Pat started singing backup vocals. I was lucky enough to catch Pat, Jeff, and Kostaki and Tiffin a few weeks back. A wonderful show. Thank you guys for taking a picture with me, too. A longtime listener. Very special. Katie from Erie, Pennsylvania.
0: All right. Nice. Katie. Well, speaking about Mr. Godwin singing, you had agreed to sing one of your
5: pizza
0: songs.
5: You know
0: what?
5: I'm going to have to come clean. When you went to me, and Chick's right, when you come to me during the course of the show, I should be ready. That's my job.
1: Yes.
5: I was doing a side hustle at the time. Typically, the first hour, I interject. And I'm not really called upon much, so I thought I'm going to take it. So since Monday, I've been setting poems to music for $50 a pop.
2: Okay. Ooh, very nice.
5: Yeah. So I'll be honest with you. When he went to me, I should have I made $100 so far.
0: Would you like to favor us with one of these?
2: We all coast.
5: They come from all walks of life, men and women.
0: Someone has submitted you a poem.
5: Someone, a bunch of people.
0: Okay, well, let's hear it. Can we hear one of them?
5: Yeah, I'm trying to tell you what's going on.
2: See, now, this is where I disagree with Tom.
3: Right.
2: It seems to be a very much an adversarial.
0: Limited amount of time.
3: Pat was clearly setting something up.
1: Yeah.
5: So typically, since Monday, I've been banging out maybe three in that first hour.
1: Yeah.
5: And so I have two done so far. All walks of life, men and women. I put a melody to it, $50. The only thing is, the only stipulation is I'm not allowed to change any of the lyrics. So.
1: Okay.
5: Here's the first one. Who has the prettiest legs around? I do. Who has the loveliest evening gown? I do. But life is tough. Life is hard. Especially here in the prison yard. Who had the tightest little buns in town? I did. So that's $50.
2: There you go.
5: Right there.
3: That's a nice $50.
5: Yeah.
0: Thank you, Spike.
5: And the next one, you want to hear the second one?
2: Yeah, sure.
3: Oh, yeah.
5: Because I'm being honest. You're absolutely right, Chick. He goes to me, boom, I should have something ready.
2: Boom,
5: that's
2: baby.
5: My job.
2: That's right.
5: This one is from...
2: He's never unreasonable at all.
1: No.
5: Says, Pat, since you are a divorced dad, too, you may have... Okay. This is the divorced dad one. He says, this is kind of in the form of a Hallmark greeting card. He'd like this song put to music. Now, this was a little tougher. It's got a lot of emotion here.
1: All
5: it's called Dear Princess. It's about his daughter, he says.
2: Oh, my.
5: Little five-year-old daughter.

0: mother's a whore.
1: Oh,
2: yes.
0: I'm not allowed to change the lyrics.
3: Of course.
4: That was the stipulation.
5: Dear Bob and Tom Show, this past Saturday, I jumped on the super shower bandwagon.
4: Oh, good.
5: This is something I talked about last week, I believe. Every now and then on Saturdays, I have a super shower Saturday. I love it. I give myself a little extra attention, Tom.
3: That's good.
5: Maybe you should try that. Maybe some eucalyptus. Maybe some extra detailing, as you would say. Maybe some swabs.
1: Nice body scrub.
5: Yeah, put some swabs into action there. Get the nooks and crannies.
3: Right there in the shower, you got your swabs in there?
5: As far as you know, yes. Let's see. I haven't been that patient and pampered under a shower in quite a while since my first super shower bandwagon. Thank you, Chick. I'm worried this might not be a weekend-only activity, though. I'd like to take another super shower Saturday during the first segment of your 8 o'clock Eastern program today. So I don't miss anything funny during that segment. Tom, can you provide an extended preamble as a lead-in to tell me what I might have missed while I was showering?
3: I can set up a pad for a song. We can do whatever you
5: That's
3: like.
5: That's Ron in Phoenix. Thank you, Ron.
3: Thank you, Ron. Yeah. Now, let's just move forward here. And at this point, maybe if Ron were getting in the shower right now, he wouldn't miss anything because we're going to head to the sports page.
5: Oh, all righty. There's a very good basketball player on the Knicks named Mikhail Bridges. And I hesitated.
1: In my
5: brain, I said, I can't mention him because then he'll play the theme from Mikhail's Navy.
1: Yes, he will.
5: Christy, and here we are.
3: Now, yesterday we were discussing the Kennedys, and I mentioned, of course, a PT-109, the famous, the true story of President Kennedy helping to rescue his crew. It's an amazing story.
5: That's the way the fairy tale goes.
3: Not a fairy tale. And the president had on his desk, he had the coconut that he had carved message on.
5: Yeah, you can't fake that.
2: That can't be. Couldn't possibly be remade.
3: It's a great movie with Cliff Robertson, who, by the way, interestingly enough, does not affect the Boston accent.
1: I have not seen PT-109.
3: Great movie.
1: Okay.
2: Nice piece of science fiction.
5: Yeah, just watch Shrek. That's as real as.
3: What is it? So I'm leading to a question.
1: Yes.
3: PT-109, name of the movie, name of the book, the actual PT boat that, not to be confused with the PT Cruiser.
2: Oh, it's not? See, this whole time I was picturing a tiny little sort of car in the sea. You think we're morons?
3: this leads to the question, you know, the PT boat, they were made of plywood, Christy. That's why they were so fast.
1: Yeah.
3: Oh, they were great, yeah. Now, they, of course, had torpedoes. Now, do you remember the boat, the PT number, the designation, if you will, on Mikhail's Navy?
1: God, no. Why would I know that? I've never seen
5: No one knows
1: Navy.
5: That but you, Tom. I do,
1: PT
5: but I'm
1: PT-113 or something?
5: No.
3: Please.
5: 73.
3: PT-73 from Mikhail's Navy. What a great show.
1: They all on that one boat?
3: Yeah, Mikhail's Navy.
1: PT-73?
3: Yeah.
1: Okay.
2: It's official. It's absolutely official. Tom no longer cares if people listen to the show.
1: Nope, he doesn't.
2: He doesn't.
3: Listen to these big horns.
2: Listen to this big horn.
5: Horns.
3: This is, you got Gruber, they're going to New Caledonia. Oh, it's great.
2: Who's the guy I like that does the close-up magic? And, I love Carl Ballantyne.
3: Carl Ballantyne was one of the crew members.
2: Actually. And I like, but my favorite, though, is Joe, whoever.
5: Joe Flynn.
2: Yeah.
5: That guy's
2: funny.
3: Yeah, and then.
1: So you've actually seen this show.
2: Yeah, this was a sick day TV for.
1: Okay, all right.
3: And they the one guy ended up being Captain Steubing.
2: Oh, sure. Yeah, Gavin McLeod. Yeah.
5: I forget his name on the show, though.
3: Yeah, it's been a while, but great news.
5: Something like Sully or something.
3: They don't make a great. I think Sully ended up in jail, actually. I think that was a very unfortunate.
5: That's not
3: one of the crew members. Sully had an affection for. Let's just not go there. I think that would be. You ever see the sequel to PT-109?
5: He's still talking about
3: PT-110. Not good.
2: It wasn't.
3: No,
2: it was uneventful.
5: What do you think PT-109 is made of? Why do you watch PT-110?
3: Yeah, they really had to get.
5: That's a real
3: Jackie Kennedy's in it. It's ridiculous.
5: Look at this. Where we are.
6: Stupid world record.
5: That's right.
3: Good one.
5: That's right. What?
3: It's a good. It takes place at sea. This is really interesting.
5: David Rush has broken the Guinness World Record for the most toothpicks broken in 1 minute.
1: How is that
2: at sea?
1: At sea? What?
3: He's on a Disney cruise.
5: Rush tackled the title during a Disney cruise.
2: He can't even enjoy a family vacation.
1: Oh, my God.
5: He snapped a total of 84 toothpicks in 60 seconds to beat the previous record of 58.
3: Oh, that's great. He got the whole crowd involved.
2: He forced them to.
5: Yeah, he's quite the showman.
1: Yeah, he probably got a free trip out of it.
3: If you just watch the video, there's some lady behind him. Looks like she's going, where's Mickey Mouse? What the hell is this?
2: Yeah, why are we?
5: So you have to individually.
2: The whole crowd involved, he said. How many people would you say are there? Eight?
0: Look how bored they are.
1: I know.
5: Oh, that one kid is like falling asleep. Yeah.
3: And you got to break them completely in half.
0: Sure you do.
1: This is ridiculous.
2: There are eight. There are less than eight people.
3: He destroys the record. I mean, he
5: a crowd of passengers gathered to watch, it says here.
2: That is not a crowd.
5: No, that's not a crowd.
2: A few passersby.
5: Rush said he had to recruit official timers and witnesses to make sure everything was legit. The ship's onboard celebrity juggler.
1: What? James, is that real?
5: Yeah. James Buster even stepped in to help judge.
3: Do they have any juggling in the video? I love juggling.
5: If the two pieces don't separate completely, the toothpick, meaning if even a tiniest sliver of wood fiber keeps them connected, the whole toothpick is disqualified.
3: The next day, people who ordered club sandwiches were really, really pissed.
2: You know what? Is yours falling apart? Mine sure is.
5: And this is what makes Tom just a liar. This sentence right here. It was 60 seconds of chaos.
1: Chaos?
3: Yeah. He's throwing toothpicks everywhere.
2: He's lying.
1: He was barely, it was like.
0: We all saw the video.
3: He's breaking them in half.
1: So what? And he didn't seem that hurried.
5: You know, we do have. Yeah, we have video evidence that no one, it wasn't chaos.
0: No, not even close.
5: The whole ship didn't gather around.
3: It was on the Disney cruise. Was it at least goofy? Nothing. Okay. I thought it was fascinating.
5: Okay.
3: You ever had a club sandwich and bitten into one of those toothpicks?
5: I have not, because, you know, when the club sandwich comes, I look at it and I pull it right out of the sandwich.
1: Well, look at the
2: oftentimes they have a cellophane little flag.
3: They should all have that. That should be federal law. I got skewered by one at a very famous restaurant here in town.
2: That's a big bite also.
3: No. I have witnesses. And
5: I can't imagine that incident wasn't your fault somehow.
3: No, I pulled out the one with the thing on it, but there was another one hidden inside.
1: Hidden?
2: They must have known who you were.
5: Yeah. Almost on purpose. Would you say it was? It must have been on purpose?
3: And then I pulled the sandwich away, and I was spewing blood out of my upper palate.
2: Did they give it to you for free?
3: That's the thing. They didn't.
2: Oh, that's foolish. Yeah.
3: Don't you think they'd go, hey.
1: Believe me, I've, yeah.
3: And I was with a party of 12 at the time.
2: Oh, damn, that whole meal would have.
5: Can you imagine that?
3: Would have put
5: him
3: back.
5: Having a meal party at 12. He's just bore. There
3: I was
5: addressing the crowd. Well,
3: I was leading an important discussion
5: the importance of West Side Story.
3: The importance of unregistering most American voters. And meeting resistance from a couple of the communists and fascists
5: hate
3: at the table.
5: Mail? Is that, okay. Well, I'm glad you're okay about spewing blood from your
2: that
5: mouth.
2: That would suck.
5: From a hidden toothpick in a sandwich.
3: It was brutal.
5: I can tell.
3: I have a witness. If you don't believe me, just to think talking about it makes me kind of want to coat my tongue.
2: Yeah, I bet.
3: That.
2: Yeah.
3: Yeah. So watch out for those toothpicks. You know the famous actor George Peppard? You know, he almost died from a toothpick.
5: it pierced his intestine.
3: It's a famous story.
2: Yes. Thankfully, Mr. T was there to Heimlich it
5: out. I pity the toothpick who wants to hurt my man George.
3: Now, Christy, do you use toothpicks at home?
1: I do have toothpicks, yes.
3: You have the kind that have the little curly cue
1: on
3: them?
1: I have both. I have the curly Q ones and I have the plain ones.
3: Okay, I'm going to surprise you guys. I ordered something yesterday. It's going to be very exciting.
1: Oh, well, I can't wait.
5: We're going to watch you pick your teeth every morning now, along with everything else you're doing.
3: Yeah. As you know, I get the high quality.
5: Of course you do. The
3: coffee
5: wood
3: stirs.
5: Stir sticks. You like the wood stir sticks.
3: The wooden ones, but you got to get the good ones because the cheap ones will
1: splinter.
3: Yeah, you suck on them and get a splinter in your lip.
5: Yeah.
3: Now I'm adding to that monogrammed paddles stirring sticks.
2: How about that?
3: Yeah, these are good. They really are.
2: Now, the paddle, you hold the paddle or you
3: use it? No, you the paddle goes down into the liquid.
2: Oh, it does? Okay.
3: But
1: you received those as a gift.
3: I know, and I like them so much. Now I'm getting them with the Bob and Tom Show logo on.
1: Oh, my God.
2: Well, how about that?
3: I ordered them yesterday.
1: Is that our Christmas present?
3: No, your Christmas present's even funnier. I already found that over. One of our listeners sent me that. I want to say.
0: So that ink goes in the hot beverage. Is that what you're saying?
1: Yeah, that's what.
3: Yeah, and I ordered the LSD 25.
2: Oh, good. Yeah, so, that's the good stuff.
3: You guys. Oh yeah,
2: LSD, that's the stuff the CIA invented.
3: Yeah, yeah. Think Owsley couldn't touch this.
5: 24 got recalled.
3: Yeah. Yeah.
7: 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Bet you can't wait, huh? Hey, thanks for listening this morning. Got something to say? Send us an email. 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
5: It's the Storm Tracker 6 forecast on Q106.
6: I'm Storm Tracker 6 meteorologist Katie Nicolau. Here's the look at your forecast. Today, high temperatures will be in the upper 70s with decreasing cloud cover with time. While a stray shower can't be ruled out, most spots look to stay dry, and tonight will be clear with low temperatures in the upper 40s. Tomorrow, highs are in the upper 70s with sunny skies, and then for the rest of the week, highs jump to the 80s.
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3: You have a letter over there.
4: Dear Bob and Tom Show, my name is Scott. I'm from Lexington, Kentucky, paren, yes, the Commonwealth. I'm 58 years old and consider myself old school. That is, until Tom starts talking about anything in the past. My question is, what is the most recent year Tom considers anything to be a classic? 1980? 1940? 58 AD? I love all of you. He brings a whole new... Tom just puts a spin on things that I just can't wrap my head around. Will someone please help me?
5: We're going to go way back on this one.
4: Okay.
5: By request, this will answer that question.
4: Okay.
5: I'll play a little bit of this, and then we'll get Chick's response.
4: This is supposed to make me upset, right?
5: Yes. Okay. Yes. It usually does, and with good reason. I'm voting with you on this one.
4: Okay.
5: And let's see. And I'm going to see if I want to see if Josh can remember the name of the artist. And I'm going to try. I don't want to play it too loud because it tends to jump out of the speakers. But okay. Here we go.

0: you get the idea.
1: Voted by audiologists, the most abrasive vocal ever recorded. That's Palisades Park by
2: I believe it.
1: Freddie Boom Boom Cannon.
3: Yes, and written by Chuck Barris.
1: That's exactly right.
0: Isn't that weird?
3: Yeah, yeah.
1: See, that only lends to the rumor, was he in the CIA?
2: Was he?
1: The FBI, at least?
3: That book is convincing.
1: Yes, sir.
0: Jody writes how much she enjoys Chick yelling about the song Palisades Park.
3: It is insistent.
1: Yes.
0: Mocking how he sings the song.
1: Not to be denied.
0: I do like that cool organ sound, though, Pat.
3: Really?
1: Do you have a
4: calliope?
1: I bet you have a setting there. On
4: probably
1: your
4: somewhere.
1: Probably. Yeah, yeah.
4: I'll look for annoying.
1: Okay.
0: Okay. Thank you.
1: Not under A or U.
0: Thank you. We really appreciate that. if you want to reach us, you can write us email, of course, bobandtom@bobandtom.com. We always enjoy hearing from you.
3: What's the crux of that story? What happens at Palisades Park?
1: Girls and he and she and stuff like that.
3: They hook up, maybe?
1: Yeah.
3: The old tunnel of
0: love. Then he throws her off the Palisades. They're high, you know.
3: Sure.
1: Yeah.
3: Sure.
1: And they go out to the Pine Barrens. And, Christy, do you have a letter?
2: Yeah, I don't know if I should read it or not.
1: Well, by all means, full
2: speed ahead. Michael, dear Christy, thank you for talking about the movie Remarkably Bright Creatures.
1: Oh.
2: My whole family watched it last night. It was amazing. I'm sure it would annoy the crap out of Tom. It's kind of a chick flick, but hey, it got me laid.
3: Oh,
4: I didn't see that coming.
1: Wow. And Pat, you said you saw it?
4: I did see it.
1: Did you love it, like it, miss it?
4: Like Christy said, it is a chick flick.
1: Oh, okay. Yeah.
2: But it's sweet, isn't it?
4: I teared up once. There's one little moment that got me.
0: Yeah. What's it called again?
2: It's called Remarkably Bright Creatures.
0: And it's about a fish?
2: It's about an octopus. Oh, no.
1: Octopus?
2: Kind of. Sally Field is a cleaning woman in an aquarium.
1: I like that little Sally Field.
2: I do too. She's so cute.
4: Yes, yeah, she's great in it.
0: So this little critter comes up to the glass and
2: yes, they're friends.
3: The sex scene is quite graphic.
4: Slimy.
0: Who needs fingers when you got eight arms? You know what they say. Isn't that a bill? That's a bumper sticker.
1: I haven't seen the movie, but the octopus is capable of speaking. Are we here at speech?
2: Well, there's a narration.
4: It's a voiceover.
1: Okay, there you go, Tom. See?
0: I'm out.
4: It's quite cute.
0: If there aren't talking toys or talking dogs, I'm out.
1: But do you
0: draw the line at a talking octopus.
1: Do you hear what's going on, though? You have your
0: standards. That's the word you're looking for.
1: There are so many people out here, including in this, that don't watch things because they're just influenced by you and your opinions.
0: I'm not suggesting anyone not see it.
2: Your kids would love it.
3: There was this new study that came out of Hollywood, and I almost sent it to you, and then I went, I don't know if this is worth...
1: Yeah?
3: There was a new study. It shows a movie is more likely to have an actor named Chris in it or a talking animal than an older woman.
2: Whoa.
1: No kidding.
3: Yes.
2: Thanks for bringing that up.
3: I know. So they took the time to figure this out.
1: Oh, my gosh.
2: Everybody hates an old woman. We all know that.
3: Well, no. So they're complaining. Hollywood is complaining about this. And guess who's in charge of who gets in those movies? Hollywood.
2: Yeah.
1: Yeah.
3: So what are you going to do about it?
0: But how do you explain the success of the Golden Girls?
3: TV show, yeah.
1: Anomaly. Yeah. It's not a movie, for starters.
2: Sally Field's so cute in this movie, and she's what?
0: Does she wear the flying nun hat?
2: No. Oh,
0: okay.
2: She's a...
3: I'm out.
1: You know what? I got to agree with Tom on this. If she's not wearing the... Yeah. I'm not going to watch. She had it on for a minute in Smoking the Bandit. Wait for it.
0: Yeah,
1: I'm lying, Pat.
4: You are quite an actor. God. Your facial expressions, that's offered every time.
0: I have a letter that has kind of an explanation for what was going on. This guy, Matt, in Virginia, writes, I just started my new job last week in Virginia. I walked past a Land Rover and had to do a triple take when I looked at the license.
1: Oh, yeah.
0: Did you see this letter?
1: I did.
0: The license plate was, ready?
2: Mm-hmm. Yep.
0: There's a space after the D. TRDLOVR.
2: Oh, my God.
3: Man, all right, so I'm going to try to figure out what...
2: It's tired lover. He's busy.
0: No.
3: I mean, I hope.
2: Right?
1: Or how about many relationships? He's the third lover.
2: Yeah.
3: I hope that's also the case.
0: It turns out it's a special edition of the Land Rover called the TRD. Apparently.
2: No.
3: Boy, but you.
1: No kidding.
0: That's what this guy says. I don't know. I didn't know they had that.
1: Man.
2: What? What?
1: Got to take a look.
0: I mean, would even would, get the new Range Rover TRD.
3: That's amazing.
0: I don't know. I'll have to look that up.
1: The brown check that turd.
0: Although I don't know.
3: I mean, even if that's the case, and I don't doubt this letter writer. Why not? Why get the vanity plate?
0: Yeah, wouldn't you know that everybody's going to immediately think that you're a coprophilia fan?
1: No, no. However, are you so chaste? Are you so away from that part of the world that it doesn't even dawn on you that might be coprophilia?
5: Yeah.
2: The TRD stands for Toyota Racing Development Line. And Land Rover does not have a TRD, but apparently Toyota does.
0: So it's not a Range Rover. It's a, I see.
2: A Toyota. Yeah.
0: It's not a Land Rover.
2: It might have been a 4Runner.
0: Oh, okay.
3: Wow.
2: Yeah.
0: Either way.
2: Yeah, the 4Runner TRD, it's right here.
3: But you're right, Chip. My mom would look at that and go, that's either a tired lover or the third lover. Right. Something like that.
2: Yeah,
3: it wouldn't even have occurred.
2: Right.
1: There are some people who aren't aware of the word turd. I bet there are.
3: I never liked that one.
1: Honestly,
3: really.
1: Honest.
3: Never used it growing up.
2: I don't like it either.
1: Yeah. Right.
2: I never liked it either.
1: So they wouldn't use the term like turd wrench? They wouldn't know what that is.
3: I think
1: would say plunger.
3: And I think the censors got this wrong way back in the day. Saying POS, I think, is cleaner than saying turd. There's something about turd that's dirtier than just saying, look at that piece of.
1: Yeah, you're right. Yeah. You're right.
0: Well.
2: On that,
0: Matt from Virginia, thank you for helping us once again on our show, Isn't Language Fun?
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7: Good Monday morning. I'm Megan Vaselli with 6 News. University of Michigan Health Sparrow Lansing eliminates two departments seemingly without notice. The hospital says it plans to outsource its environmental and food and nutrition services to third-party companies. The union that represents these workers says it could mean that nearly 400 of them may have to apply for positions at the new companies, find a different job at the hospital, or get laid off. Overnight, U.S. Central Command announces the military launched what it calls measured and deliberate strikes against three targets in Iran. And early this morning, Iran claims it launched a retaliatory strike on an unspecified American base. It happened around the same time Kuwait says more missiles and drones entered its airspace. This comes amid ongoing negotiations between the U.S. and Iran to end the war. For the latest news, weather, and sports, be sure to tune into 6 News, and we're always online at WLNS.com.
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22: Good morning, Senator Kennedy calling.
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22: Fine, I'm on the turnpike. I hope you can hear me all right. We're throwing $100 bills out the window right now, getting more voters.
21: Oh, good.
19: Good luck.
22: Yes, thank you. Boy, I tell you, I've had too much to drink this morning. I knew I did when I was out kissing people and shaking babies. God, I hate that when it happens.
21: Can you,
22: Hey, listen.
21: Do you have an exotic drink that you enjoy?
22: I most certainly do. It's called a Chappaquiddick.
19: Really?
22: It's a, yes, scotch and murky water. Now, let me tell you something. If you have one, you better brace yourself. All right.
21: Thank
22: goodbye
21: you,
22: now.
21: Senator.
22: Hello, ladies. How are you? Look at the anaconda. Goodbye.

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0: Shirtless girl.
1: With her special powers, she gives the bad guys fits. She don't use no gun. She stops them with her tits. She's shirtless girl.
0: Shirtless girl.
2: Working in the chemistry lab one day, sophomore year, nothing seemed amiss. But that night, an amazing transformation took place. And the next morning, young Debbie Yabo woke to find...
3: My God! I'm huge!
4: I must dedicate these to fighting evil.
2: Little did Debbie know that years before, on the planet Lactoid, a planet whose gravity was causing it to sag dangerously toward the sun, her father, Major Yabo, and Mother Teton sent their infant daughter, Areola, rocketing through the Milky Way to Earth, knowing one day she'd become Shirtless Girl, keeping the city of Metopolis safe.
5: Okay, nobody move. Hand over all the money.
1: It's Shirtless Girl!
3: Not so fast, bad guy.
5: Oh, yeah, like some team is gonna...
3: Get a load of these!
5: Huh? Oh, I can't run away. Hell, I can't even walk.
1: Thanks, Shirtless Girl!
4: You're welcome, citizens. Don't touch those.
6: Sorry.
2: Along with her fellow superheroines, Wonder Bra Woman, Bikini Spider Woman, The Flash, and the Green Horny, Shirtless Girl formed the Legion of Super Hooters.
3: Look, it's the tat signal. Some boob must need help. I better call my teenage bosom buddy A-Cup and head to the wet cave. I know. I'll use the Hooter Scooter.
7: And once again, Shirtless Girl, you've kept Metopolis safe. Warm and snug and soft and bouncy. Once again, defeating your arch enemy, the Jiggler. We are grateful. Thanks, Shirtless Girl.
1: Yay!
4: You're welcome, citizens. Touch those.
6: Sorry.
2: Come again next week for another titillating adventure of Shirtless Girl.
3: I'm Shirtless Girl.
0: Shirtless Girl.
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9: 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Remember the Bob and Tom Television Network? I do.
10: Hello?

0: Tom, don't you think Christy looks like Josie from Toy Story? All she needs is a cowboy hat.
1: No, I'm not dressed cowboy.
2: Got the kerchief?
0: Yeah.
1: I have a kerchief.
0: That's to wipe your horse's nose.
1: Keep my neck warm.
0: Oh. I didn't even think of that. Hello, Josh Arnold.
3: Hello.
0: There's Ace Cosby.
4: Hello, Chick.
0: Hi, I'm Chick, and hello, Tom.
2: Hello, Chick McGee. It's great to be here.
0: Yes,
2: everybody
0: sir.
2: Had a great weekend.
0: Heck yeah. I had corn, man.
2: Oh.
0: Corn on the cob.
1: Oh, first of the season.
0: Oh,
1: huh?
0: Boy, it was good.
2: My I got myself God, a black diamond watermelon.
1: Mm-hmm.
2: Oh, Cadillac of watermelons.
0: That sounds like some good melon.
2: Delightful.
0: Is that like smuggled in? Or
2: I don't
0: know
2: the story. I mean, it's just like a special cordoned off thing. And
0: no kidding?
2: Oh, yeah. You got about
1: an elite watermelon.
0: Behind the velvet rope?
2: You got to know people.
0: I'll be damned.
2: Oh, yeah.
1: All right.
0: I'm glad you got your black diamond watermelon, was it?
2: And I feel kind of like I'm running a hotel.
0: Oh, yeah?
2: There were so many people at my house over the weekend.
0: Well, that's why you like it, man.
1: Yeah.
0: People
1: yeah.
0: coming and going. Ideally, builders and contractors.
2: No,
1: these are friends
2: of the kids. I have a really bad case of dishpan hands. I have done so many dishes.
0: Over under number of children at your house.
2: Sleeping over?
0: Yeah.
2: 1, 2, 3, 4, 5, 6, 7, 8.
0: Holy heck.
1: At one time?
2: No, in phases. I think the peak was 5.
0: So Friday, both nights?
2: Saturday, and Sunday.
0: Last night.
2: See, because school's out.
0: For summer, yeah.
1: Yeah.
2: And this is the dreaded week. There's a couple weeks here.
0: What?
4: These were the best weeks, man. Yeah. You're crazy.
2: No. Yeah. I mean, it's dreaded for parents because most camps haven't started yet and school's over.
0: I don't know how I got through childhood without camps.
4: How did we do it?
1: How
0: all I had was the neighborhood boys plastic bat and balls.
4: Way other fun things to do.
1: We built forts. We were gone. We were in the next neighborhood.
2: What you're missing here.
0: One summer we played tennis. We decided to learn tennis.
1: Yeah.
0: It was great.
2: No, this is all well and good when you're the kid. But when you're the parent, there's a lot more supervision and driving.
0: My mom and
1: dad didn't drive.
0: You
1: we
0: won't
1: went anywhere.
0: Find this surprising.
1: Bikes.
0: They said at 9 o'clock, they went to work at 7. Mm-hmm. Get out of the house and don't come back until dark. That's what they tell me.
2: Sure.
0: Yeah.
2: And those were different
0: those
2: times.
0: Were the days.
1: My mom worked days. My dad worked nights. So dad watched us while he was sleeping. So we got away with a lot.
2: Oh, I'm sure. I'm just saying there's a.
1: Dad,
0: did you ever.
1: Can we go to the drugstore?
0: Sneak
1: there's
0: in
1: money
0: and out.
1: In my pocket.
0: Sneak in and out of a bedroom window.
1: Oh, God, yes.
0: Oh.
1: Hell yeah.
0: I bet you didn't do that, did you? There at Shea Griswold in Northeast Ohio.
2: Sneak out a bedroom window?
0: Yeah.
1: Yeah.
2: I would have killed myself.
0: Yeah, it was probably 3 or 4 stories tall.
1: Well, you know.
0: I would have had the upstairs. I would have had the upstairs maid.
2: I wasn't in a trailer. I was.
1: Thank you. It was awesome. And the trailer hitch, my room was right above the trailer hitch.
0: Good Lord.
1: A
0: trailer.
4: Now, wait a second. Christy's telling a story. Please begin again at... My room was just above the trailer hitch.
1: Yes. It was at the front of the trailer, had a little bow window.
2: Could you please
1: have a step.
0: Sure.
1: Right there.
2: Could you please
4: that's perfect.
2: Title a chapter of your book? Honestly, my room was just above the trailer hitch. That is so poetic.
0: If you fell out and hit your head on the trailer hitch.
1: I'd be in trouble.
0: Oh,
1: yeah. That would have hurt.
0: You'd throw the trailer all off balance and everything.
4: But you did get lucky there. You could sneak out.
1: Yes. It was easy to get out. And the windows were pretty big. All you had to do was lift the screen out.
2: You know my story about I had a paper route, which I know is pretty much non-existent these days, except I guess you got adults driving around in cars throwing papers occasionally out windows. But I had a regular paper route. I had almost my entire career starting at about third grade. And
0: Tom's the only one who refers to his middle school years as my career.
2: But
1: you started working in third grade?
2: Oh, yeah.
1: What, were you 10?
2: Yeah.
0: You don't need the money, boy. You need the responsibility.
2: I did the Sun Press, the Cleveland Press, the Cleveland Plain Dealer. I delivered them all.
1: All right.
2: In any event.
0: Did you stand on the corner? Get your paper. Get your paper here.
2: House to house.
0: Oh.
2: Get up early.
0: Have one of those newsboy caps?
2: Yeah, I didn't. No. And but the story was, I remember delivering. I've told the story before. I still remember this young lady's name. Do you know what a pergola is?
1: Of course.
2: Like the wooden lattice-like thing. That, mm-hmm. Okay. I was delivering the paper to the, I'm not going to say her name.
0: You know, he asked you what if you knew what a pergola was because your bedroom window was above the trailer.
1: Right. We did not have a pergola. Right. I will say that.
0: Yeah, right.
2: Very few trailers do.
1: No, you're right. We had a storage shed in a carport. Event,
0: I don't know how I missed living in a trailer.
1: We had a storage shed in a carport.
2: I had just delivered the paper, and this guy jumps. You know, it's pitch black. This guy jumps in front of me.
0: Please tell me he was bare-ass naked.
2: And I knew him, too. We both went to the same school. He had been servicing the aforementioned large-breasted Ms.
0: But
2: and he climbed out her window and
1: you weren't in third grade this time.
2: No.
0: He was a classmate of yours?
2: Yep.
0: And was she a teacher?
2: No, she was a student too, and okay. He was an identical twin. So to this day I don't know which one of the twins it was, but
0: that's very funny.
2: No, it's true.
0: Yeah.
2: He was servicing the well breasted young lady that was but I mean that takes courage. Going into
1: someone's house while their parents are home.
2: Yeah, she was a school night.
1: That
2: was what an adventure that was. Speaking of coming out of a window, then of course you've got the Allman Brothers song remember he has to get out the window to.
0: No, I don't.
1: No,
2: no.
1: Did your parents ever leave you by yourself over
2: the weekend?
1: Over the weekend?
2: Oh, sure,
1: like
2: all
1: the
2: time.
1: They would travel just the two of them
2: all the time.
1: Really?
0: No kidding.
2: Huh. Oh yeah.
0: Well, that's nice.
2: We had an occasional party. Okay. My specialty was. We would make egg rolls and wonton soup by hand.
0: I've made egg rolls by hand, and they were delicious.
2: In high school, it was a great thing. It was really fun.
0: Get the wok. You know, you can
2: boil oil.
1: Hey, wait. Did you go to a lot of high school parties where you made egg rolls?
0: No.
4: Oh, yeah.
0: I did not.
1: Yeah, me
2: either. Let me just say this. Those weren't the only things being rolled.
0: I didn't attend any high schools with the Kennedys either.
1: Yeah.
0: Skakel kid.
2: Christy, you would have enjoyed these parties there.
1: I'm sure I would have.
2: A lot of rolling.
0: You would have enjoyed these.
1: Now he's saying I'm a whore.
4: Griswold's throwing a party. It's Cantonese night.
0: Yeah. I got to get there, man. Bring your robe. Oh, of course.
2: There was a little grocery store in this little mini Chinatown area. And we'd get all the ingredients. It was
0: please tell me you were walking around at this party in a robe, please.
2: Oh no!
0: Oh, come on!
2: They were great fun.
0: They were great fun.
2: Oh yeah.
1: All right.
4: Nice.
2: I really can't go into any detail because much of it would be against the law. Coming up, I believe we're going to talk with.
1: I had a party once at the trailer. One person came.
2: One person.
0: Oh my God.
2: Male or female?
4: You can have a two-person party.
2: Male or female?
1: Male, but he was he somebody didn't like else's. Girls.
2: Oh, really?
1: And he's still my friend to this day. Thank you, Mark.
4: Nice.
0: That could be sadder than any of my stories.
1: I have entertaining anxiety to this day.
0: There you go.
2: So the chapter that is entitled... What is it? My window is right above the trailer
1: hitch. Hitch. Mm-hmm. Yes.
2: Ends with a.
0: I threw a party and nobody came.
2: Your first gay friend.
1: Yes. Nice. Okay. But I didn't know that at the time.
0: No one came, including my date.
2: Did he know?
1: Well, probably. But back then, you know, it was a different time.
2: Sure. He didn't let you know what was going on.
1: No, he didn't hit on me or anything.
0: No, nobody did. Came out back. No.
2: That didn't give you a hint?
1: No.
4: When you talked him into touching your boob that one time, did he go, ew, ew, ew?
1: I did not ask him to.
2: What's the old joke? Do my boobs taste like strawberry?
0: It's lemon, I think.
2: Oh, sorry.
1: Yeah.
2: coming up, a special tribute to Christy's childhood.
1: Okay.
2: Also, we're going to talk with Mark Mothersbaugh, the great musician.
0: I love him.
2: From Akron, Ohio, originally.
0: There's a really, really good documentary about Devo.
2: I saw the documentary.
1: It was nominated for a Grammy,
2: We're going to talk with Mark. We'll see what he's got going on. Also, lots of things in the news. Your letters, of course, you can reach us, Bob and Tom at bobandtom.com.
0: It's not too late to get a letter in if you want to do it.
2: Very good. Right now, it's just around the corner, Father's Day. And I've been getting a lot of mail about the Aura frames, and it's A-U-R-A. I am a huge fan of these. We've talked about them a lot. Great Mother's Day gift, also a great Father's Day gift. 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This is a great gift. I fully endorse it. And as I've mentioned before, I have one of these as soon as you walk into my house. There's one right over there on the left.
0: I know two or three people got their moms and their grandparents, and that's their first stop, the mom and grandparent, every morning. They check their Aura frame.
2: Yeah, it's really fun.
0: Any new pictures.
2: It's like, to put it into old-fashioned terms, it's a slideshow that you can control from far away.
0: That's right.
2: And you'll get a good kick out of yours. Have as much fun with your camera phone as I do. It's really easy to load, and if you know my ability with computers, you can imagine. If I can do it, if I can do it, your chihuahua can probably do it. That's all I'm going to say.
0: Oh, Kiera, Aura Frame.
2: Coming up, a little treat for Christy Lee.
1: Oh, and boy.
2: Once again, the title, the chapter, that one chapter is entitled what?
1: What was it? My window overlooks.
2: My window is
1: over above. The trailer.
2: Is over the trailer.
1: Yes, okay, my so bedroom nice. Window above the trailer.
2: These are the O'Reilly Auto Parts Studios. 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
13: I'm Storm Tracker 6 meteorologist Katie Nicolau. Here's a look at your forecast. Today, high temperatures will be in the upper 70s with decreasing cloud cover with time. While a stray shower can't be ruled out, most spots look to stay dry, and tonight will be clear with low temperatures in the upper 40s. Tomorrow, highs are in the upper 70s with sunny skies, and then for the rest of the week, highs jump to the 80s.
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2: We're in the O'Reilly Auto Parts studios, and May's over. It's June 1st. Rabbit, rabbit, rabbit. We say that for good luck. Hasn't worked yet, but we live in hope. There's yes. Christy Lee at the news desk.
3: Hello, hello.
2: There's Josh Arnold.
4: Hello.
2: There's Ace Cosby.
5: Hello.
2: I'm Chick McGee, and to bring you up to speed during the commercial break there, Tom was regaling us with stories of a high school party at his house.
3: Eight to ten of them, he said he had.
2: Yep, and people would be rolling, and I'm going, oh, doobies? And he goes, no, egg rolls. And, yes, sir.
6: Oh, it was great.
2: Rolling, rolling, yeah.
7: That's called cabbage.

0: times have been better for me. I'm allowed to have a nice gas cooked up. Thank you very much.
1: All right. Yeah,
0: cooking with fire. Oh, sorry. Now, Christy mentioned.
2: Yes.
0: I forget what the context was. You asked me if I'd ever snuck out of my house out the window, and the answer is no. I lived on the second floor.
2: Yeah.
0: I would have broken a leg trying to get down. Because I lived over it was a brick patio. It would have been very scary.
2: Could have gone downstairs and snuck out the side door or something.
0: Yeah, but that wasn't the question. The topic was, have you ever gone out of a window? And then you said you couldn't because...
2: I lived in a trailer in high school. Yeah.
0: Right. And how did you describe it?
2: But I had the front bedroom. My mother had the back bedroom, so she was at the very end of the trailer.
0: So you could climb out the window.
2: We had a 70-footer, too, so it was far away.
0: Oh, that's the big one?
2: I'm 14 by 70? Come on.
0: I'm not up to speed on that.
2: Yeah. We started in a 68, 12 by 68.
0: Did you have the skirting around the bottom of yours?
2: Yeah, we did. Had the skirting. Mm-hmm.
0: Did you have a little porch?
2: No, we had a little landing. There wasn't really a porch there.
0: So, but you could climb out the window and step on the trailer hitch? Is that
2: exactly
0: what you were saying?
2: Yeah, so it was easy to get in and
0: out.
2: Did
0: you ever do it?
2: Hell yes, I did it.
0: Oh, I'm just asking.
2: Kidding?
0: These are all. No, I don't know. I didn't realize that you were that round-heeled as a high schooler.
2: You know, just because you're sneaking out doesn't mean you're having sex, Tom.
0: Well, let's define. Let's define all of our terms.
2: Seriously,
0: the point is
1: over the waistband, handy. Oh yeah.
0: And when you discover the one time you had a party, the only guy that came was your gay friend who hadn't come out of the closet yet.
2: Yes.
0: And you didn't know he was gay.
2: I did not know.
0: Were you hoping he'd make a move?
2: No, I didn't. You know. Come to, never mind. You know, I didn't spend my whole high school years wanting to get laid, okay?
0: Well, it's because you weren't a boy. Okay, let's just...
2: boys off.
1: We're overlooking Josh's high school years. Did you ever sneak out of the house to go garaging, as you called it?
3: No, we did that. We didn't have to sneak out of the house to do that. We'd be like, hey, we're going out, and then that's what we would do.
0: Now, did you have your own bedroom?
3: Yeah. Oh, yeah, nice. In my high school years, yeah.
0: Well, that's cool.
3: Mm-hmm.
1: Is that because somebody, the older, moved out? Or?
3: Yeah, and they had converted the basement into bedrooms. It was an unfinished basement for years, and then they actually built some rooms down there.
0: You have your own bathroom
1: Very
0: down there?
1: Very cool.
3: Yeah.
0: Well, that's great.
3: Yeah.
0: A little shower?
3: Uh-huh.
0: Well, see, that's
1: you bring home
0: so you couldn't
1: prom
0: you couldn't
1: queen.
0: Jump you couldn't jump out a window. You would have had
3: no. I could have left the sliding glass doors, though. My room had sliding glass doors that led out to the backyard.
2: Nice. That made it even easier.
0: Out. All right. Well, I want to do a little tribute to your trailer life, Christian.
2: Okay.
0: This is certainly one of the classics. So here it is.

0: Shaker and Bowden. And a Bob and Tom classic, Trailer Park Woman.
1: You didn't have a Trailer Park Princess. We had a lot of, we had the guy that was the maintenance man. He lived kind of behind us on the court. He had a nice big double wide, but he would throw the parties, like, really.

0: really nice parties.
1: Oh, that's cool.
0: Yeah, he was really cool.
1: Did he date your mom?
0: No, my mom was married.
1: Oh.
2: Why, but the question still stands.
1: You're right. Okay, I was just curious.
0: No.
1: Okay. Well, time now for us to hit the mailbag, I believe.
2: Dear Bob and Tom Show, here we go. Specifically, dear Chick and Christy and John.
0: Oh.
2: It's come to my attention. This is Bill from Dayton.
0: Hey, Bill.
2: Come to my attention that your agitation, frustration, and exasperation with Tom seems to peak at mid-morning about every Thursday. Then it's simply necessary to hang on until the weekend comes. Speaking on behalf of millions of listeners, that timing fits us too.
0: Oh.
3: Oh.
2: Whether he's talking about the ridiculousness of soccer or the brilliance of Robert Fripp, it is a lot. He's talking on and on about black underwear visible through white linen pants, or why cursive writing is useless. Yes, it is a lot. Whether the continual talk of rock and roll classic Enter the Young or the brilliance of the Beatles or Freddie and the Dreamers, yes, Tom, is a lot. Christie's "My God, Tom" keeps running through my brain as I'm listening. We share your feelings. Once again, Bill from Dayton.
0: Thank you, Bill.
2: There you go.
1: A tribute here we go.
2: To Tom.
1: This comes to us from Michael in Kalamazoo. You can guess what this is about.
0: Pat's show?
1: Yeah, he goes, long-time listener, first-time emailer. I just saw Pat Godwin at Shakespeare's in Kalamazoo Saturday night. An awesome show.
2: Wow.
1: My wife has never listened to the Bob and Tom Show, had never listened to Pat Godwin, but she couldn't stop laughing. She's now a Pat Godwin fan. Well, thank you, Michael. Patty G not here today. He's prepping for his surgery tomorrow.
0: You mean he's laying there in bed right now
2: worrying
0: about it?
1: I spoke to him twice yesterday.
0: Yeah.
1: That's the great thing about cell phone technology. I was able to reach him on the ledge. He's a little nervous.
0: I think?
1: He's having shoulder surgery tomorrow.
2: That's a tough one to say, shoulder surgery.
1: Yeah, it is. He's going to be fine. But he won't be able to play guitar for a while. But he'll be back next week, probably with a guest guitarist.
0: Mm.
2: So I don't know what it's going to take to convince him he's going to be fine, but
0: he sure can't.
2: None of us have hit on it yet. So
1: Now, we continue with our mailbag. You can reach us, Bob and Tom, at bobandtom.com.
2: I think Christy has a letter.
1: Oh, go ahead, Christy.
0: Well, this is kind of on the same topic as Tom, I guess. This is from Bruce in Crozet, Virginia.
1: Okay.
0: Never heard of Crozet, have you?
2: That sounds like a decorative bow or something.
0: Yeah, it sounds very French.
2: Yes.
0: I listen to the show whenever I get a chance. Things in my life make me think I'm becoming a cast member, though. For example, I inherited a banjo from the death of a relative.
4: No kidding.
0: I asked about tattoos of people around me all the time.
2: Ah.
0: I had open heart surgery in March of 2026 to replace a heart valve, ended up with a mechanical valve.
2: Nice.
0: Listen to one of the 24-hour feeds of the show while I sleep and often dream that I'm a cast member.
1: Oh.
0: When we found out I needed heart surgery, my wife asked me, are you turning into Tom of the Bob and Tom Show? Feel free if you need a new cast member to give me a call. All right, Bruce, thank you.
2: Well, Bruce, we have several people on call.
0: Yeah, we have a wait list, don't we?
2: We will add you to the list.
0: All right.
2: Yes.
1: Dear Bob and Tom Show, I want to chime in on Toothpaste Gate.
2: This started again, lit a new fire with Bryce Harper, evidently went on TikTok and showed his, what most people think a unique way to brush their teeth. They put toothpaste in their mouth and then here comes
1: that's
2: the toothbrush.
1: That's how I've always done it.
2: And I've always done it that way
1: too. Toothpaste straight to mouth then.
2: Right.
0: Even as a kid you did it that way?
1: No.
0: Oh, okay.
2: Oh.
1: This is part of being an adult free man.
0: Okay.
1: Hey, Mom.
2: A grown ass man.
1: I'm doing it my way.
0: You think you're free?
1: I did. That's what we're
2: doing. No way to live, boy. Go ahead.
1: That's more profound than you think, Christy. I did talk to a dentist friend of mine over the weekend.
0: Yeah.
1: He said that makes absolutely no difference how you do it.
0: Okay.
1: So he's on board with it. However,
2: sure, he's in the business of fixing all bad teeth. Of course he's on board.
1: Nikki writes, I am blind. Remember I mentioned that, hey, if you're blind, this would save you that one step.
2: Well, that means she has super hearing and can play piano, right?
1: And I don't know if Nikki isn't he or she. It's N-I-C-K-I-E.
2: That sounds like a girl.
0: Girl.
1: You think?
2: Yeah. I think.
1: Okay.
2: Is there a heart over the eye? That's the dead giveaway.
1: I don't know. It's typed out. Can you get that? Is there a type style that does that?
0: I have no idea.
1: Can you get Helvetica Heart Plus where the lowercase I has a little heart above it? Isn't that sweet?
0: That'd be cute.
1: I am blind, and I'm an instructor of home management for people who are newly blind or losing their vision. The tube, the toothpaste tube directly in the mouth is an alternative technique we do teach students. I have my own tube of toothpaste that I squirt directly into my mouth. I can guarantee you that I use much less toothpaste this way anyway.
2: Mm.
1: The alternative technique of while holding your toothbrush handle, you extend your index finger along the bristles. You would then line up the end of the toothpaste tube to the tip of your... You get it.
0: Uh-huh.
1: Yeah, so it's much too complicated.
0: That makes sense.
1: For individuals who are newly blind, do not have a very good sense of touch or spatial relation due to their vision, loss of other issues such as blah, blah, blah, blah. Squirting the toothpaste directly into your mouth is a very independent way to complete the task. Very good. Special hello and kisses to Joshy.
2: Bye.
1: Uh-oh. Thank you, Nikki. So there we go. It's settled. We're okay doing it that way. Thank you, Bryce Harper. Baseball great.
2: Yes. Dear Bob and Tom Show, Chick, it's late on a Sunday afternoon, and I just finished my super Saturday-Sunday shower.
0: Oh.
2: This is perfectly acceptable to have a super shower both days. That's absolutely fine. I'm so invigorated, I went straight to my email to let you know about it. I got to hurry, though. I need to check in with my bride to see if she wants any more of this before I put it away. So far, I'm 0-4, but the super shower idea might turn the tide. Sean from Henrietta, Oklahoma. What do you think of that?
1: Well, it sounds like Sean didn't get any action, though.
2: No, it doesn't.
0: You keep trying. You don't have to give up.
1: Maybe there'll be a letter tomorrow, maybe.
2: Dear Tom, this one starts. I know, Tom, your weekends are brutal. Was this weekend brutal?
1: Just a lot of picking up.
2: Yeah. Did you make it to Dairy Queen to get that dipped cone? All you did was talk about it last week.
0: Cinnamon Toast Crunch.
1: I did make it to Dairy Queen.
2: I had one a couple of weeks ago. Delightful. Sam from Shepherdsville, Kentucky.
1: And I had a car full of one of my daughters and her friends. I ended up getting, I was in the mood. I got the chocolate dip, the vanilla ice cream dipped in the chocolate.
2: Mm-hmm. Kicking it old school.
1: Oh, it's great.
2: You know, the chocolate dip cone is like the New York Yankees uniform. It's timeless.
1: It was delightful.
2: Yes.
1: And all I could think of was when the guy, it's the same Dairy Queen you go to, Christy.
0: Mm-hmm.
1: And every time you get, the thing that they turn upside down.
0: The
1: blizzards. And the girls ended up, I think we got at least four of them. And the guy would turn over each one. And all I could think of was that letter we got where the new Dairy Queen employee didn't realize that there were, that she had two of the cups put together.
0: Yeah.
1: So when she turned it over, that fell out of the...
2: Oh, my gosh.
1: Yeah. But we did just fine. Yeah, I've got to try the Cinnamon Toast Crunch Dairy Queen thing. I did not. I was in the mood for chocolate, and that's what I had. It was delightful.
0: Thank you
1: very much, Dairy Queen. Coming up, more of your letters. But first, Chick McGee.
2: I'll tell you about Simply Safe. 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
1: Thank you very much, Chick McGee. Coming up, we have some interesting stuff from the world of news and sports, including a couple of world records. And one recently certified, a very dangerous one, certified for our buddy David Rush. Also, two roller coaster stories. One of them kind of terrifying.
0: Tis the season.
1: Yeah. And then, do you remember Malort? Anybody remember
2: that
1: Malort?
2: Sounds familiar.
1: It's a liquor thing. Mm-hmm. We've talked about it a couple times. It's huge in Chicago.
2: Malort.
1: And it's famous for tasting awful. It's back in the news. If you're a fan, you'll want to stick around and find out what I'm talking about. These are the O'Reilly Auto Parts Studios. 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
3: It's the Storm Tracker 6 forecast on Q106.
13: I'm Storm Tracker 6 meteorologist Katie Nicolau. Here's a look at your forecast. Today, high temperatures will be in the upper 70s with decreasing cloud cover with time. While a stray shower can't be ruled out, most spots look to stay dry, and tonight will be clear with low temperatures in the upper 40s. Tomorrow, highs are in the upper 70s with sunny skies, and then for the rest of the week, highs jump to the 80s.
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3: Howdy.
2: Howdy do. There's Josh Arnold.
4: Hi.
2: There's Ace Cosby.
5: Hello.
2: I'm Chick, and hello, Tom.
6: Patty G, taking the week off. He's having major surgery tomorrow on his guitar strumming hand, the right arm, right shoulder.
2: There's never been a better time to learn how to play the guitar left-handed.
6: Well, it's the
2: how about that?
6: You use your left hand if you're typically a right-handed person.
2: That's then,
6: where all the fingering is, but the strumming is with the right hand and some of the picking. But we'll see.
2: You hear that, Christy?
3: I heard him.
2: That's where all the fingering
3: is.
2: Yeah,
3: I heard him.
6: Oh, okay. That's very nice. Now, we were getting to your mail.
2: Yes.
6: And our mail, too. And I don't know why this one's addressed to Josh, but it was handed to me.
2: Okay.
6: Do you mind if I read it?
4: No.
6: My teenage sons went kayaking with me and some friends. My 15-year-old Oliver had to make a major transaction while on the river.
2: Oh.
6: He hopped out of the canoe to handle his business. Realizing his friends were coming up from behind him, he picked up the turd and heaved it onto the riverbank.
2: He picked up the turd.
6: I said, why didn't you just leave it in the water? He said he did it to be funny. Mike in North Carolina concludes, we've scheduled the amputation of his right hand for next week. Why would you do that?
2: I have no idea.
6: It's rough.
3: Yikes.
2: So they could write a letter about it?
6: I don't know.
2: Hey, you know, kayak is, what is that, a palindrome, right?
4: Yeah.
2: Same forward, same backward, right?
6: Yeah.
2: How about that?
6: Well, there's many of them out there.
2: Yeah, okay.
6: Dear Bob and Tom, Show, I'm reading about your Molly Malone program.
2: Madam, I'm Adam. My what? Our what? Oh, Molly Malone.
6: Molly Malone is the statue.
3: In Dublin.
2: Yeah. Cockles.
6: Yeah, there was a situation in, it was somewhere, I think, in Italy, and the floor had some kind of tile mosaic, and it had become popular among tourists to stomp on it.
3: Yeah,
6: on
3: testicles,
6: the groin area. Yeah. And they were having to replace the...
2: I'm sure it brings good luck or something.
6: Well, the same thing is true of, there's a bunch of these things.
2: Mm-hmm.
3: Uh-huh.
6: There's the one with Lincoln.
2: I hadn't heard that about Lincoln.
6: Yeah. What is it? You touch his nose or something?
2: Yeah, but
3: I don't think he could reach his nose.
2: I think it's almost impossible to get up on Lincoln.
6: No, not the Lincoln Memorial somewhere.
3: Oh, okay.
2: What other statue of Lincoln? Is there another? Maybe Springfield, Illinois or something?
6: Yeah.
2: Okay.
6: But there's the Molly Malone in Dublin? And we saw a photograph of it.
3: It's very nice breasts.
6: Touch the breasts and they're, so the bronze is faded there or whatever.
2: Mm-hmm.
3: Mm-hmm.
6: I wanted to write and educate you all on the importance of nipples.
3: What?
2: All right. Well,
3: what does this have to do with this?
2: I've been studying on my own. I like a good nipple.
3: That sticks out.
2: Yeah, the nipple
3: part. Okay.
2: Kind of like a little a pinky finger.
6: And Josh, did you say you could do without them? Was that?
4: Yeah, I like the boob part. The nipples are my least favorite part.
6: Okay. Our writer Derek concludes, if there were no nipples, without nipples, boobs would be pointless.
3: Oh,
4: all right. Well, that's a nice joke, Derek.
2: That's, would that be in Reader's Digest?
4: No, but it's of that mild humor, but it's a little too salty for Reader's Digest.
6: It's right there on the edge.
2: Right.
3: Speaking for some women, probably most, don't neglect the nipples.
4: Believe me, I do not.
3: Okay.
4: I just like my favorite part of a breast is the boob part.
3: Okay.
2: You know, I've found I like my
3: nipples
2: tended to.
3: Do you?
2: If you will.
3: Okay.
4: How about that?
2: Yeah. Tom, no, you like
6: you
2: had, your nipples
6: if you,
2: tended to?
6: If you had 250 women, you'd without nipples, you'd have the Indianapolis 500.
4: Yes.
2: Now
4: we are trying to coordinate that.
2: Now
6: with that dumb joke,
2: I was going to say
6: Reader's Digest. No,
3: no,
2: you can't deprive Reader's Digest readers of that.
6: Dear Bob and Tom Show.
2: Uh huh.
6: This is from Kendra. Greetings. I've been a listener for several years, and I've heard you mention my hometown, of Walla Walla, Washington,
3: mm-hmm.
6: on several occasions.
2: Well, that's one of Josh's favorite cities in the United States.
4: Yes, all because of the vacuum salesman in the Looney Tunes cartoon. The cat is trying to steal the baby mouse. There are all these cats in the neighborhood trying to, and one dresses up as a door-to-door vacuum salesman.
2: Yes,
4: he comes
2: does.
4: I'm from Walla Walla, Washington. And he comes in and to sample the vacuum, he sucks up the baby, but they soon catch on.
2: All right, well, we'll thank you very much. Walla Walla, Washington.
4: Right, right.
2: And he leaves with the baby in the vacuum.
6: Kendra writes, Washington's oldest independent record store has been in Walla Walla, Washington for over 50 years. It's called Hot Poop.
4: Yeah, they've sent us stuff.
6: Yeah.
4: They've sent us stickers and shirts.
6: The friendly longtime owner sells a variety of merch from vinyls and CDs to locally made guitars.
3: Oh.
6: You guys should check it out sometime.
4: We have, and they've sent us stuff.
6: Grab a glass of wine and pet the alpacas at the farm while you're at it.
4: Listen harder.
2: You guys, pay attention. Yeah. You guys, I don't think Josh will remember this, but you remember how important Peach's record store was in our lives?
3: Yes.
4: I would go with my dad.
2: No kidding.
6: Yeah. Did you have the box?
4: I had a couple crates.
2: Peach's crate. I had the Peach's t-shirt.
3: Yeah.
2: I had the Peach's baseball shirt. Mm-hmm. Oh, man. I got lost in Peach's. I love that store.
3: Yeah.
2: I don't know what happened.
4: It was amazing.
2: Yeah. They should bring it back. I'd work at a Peach's if they brought it back.
6: Oh, no, is there still one Blockbuster, or are we out completely?
3: I thought they were all gone.
2: I thought there was one in, I want to say, Portland.
6: Maybe
3: Bend,
6: there's,
3: maybe
6: I
3: Oregon.
6: I wonder if there's one Peach's left. By the way, Kendra writes, I am a law enforcement officer in Eastern Washington
2: State.
6: That's
2: very, very hot.
6: I would give anything to pull Tom over just for the unique experience.
2: No. Well, thank you very much. Tom, now what is your typical response when, I'm guessing it's been so long since you've been pulled over. But you've been sneaking around speeding, if I had to make a guess, with that car of yours.
6: I was pulled over, a couple times in the last decade. One time for having my bright lights on.
2: No way.
6: Well.
2: They can pull you over for that?
6: Yeah.
3: Oh, yeah.
6: Yeah. I think it's an excuse to do a breath check.
2: Okay.
6: Frankly, and it was an area where it was completely valid. There's an area where there are no street lights for like a mile, and then you emerge onto a car dealership area,
2: right?
6: Out of nowhere, and so all of a sudden you're in Klieg Light City. He pulled me over, and the other time was
2: did he recognize you immediately?
6: No, the other time I had rolled through a stop sign.
2: I do that all the time.
6: And he pulled me over. He did recognize me. He goes, Tom, could you at least try applying the brakes?
2: I haven't stopped. It's
6: one of the ones in a neighborhood up here where there's never anyone there.
2: I haven't stopped at a stop sign since 1981.
3: Really?
6: Wow. It can be very helpful.
3: That happens to be the last year that Peaches was in business.
2: No kidding?
3: Yeah, founded in 75, defunct in 81 nationwide, but there is still one store left.
6: All right.
3: Do you know where it is?
2: No. Columbus, Ohio.
3: New Orleans.
2: No kidding.
3: Mm-hmm.
4: And I'm going to question that. I distinctly remember going to Peaches, and I was older than three.
3: Okay.
6: What year does it say it went defunct?
3: It says 1981.
5: That doesn't sound right.
3: That doesn't sound right.
6: Yeah, Josh is right. But there might be one left. Who knows?
3: Yeah, there is one in New Orleans. I can show you that one.
4: Oh, cool.
3: Yeah.
2: I'd love to go to New Orleans and check out Peaches. I've never been to New Orleans.
4: I wonder if the crates are worth anything. I think my brother Joe still has them.
3: There's one on sale on eBay for $86.50.
4: Holy cow.
3: Yeah.
2: Well, that's a markup. Yeah. I would buy that.
4: Yeah. It'd be cool.
6: And the Peaches crates, for those of you not familiar with them, were designed so they would hold in a record album.
2: And
6: they were the right size.
2: They have Art Deco crates now that you can order. They're very, very posh now.
3: I did find out. Apparently, they filed for Chapter 11 in 1981, forcing some of their stores to close. But 2001 is when the corporation folded.
4: Oh.
3: And they still have the one store.
2: Defunct.
6: In my office, I have, they're not Peaches crates, but they look just like them for CDs.
3: Oh,
2: okay.
3: Cute.
2: Very nice.
6: Yeah, equally over. They're really cool. It's a great way to hold your CDs.
2: I just ordered a couple CDs the other day. Very exciting.
6: That's it. That's the spirit. We're not going to give up. Right. We have sporting news coming up.
2: Yes, we do.
6: More of your letters. You can reach us, Bob and Tom, at bobandtom.com. We'd love to hear from you. We have crabs in the news.
2: Uh-oh.
6: We have a very odd story about, would you like to be paid to...
3: crank it.
6: Thank you, Christy, to crank it. There we go. That's it.
2: What?
6: And we have more experiments in the world of pizza.
2: Wait a minute. What do they do with the effluence, if you will?
3: Well, we'll talk about it.
6: You'll find
2: out. Is that what they're buying?
6: No.
3: No.
2: Okay.
6: No, there's more to it than that.
2: All right.
6: Pizza experimentation coming up. And a couple of cool world records. We are in the O'Reilly Auto Parts studios. 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
5: Good Monday morning. I'm Megan Vaselli with Six News. Starting today, Michiganders will see changes to the automatic voter registration process to comply with state election law. Back in 2018, voters approved a constitutional amendment requiring the state to automatically register eligible people to vote when they apply for or renew their driver's license or state ID. That's still the case, but now Michiganders will receive a letter in the mail confirming their registration and providing them with instructions on how to opt out if they wish to do so. Happening today, the city of Lansing will join Lansing Pride for a flag-raising ceremony to officially kick off Pride Month. Organizers say everyone's invited to this celebration of the LGBTQ+ community. It's happening at noon at City Hall, and the Pride flag will remain raised through the end of the month. For the latest news, weather, and sports, be sure to tune into 6 News, and we're always online at WLNS.com.
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19: With Mother's Day not far away, it's time to buy a present. 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I learned the hard way 3 years back, the Massengill value pack is not the thing to give on Mother's Day. And edible undies, or in this case, edible undies are in bad taste in oh so many ways. Another gift not good for mothers, a book by the Menendez brothers. The chapter called Here Kitty Kitty is a nice one little kitty. And a carton of Slim Fast will surely be the very last gift that you will give to anyone. Especially because your brother Lou bought your mom that 22 that she's decided to try out on you.

0: The Top Show, we are in the O'Reilly Auto Parts studios. There's Christy Lee.
1: Hello.
0: Hello. Sorry. Pat Godwin on assignment. There's Josh Arnold.
2: Hi.
0: There's Ace Cosby.
3: Hello.
0: I'm Chick McGee. We got the NBA Finals set. We got the NHL Stanley Cup Finals set. Details. But here's Tom.
4: Well, thank you very much, Chick McGee.
0: You know, my favorite record store is still open on over there in High Street in Columbus, Ohio. Magnolia Thunder Pussy. They are open and continue to thrive.
2: Wow.
1: All right.
4: You mentioned this once before.
0: I love that swell little store right there. And they call it the Short North. North High Street.
4: Magnolia Thunder Pussy.
0: That's exactly right.
4: Do they have a logo?
0: Oh, yeah. It's a little kitty cat with the headphones.
4: Oh, I get it.
0: Yeah,
4: that's
0: funny. Pussycat.
4: And T-shirts, et cetera,
0: oh,
4: et cetera.
0: Yes. I ordered up the T-shirts before I mentioned it. So I'm assured to get one. Yeah.
4: Well, it's nice. I'm glad there's still some record stores out there.
0: Right. Mm-hmm.
4: I was just in one the other day. A lot of them are kind of a combination record store, so-called head shop.
1: Mm-hmm.
0: They have a record store day, usually in April,
4: just a couple weeks,
0: the country.
4: A few weeks back. But, yeah, that's cool. And cool posters like the Phi Zappa Crappa poster, I'm sure.
0: You're sure?
4: Stalwart there.
0: That's exactly right.
4: Well, let's check out the sporting scene. What have you got over there?
0: The New York Knicks. You remember this, Tom? They declined to hang that banner. They beat San Antonio earlier in the season to win the NBA Cup. You remember this? Teams compete
4: the midseason thing.
0: NBA Cup. That's right. They didn't hang the banner then because they were waiting to celebrate something bigger. Well, they've got their wish. And, by the way, that wait is 53 years long. Now they have the San Antonio Spurs in the finals starting Wednesday in San Antonio. And you know who they get when they play the Spurs? Victor Wembanyama. That's right.
4: Vicky Wimwa.
0: He's been called the best player in the world.
4: Yeah.
0: Your thoughts, Tom?
4: They say he's a generational talent.
0: That's
4: a new phrase you keep hearing. He's the guy.
1: Do you have a favorite in this final?
0: And, oh, by the way, the Spurs beat the Knicks 27 years ago in the finals to win the championship. New York has been without a title since the Willis Reed, Dave DeBuscher, Clyde. You know how Clyde Frazier got the nickname Clyde? He wore one of those big floppy hats, and one of his teammates said, "You look like that guy, Bonnie and Clyde."
1: The Glide?
0: Clyde. No, that's Clyde Drexler.
1: Oh.
4: I saw him walking the streets of New York one time.
0: All Clyded up?
4: Oh, yeah. Huge sideburns, fur coat. Oh, yeah. Couldn't miss him.
0: Is that where you got your idea to grow your sideburns?
4: Exactly.
0: from Clyde Frazier? He's just the time in New York, early 70s, is Walt Frazier. Remember when they traded for Earl Monroe and they had the dream backcourt?
1: Oh.
4: It's been a while.
0: Yeah, it's been a while for them.
4: Who are you rooting for here?
0: Boy, I don't know. It's hard to root for the Knicks.
1: Yeah.
0: And I don't know. I'd like six overtime games is what I'd like. And then a game seven, of course. They should just play one game, don't you think, instead of a series?
4: No.
0: Like they do in the NFL?
1: All or nothing?
0: Yes.
4: No.
0: Yes, one game.
4: I would say
0: says it all.
4: The season is too long, I'll give you that. But the playoffs, no. It's great. Seven's perfect.
0: You know, this one may go to the third week in June.
1: Man.
0: And then you have your time off, of course, the off season in the NBA, and it starts up again in October. They've got what? A couple months off.
4: What is the longest season? NASCAR.
0: I think
4: is that the one that.
0: Yeah. Well, baseball season that's 6 months, but NASCAR's 10 months or something crazy, right? Speaking of NASCAR, Denny Hamlin outraced Christopher Bell.
2: There he is
0: over the final four laps, the final restart last night to win the Cracker Barrel 400 at Nashville. That's not any speedway. That's the Super Speedway. Hamlin won for the second time this year, 62nd of his career. Alex Palou won the Detroit Grand Prix yesterday. And the NHL finals are set, Josh. Vegas at Carolina. The face-off tomorrow night, 8 o'clock in Carolina.
2: Yeah.
0: So Vegas has got Carolina on their mind.
2: No Canadian team.
0: Oh, no. Yeah. Yeah. None of the original six. Wow. No. They're all.
1: That is interesting.
4: Uh-huh. All these southern teams. I'm surprised the ice doesn't melt. What's going on?
0: How do they keep the ice frozen?
2: Doesn't make any sense.
0: See, don't you think they should just play one game for it all?
4: No.
0: Am I right on this? It's good enough for the NFL, just one game.
1: Don't give the NFL any ideas.
0: Kaboom! What? Finland has won the Ice Hockey World Championship for the fifth time. Are you a Finland fan?
4: I haven't been following this one.
2: They're out now.
4: I've been busy.
2: That's enough, Finland. You can't play anymore.
0: Finland has won the Ice Hockey World Championship the fifth time, beating Switzerland 1-0. They call him the Swiss Miss.
2: Well, that's a pitcher's duel, huh?
0: 1-0. The Sabres, Konsta Helenius scored the goal. Boy, that's a
2: That means clogged volcano.
0: In Finnish. Gold-winning goal with 10:42 into overtime. WNBA last night, Vegas beat Golden State by 10, 91-81. And an Indian... Oh, hang on just a second.
3: Stupid world record.
0: An Indian man has broken the Guinness World Record for the largest collection of paper cups.
2: Really?
4: Wow. You ain't just whistling Dixie.
0: Oh, now that's in Reader's Digest.
2: Yes.
4: The first house that I ever bought,
0: yeah,
4: the lady that owned it was a widow.
0: I hope I know what you're going to say.
4: And I am not kidding. Let me think here. One, two. Yeah. And then another house that I bought years later had the same thing. What I'm talking about is attached to the tile.
1: Yeah.
0: Oh, yeah.
1: Dixie cup dispenser?
4: Yeah. There was a Dixie cup. How do I describe it? Kind of a plastic sleeve kind of thing.
2: You'll still see them at dentist's office.
1: Yeah, and you pull
2: sometimes.
1: Them out. Yeah.
4: Yes. Yeah, and it had Dixie cups. And then a couple years, not a couple, like 5 or 6 years later, I moved, and that house had the same thing. I think they were both built in the 70s, maybe.
2: Yeah, every
4: maybe
2: old lady had
1: them. My grandmother had them.
2: Same.
1: Sure.
4: Maybe
1: absolutely.
4: Late 60s they were built, I think. But yeah, but it was, and the thing was built into the tile.
1: Mm-hmm.
4: And yeah, and you put Dixie cups in.
0: I was always under the impression that if I could ever have a Dixie cup dispenser, I would realize I'd made it.
2: Really? Yeah, it did seem like that's what you did.
0: That was a rich person's accessory to me.
4: Yeah. And like I said, they had to have the one tile had the built-in, I don't know how to describe it, like a little clamping thing on it to hold the Dixie cup dispenser.
0: Yeah. Yeah.
2: My grandma's Dixie cups had comics on them.
0: Oh.
2: You could spin it around and read like a little comic strip.
1: I think they had all kinds of different options back in the day.
0: You guys got all the cool toys. Did you have a big wheel when you were growing up?
2: We did. Oh, yeah. Lucky. Until I think the tire got punctured. You know, the whatever that plastic or
0: bronze. Right. It wouldn't go no more?
2: It would go, but it would ka-thunk, ka-thunk,
1: ka-thunk. Like a Fred Flintstone car.
2: And then it would tear apart. Yeah.
0: Oh.
4: So this guy's got the world record for the most Dixie cups or whatever.
0: 57-year-old Sunil Joseph earned the title, his collection of 858 cups.
1: Are they all different?
0: From 31 different countries.
4: Ah. Well, if they weren't different, I think he's going to need the Dixie cup warehouse.
2: Oh, so you got a Costco membership, huh?
0: That's right. I got to go buy more cups. Somebody pass me.
4: Is Dixie still the go-to in that?
0: Sure. I think they're the workhorse of the industry.
1: Of course.
4: Solo is the plastic cup.
0: Oh, yeah.
2: I imagine Solo has a paper cup.
0: Solo has got the beer pong venue. They got that locked up, I think.
2: But they're absolutely the red plastic.
4: But does Dixie still have the comics?
0: And Flippy cup?
1: I don't know. I haven't bought a Dixie cup in a while.
4: But that used to be a thing. When you would brush your teeth, it would be you'd pull out your paper. I guess, was that a hygiene thing?
1: Sure.
4: Was leaving your... Now, in your bathroom, do you have a cup?
1: No.
0: No, you use your hand in your bathroom.
1: No, I don't. I have a cup that I take with me that I use.
0: The old West. What?
4: You don't keep one in the bathroom?
1: No.
4: Josh, do you have a cup in your bathroom?
2: No. Mm-mm.
1: I have a cup.
4: How do you rinse?
1: I have a cup, but my glass was from the night before because I always have a glass on my nightstand, and I take it in the bathroom.
4: You allow glass in your bathroom? you're going to cut your feet.
1: Oh, my God.
2: Careful
1: oh.
2: cutting your feet.
4: Oh, yeah.
0: Did you know Solo? Cut your feet.
2: Solo is responsible for the Jazz Paper Cup.
0: I did not know that.
2: The blue wave with the purpley embellishment.
0: That's called the Jazz Cup?
2: Yeah.
0: Look at this guy.
4: Oh, here's the Indian guy with all the cups.
0: 858 cups from 31 different countries. His cups range in size from 5 milliliters to 500 milliliters.
2: I sure do. You can see that the one in the end there is a KFC cup because it's got the K.
0: Oh, yes. Yes, you're exactly. Oh, he. Yeah.
4: He was going to celebrate He was going to celebrate with some champagne, but he doesn't want to waste one of his cups.
2: No, no, he couldn't possibly. Do they make paper flutes?
1: You don't like plastic flutes. I know that.
0: You don't like champagne, Tom? Is that a champagne hater joke? What's that all about?
4: No, no. The fact that he wouldn't want to use one of the 800 cups in his house to actually.
1: Where would you put all those?
0: On the table.
4: Well, I would look for a dumpster. I'm sorry. I'm sure this, you know,
0: we should plan a caper, break into his house and burn his cups.
2: No. I was going to say, I bet he doesn't allow matches in his
0: house. I bet he doesn't. Well, they'd go up like tinder.
4: You know, reach for an attainable dream, buddy. You got it right there.
0: The impossible dream.
2: You know, in those movies, somebody will have vases or china.
0: Right.
2: And a person who's angry with them will start breaking one at a time.
0: Yeah.
2: Please stop. We should do a sight gag with that, where somebody's knocking him on the floor, just tink, tank, tink, no breaking, of
0: no
2: course.
0: No breaking, and just laying
2: but
0: on the ground.
2: No,
0: please.
1: I had those in an order.
4: Yeah. Do the thing where you do a shot, then you take the paper cup in your hand and crush it, or crush it against your head.
0: Coming up, another world record, and the name David Rush will come out of my mouth.
2: Oh,
4: it's a good one.
0: It's
4: one he says he'll never try again. If somebody beats it, he will not go after it. It's that dangerous.
1: Oh.
0: I will give him this. It does have an edge to it.
4: Yeah. Mm. Yeah, I'll say. Let's see. Coming up, we're going to talk with the great musician Mark Mothersbaugh. We are Devo, and he's done a lot of stuff beyond that. And there's a great documentary about the band Devo floating around out there. I saw it a couple years ago. Right now, I want to talk to you about American financing. What are they all about? Well, they're about maybe grabbing some cash, grabbing some of the equity in that house you live in without actually selling the house. With what's happening in the housing market, very unusual. Houses have gotten way, way more valuable suddenly. In the last 5 years, the average house has gone up between 40 and 50%. In the last 10 years, most houses have doubled in value at least. It obviously depends on the circumstances. But American Financing understands that 2026 requires a interesting strategy. That's why they have salary-based mortgage consultants. With mortgage rates in the fives, their customers are saving an average of $800 a month by wiping out that high-interest debt you might have on those credit cards. You could grab some of the cash, some of the equity in your house. Like I said, it's probably worth a lot more than it was 5 years ago. You don't have to sell it to take advantage of that. 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
18: I'm Storm Tracker 6 meteorologist Katie Nicolau. Here's a look at your forecast. Today, high temperatures will be in the upper 70s with decreasing cloud cover with time. While a stray shower can't be ruled out, most spots look to stay dry, and tonight will be clear with low temperatures in the upper 40s. Tomorrow, highs are in the upper 70s with sunny skies, and then for the rest of the week, highs jump to the 80s.
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0: Miss Hooker, you missed something. I want to bring you up to speed on this.
1: Okay.
0: And Josh made a really great point that I just did some homework on. We had a dumb world record about some idiot that's collected paper cups. Yeah, I guess. That's,
1: paper cups?
0: Paper cups,
1: like Dixie cups? Oh, okay.
2: 858 of them.
0: But as Christy pointed out, they're different ones.
1: Yeah.
0: It's not just
1: right.
0: 800. That'd be pretty simple to win.
1: Right.
0: In any, I mean, I guess this prevents the guy from becoming a serial killer, whatever. But it's kind of a time killer.
2: Is that what? Is that what
0: I, who okay. knows?
3: Do we have one we could send him?
1: A paper cup with R? No, we don't have any more with logos.
2: Yeah,
1: on.
2: We used to have. Yeah.
3: Okay.
2: Yeah.
0: We could send him the new Bob and Tom coffee stirrer.
3: He'd snap it in half and send it back to us.
2: I don't think we should start sending. I think we should charge for these. Put them up on the website, $1 a piece. Come on.
0: It might be worth printing some cups just to get in the collection. Yeah. I'd be happy to pay for that.
1: I could throw a sticker on a cup and send it to him.
2: There you go. How's that?
0: That wouldn't count. I think they have to be printed.
2: There you go.
0: But it reminded me the first house that I ever bought. It had a built-in thing in the tile. I remember it was kind of
2: it had a built-in Dixie cup dispenser. Yeah. Tom is under the impression that no one knows what a Dixie cup dispenser is.
0: Well, no, it was such a era.
2: Us through it.
1: In the bathroom?
4: Yes.
0: Yeah.
3: Sometimes, yeah, and in the kitchen.
1: Yeah, for the mouthwash and, yeah.
3: Right.
0: So I did a little homework here, and it says, I asked, are they still around? And it says, not as common as once they were in the 50s through the 80s. Many people, it says, remember the little wall-mounted Dixie cup dispensers next to the bathroom sink. They held small paper cups used for rinsing after brushing your teeth. They became popular because families believed disposable cups were more sanitary than having everyone share the same bathroom glass.
4: It's true. They are, it is
0: yeah,
4: more
0: I guess.
4: Sanitary. What do you mean you guess? Yeah, it's got to be.
1: The only place I see those is at the dentist's office now, I guess. Yeah.
0: But then what's interesting to me is Josh mentioned this. I had forgotten about this. Dixie cups... they had little comics characters on them.
1: Oh, yeah.
0: These have become highly collectible.
3: Really?
2: Oh, I bet so.
3: And I threw away hundreds.
0: especially collectible are the Peanuts characters.
2: I thought they had Peanuts characters.
0: Artwork from the Muppet Babies and in the early 90s, Tiny Toon Adventures.
3: Oh, wow.
1: Yeah.
0: It says, if you're looking to purchase these, they are collectible.
2: Hmm. Muppet Babies was a big hit, right?
1: Huge.
3: Oh, man, I loved it.
2: No kidding.
1: It's great.
2: Huh. Fozzie Bear as a kid.
0: But now, in your bathroom, I don't mean to dig into your personal life, but I assume you share a bathroom with your husband?
1: I do, yeah.
0: Do you have a cup of some sort in there?
1: I don't. I don't have a cup in my bathroom at all. If I make a cup out of my hand and I throw it in my mouth.
0: Am I the only one that I have a cup?
1: We're on our way.
3: I don't think it's that rare.
1: No, it's not. But no, we don't
0: have
1: one.
0: I have a plastic cup, but no one else touches it.
2: When I was a kid, though, I thought, man, if I ever can afford to put a Dixie cup dispenser in my bathroom or my kitchen, oh, God forbid both, I will have made it, by gosh.
0: Well, the one in my first house, the reason I remember it was, I had the tile that was holding that dispenser was there and it was really ugly.
1: Yeah.
0: So I had to take the whole wall of tile off of it, the half wall. I wonder if do they even make them anymore?
4: I'm sure they do.
1: I'm sure they could. Yeah.
0: God, I should install one of those.
4: Yeah, that'll go over.
0: It'd be the last thing I do before I get kicked out of my own house.
1: Yeah.
2: Now maybe you should listen to Josh. He's got some advice for you on. That's your house, I believe, Tom.
3: Yeah, I there's not nearly enough of you yelling, if you don't like it, get out.
2: Right.
3: That's the whole reason you own a house, so you can tell other people that.
4: They have some really nice ones. Look at this. You can get like a fancy. Can you see that gold?
3: Oh, that looks really nice.
4: Yeah. It's like a...
0: Oh, no, I would still get thrown out of my own house.
2: Yeah, they have...
4: cool, actually.
2: They have dispensers that you sit on the counter and you pull them out individually instead of hanging on the wall.
3: Not tacky.
1: No, it's fine.
2: Tasteful.
3: I would imagine environmental movements is one of the reasons those have gone away.
1: Yeah.
3: But I mean, it's a lot of paper waste.
2: Landfills are full of
3: things.
0: But I mean, if they had had these in Africa, we wouldn't be having that Ebola outbreak, right? Isn't that how you get it?
2: Oh,
3: because they were sharing rinse glasses?
2: No, I think you'd still have Ebola running wild.
0: Okay, I forgot it was my fault. Okay, well, should we do Bob and Tom paper cups?
2: I thought we had styrofoam cups. That's the way to go.
0: Yeah, we did.
1: We used to have styrofoam cups.
0: And those weren't actually...

0: probably styrofoam. They were some kind of biodegradable styrofoam.
1: Whatever makes you sleep better.
2: Yeah, no, dude, those were 100% styrofoam.
3: 100% styrofoam. Yeah, yeah, yeah. They have a half-life of 500 years.
4: I specifically said at the meeting, because we have all this place.
3: Well, you could say whatever the hell you want at the meeting.
4: We have all biodegradable, like, see these cereal bowls?
2: We do.
4: Biodegradable. See these spoons? And
1: and they're really good.
2: Biodegradable. They are really great.
1: Like, those are high-quality biodegradable things.
2: Yeah.
1: Because when they first started, they were not
2: horrible.
1: Great.
2: Yes. Yeah.
3: Trash. Yeah. Just trash.
0: Yeah, well, in any event, we'll move forward here. Didn't we have two world records today?
3: I believe we did, huh?
5: Stupid.
3: Get a load of this.
0: This is a good one. This is a good one.
3: David Rush has officially broken a deadly world record.
1: Deadly?
3: Deadly. He has pledged to never attempt this world record ever again.
2: Oh,
3: it was so dangerous. The longest duration balancing a running chainsaw on his chin.
1: Well, first off, now we're getting somewhere.
3: Right.
1: Second, I don't blame him for not wanting to do that again.
2: Right.
3: He opted to use an electric chainsaw instead of a gas-powered chainsaw to prevent the jerky and unpredictable motions of a two-stroke engine.
0: But still.
3: He said there were still numerous obstacles involved, including oil dripping from the blade onto his face, necessitating the use of safety goggles.
1: And it does have to have the chain?
3: Yeah, I had to keep the center of gravity just above my chin while the blade spun inches from my face.
1: That's awful.
2: How did he keep it engaged?
3: The oil, I think.
2: Can you lock it? Can you lock it in?
0: I think the blade has to be moving.
3: I don't think you can.
1: Well, yeah, maybe some do, yeah.
3: There must be some way.
2: That's wild.
3: Because your finger will get tired if you...
0: This is a famous record. What was the guy? Held by No Nose Johnson.
1: Yes.
6: How long did he do this for?
0: Was it Roger No Nose Johnson?
1: It was.
0: I forget his first name. This is insane.
3: Is there, Butch and Sundance and their flat nose? Isn't that his nickname?
0: I think so.
3: Nickname, yeah. 4 minutes and 1.44 seconds, Christy, before letting it fall. That's enough to set the new record.
1: Boy, letting it fall, too. That's, you got to back away.
3: Oh, man. I reach up there and grab it.
1: I think I would, too.
3: He holds the most concurrent Guinness World Record titles. This reporter finds that statement in question.
0: Why?
3: Attempted the record. There's another guy. I keep telling you this, and you keep ignoring me.
0: Yeah, but he's... No, the other guy has dumb records, like how many cups he has.
1: Yeah, but he has them. He has the record.
3: Yes, he has the records for records.
0: Mr. Rush was just in London having that title certified.
1: You can deny the facts all you want.
3: Yes.
0: You're telling me the folks at Guinness in London...
1: Well, Guinness would be in Dublin, first off.
0: Or wherever the hell it is. It's on the other side of the ocean. I don't care. It's in Dublin?
1: Yeah. That's where Guinness is, the main Guinness factory and headquarters and stuff is.
3: I had no idea. Hey, did your dick ever go to Dublin, Tom?
1: Did your...
2: What?
0: How am I supposed to answer that?
1: Well, just
2: don't.
1: Yes or no.
2: Ignore him.
0: Shannon.
3: I love that joke. Benedict. Hell, I think I broke it. Okay.
0: Shannon, airport. Never mind.
3: Oh, you're picking up a cat?
0: Okay, here we go. Here we have a video, finally.
3: Holy Jesus.
1: So he showed that it is indeed running.
3: Oh, and he's wearing the GoPro on his head.
0: And it's got the cord running to it. I would be concerned about tripping on the cord.
1: Yeah, he's right not to want to do this again.
6: Yeah.
1: This man has children.
0: This is terrifying.
2: His children are nearby also. Yeah.
1: So many kids.
0: There's a whole bunch of kids.
3: So many kids in the
0: background. Bunch of kids watching.
2: That's horrifying.
3: 20 kids watching him do this.
0: But they're far away.
1: They were far away, but the distraction. I know if my dad wanted to do this, and my brothers and I were sitting there, you think we're not throwing rocks at him?
2: That's a real challenge.
0: Your dad probably didn't have to do anything of that nature since he was in Vietnam in a combat unit for two tours of duty. I don't think he needed to do any thrill stuff after that, did he?
1: No
3: record of
1: that. Sometimes we'd sneak up behind him and pop a balloon just to see him.
3: Smack him in the face.
4: Mr. Rush wrote, some records are simple, some are hard, some are flat out terrifying.
3: There's more.
1: That's horrifying.
6: How would you practice that?
3: Quotes to David Rush.
4: You practice it probably with one that isn't running.
6: Well, that's what I was going to say. But you would have to have a feel for what it would be like.
4: I thought Guinness didn't allow anything that could potentially...
2: dangerous like that. Yeah, I don't know.
4: Because you can get some moron that has too many beers and decides he's going to try it and...
3: Oh, those morons ruin everything.
4: Cuts off his head.
2: Can you balance anything on your chin?
1: Yeah. Well, you know what? It's been a while.
2: Sorry.
1: It's been a while.
3: I've been testicles, known to,
1: we're not including testicles?
6: No, testicles.
3: I don't want to brag, but I balanced a couple things on my chin. Tom, you want to take this one?
2: All right.
1: A broom? I got pretty good at.
2: Yeah, okay.
1: When you're not sure in a movie theater, there's some downtime.
2: Gotcha.
4: Oh, that's hilarious.
3: I think I can balance a baseball bat. Ready?
2: Remember that time Chick
4: You got to stand up. Wait a minute. Chick balances on his hand, almost hits Miss Hooker in the face. Look.
1: Yeah, we're not trusting you with that.
4: Yeah, I don't want to get sued again, okay?
3: Get in line, pal.
2: You remember that time Chick got a concussion on the air?
1: No, how'd that happen?
3: I hit myself with a bat.
2: I thought that was what was going to happen.
4: Show her how it happened.
3: I hit Jess with a bat.
4: Show her how it happened.
3: Yeah, I get you. Word play. That's where you have me.
6: We have a potential world record. Malort
4: is... can we do it when we come back?
6: Sure.
3: May we?
2: Malort? I love Malort.
4: You do?
6: Is it Malort or Malort?
2: It's Malort.
4: This says it's Malort.
2: Anybody from Chicago calls it Malort.
4: Well, they're wrong.
3: Is it, what, can you describe what it tastes like?
4: When we get back.
2: Yeah,
4: this
2: it's supposed to be. I have a good description.
4: The essence of the story.
2: Yeah.
4: It's apparently absolutely awful.
1: You ever hear the comedian Matt Bronger's description of what, Jägermeister tastes like? He said Jägermeister tastes like RoboCop. It's kind of metallic and odd.
3: With a hint of licorice.
4: Well, after we can do the story today, but is this something you can go buy at the liquor store, I assume?
2: We might be able to order it and have it delivered before the show's over.
1: It's kind of fun. It's fun to say, isn't it?
2: A Malort.
4: Wait a minute.
3: That's the sound it makes when you drip it into.
6: So are we going to call it Malort or Malort?
4: I don't care what you're calling it. Are you telling me that there are places that deliver booze at this hour
2: after
4: the morning?
2: After 7 o'clock, yeah, buddy. We can get whatever you need.
3: After 7 a.m., I know that from personal experience.
2: As do I.
3: There's no need to go any deeper into that comment.
4: Hal's Desperate Alky store.
3: Well, if CVS won't sell it to you before 7, I think that is part of my constitutional right. What the hell? I'm here. The rum's here.
4: We'll
3: Come
4: find
3: on.
4: Out what Malort slash Malort is when we return to the beautiful O'Reilly Auto Parts studios. 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
17: It's the Storm Tracker 6 forecast on Q106.
18: I'm Storm Tracker 6 meteorologist Katie Nicolau. Here's a look at your forecast. Today, high temperatures will be in the upper 70s with decreasing cloud cover with time. While a stray shower can't be ruled out, most spots look to stay dry, and tonight will be clear with low temperatures in the upper 40s. Tomorrow, highs are in the upper 70s with sunny skies, and then for the rest of the week, highs jump to the 80s.
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2: 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There's Chrissy Lee at the news desk.
3: Howdy, chick.
2: Howdy. There's Jess Hooker.
3: Hello.
2: There's Josh Arnold.
4: Hi.
2: Hi. There's Ace Cosby.
5: Mr. McGee.
2: Hello. I'm Chick. Hello, Tom.
6: Hello, Chick McGee.
2: How goes it, buddy?
6: Good, I'm excited. The summer is here, in my mind, officially.
2: That's right.
6: Mm-hmm. I don't know when the official date is, but come on, are you kidding me?
3: June 20th.
2: 20th or 21st?
4: No, no, no, no. That's always seemed late.
3: Yeah. After Memorial Day.
6: Summer camps are about to start, and then in 2 weeks, school gets back in session. Oh, just kidding.
2: You ever sing that song? Summertime.
4: I like that one.
2: Summertime.
6: There's a bunch of great summer songs.
2: Summertime.
4: Mungo Jerry in the summertime. That's my. Mm-hmm. That might be my favorite.
2: My favorite part of that song is when he goes.
6: In the summertime when the weather is done.
4: Ain't no cure for the summertime blues.
2: Yeah. Oh,
6: I like the blue cheer version of that.
2: Yeah.
4: Yeah.
6: That's a good one. Beach Boys, All Summer Long. I love that song.
4: The summer wind. Came blowing in.
2: That's right.
4: From across the sea.
2: Make yourself at home, Frank. Hit somebody. All right.
6: Now, we have a discussion. We're set up to talk about a disgusting tasting beverage. Is that the deal here?
3: Yeah.
7: Sounds like it.
3: Malort is a Basque liqueur. Is it Basque or Basque?
6: Got me.
3: Famous to the Chicago area, known for its bitter taste. Malort aiming to set the world record for the most people doing a shot at the same time of Malort. It has to be a shot of Malort, not a shot of vodka or something.
7: Right.
3: Hmm. The event titled Bad Decisions for Good Cause is scheduled for August 30th at Recess in Chicago. The attempt will raise money for Ravenswood Community Services, a local nonprofit that supports those facing homelessness in the city. Hmm. Philip Andre, a sommelier for Grand Cru, described it as such, quote, "You could use it to start a car or a machine or embalm someone if you needed to."
4: Let's drink.
3: Yeah,
4: for the homeless.
7: There's you can get
3: kind of ironic, isn't it?
7: You can get an old style and a shot of Malort, and that's called the Chicago Handshake.
3: Ooh,
4: oh, that's fun.
7: Yeah.
4: Have you had one?
7: Yeah, I've had a lot.
4: You said you liked the Malort.
7: I like Malort because it's like almost like a digestive bitters. It tastes medicinal. It tastes like an old hippie lady smells. Like it's like
2: oh, okay.
7: It's
3: all right.
7: What's the main thing in there? I think is wormwood, which is like really medicinal.
4: Gotcha. Yeah.
3: Hmm.
6: So I hear it pairs well with chicken liver.
2: Hey, don't you say nothing bad about chicken liver.
6: Chick and I are both on board. I love chicken liver.
7: I love chicken liver, too.
6: I'm a huge fan. The smell, when it's cooking, not so much.
7: Pretty gamey.
2: A little earthy.
6: There's a bunch of interesting stuff about Malort. For example, the Malort Liquor Company made their own hand sanitizer.
2: Didn't a vodka company do that, too?
3: A lot of people during COVID.
6: During COVID, a lot of liquor distillers made a hand sanitizer.
3: So this is a Swedish-based schnapps. It's apparently from Sweden.
2: Did you say a Swedish schnapps?
6: But it's,
3: Swedish schnapps.
6: Yeah, but it's extremely popular in Chicago, as you said, the Chicago handshake. There are a lot of funny descriptions of what it tastes like. Now, when is the record? I'm sorry, I wasn't.
3: August 30th.
6: Oh, so we could get Willie on the ground for this.
7: Yeah. There you go.
6: Oh, Willie.
7: We I know he's had it for sure.
2: Oh, yeah.
6: This says, here we go. This says, Malort is a famously bitter wormwood-based liqueur. As you said, originating in Sweden, it's iconic on the Chicago cultural landscape. It's known for its polarizing, abrasive flavor, most frequently consumed as a dare or a rite of passage. Often resulting in a severely twisted facial expression that is called Malort face.
7: That's a big one that you give someone on their 21st. Like, hey, I'm going to buy you a shot. And you get them the worst shot like that or a Three Wise Men or something, you know, that'll just...
6: Is there an aftertaste, or do you just,
7: oh, yeah.
6: you just throw it down?
7: Oh, yeah, you're tasting it for a couple of days.
6: Mm.
7: Yeah.
6: You just throw it down.
7: You just throw it down. Throw it back. Yeah. There was a Malort 5K in Chicago, and the winner got a shot of Malort, and the loser got two shots of Malort.
6: Oh, that's funny. Wow. Ugh, okay. Well, we'll see how they do with the world record.
7: Is anybody down for trying it?
4: Yeah, if we get some, I'll try it.
7: Okay.
2: Yeah, I'll try a taste.
7: Okay.
6: If I just take a sip, will it be in my mouth?
7: No, you could. Yeah, you could touch it to your tongue, and you would get the full experience.
6: I mean,
2: don't yeah. your daughters, they had it? Or
3: I don't know. They both live in Chicago. Yeah. They haven't brought it up. I could ask.
2: Yeah. See what's what.
3: Yeah. I'm sure they probably have.
7: If you've ever heard of Fernet, that's the Italian version of it. Again, it's meant... You drink it like after food, and it helps with digestion and stuff.
2: Oh, okay.
7: So, yeah.
2: Fernet.
4: People swear by bitters, man.
7: Yeah. It's a game changer.
4: Yeah.
6: You know, this headline is Malort the worst tasting liquor?
4: Hmm.
6: And then this one says, infamously horrible.
3: Hmm.
6: So, okay. We'll give it a shot. What else you got, Christy Lee?
3: Well, if you think that's bad, would you try feet juice?
6: Feet juice?
3: A pair of cosplayers are going viral for selling feet juice outside of an anime convention.
6: Huh, that works.
3: Images shared online show two women in costume holding signs that read, "Fresh feet juice," while sitting above coolers and dunking their feet into a mysterious red liquid.
6: Ah.
3: A swig of feet juice allegedly cost $5, while licking the juice directly off their feet cost 10 to 15.
2: Hey, I think that's a bargain.
4: 10 to 15, it's like market price.
2: Yeah. Fresh.
7: It depends on the guy.
4: Yeah.
3: Video also shows a man with his mouth open while a woman puts her stocking toes onto his lips and pours a shot of alcohol over her foot and into his mouth.
4: Oh, so a Salma Hayek style in Dust Till Dawn.
2: Yeah.
4: Where Tarantino clearly wrote that scene for himself.
7: Yeah.
2: Who directed this, Quentin? Yeah.
3: The viral incident appears to have taken place at an unofficial event at FanimeCon in San Jose.
4: I bet they're making some money.
3: According to comments from fans who said they were there, the drink sold out in less than an hour.
4: There you go.
6: Oh, there's a photograph.
3: Oh, they're entrepreneurs.
4: Oh, they're loving it, aren't they?
2: Oh, yeah. My gosh.
4: Oh, boy. They're really...
2: Oh, yeah. You know what? I think the girl on the left, that's her real hair.
3: You think?
4: Yeah. Absolutely.
2: Mm-hmm. Absolutely.
6: Oh, they're dressed like anime. I get it. Okay.
2: Yeah. Oh, that's dumb.
4: How about that?
7: Look at the guy in the background on the left.
4: Yeah, he seems bummed out. Yeah.
7: He's grossed out.
2: That looks kind of like Jack White, doesn't it?
4: This is one of those things where if it's not your thing, whatever,
2: right.
4: But if it's your thing, you're paying.
2: Yeah. Mm-hmm.
3: Yeah, they must have cleaned up.
6: I know there's a Comic-Con coming.
7: Yeah, maybe
6: you want to do Josh Juice?
4: No.
6: Sit out front with
2: no,
6: a sign.
2: Not at all.
3: No.
6: Do you think if they weren't attractive young ladies, it would still be popular?
4: Probably.
7: I think that would be a different audience. There would be a different audience for the way the women look.
2: Okay.
4: Yeah. There's a chance sales will go up.
7: Yeah.
2: Yeah.
7: Okay. There's a woman that is making a ton of money right now, and she's just recording her boyfriend sticking Doritos between each of her toes.
4: Isn't that something?
7: Yeah, it was like she made $5,000 in like one sitting, just him sticking the Doritos.
4: Again, because
7: toes.
4: If that's a guy's thing,
2: right.
4: He's going to pay.
7: Yeah.
2: He's going to find it, and he's going to pay.
7: People are just watching him do it. That's all they're doing.
4: Wow.
7: Yeah.
6: So this is a video you pay to watch?
7: Yes.
3: It's
7: she
3: OnlyFans
7: has
3: fans.
7: It didn't look like it was OnlyFans, but she has her feet up on his lap. She's got her camera, so it's a POV of him sticking the Doritos between her toes.
6: Then does he eat the Doritos?
7: No.
2: Nope,
7: he did not eat the Doritos.
3: Does he keep putting Doritos or does he...
7: No, he keeps stacking
3: them up
7: as many as he can get between each toe so her toes are all spread out.
4: Weird.
6: How do the person who's into this find it?
7: I don't know.
6: How do you advertise that?
2: You find it. Whatever you're into, you have a way of finding that.
4: But what is it?
2: Thing.
4: How do you learn that that's your thing? That's not feet, but but having snacks or whatever put in between the toes.
3: How did she know that that would be money making?
7: I have a feeling that she did it as a joke. Like she posted it on social media, like, "Look what my boyfriend did. We were sitting here eating snacks."
4: Oh. And then people were like, "Wait a second."
7: Yes, I think that's because it was, they don't seem like the type of couple that are doing this on a regular basis.
4: Gotcha. But now they get to go to Disney World because they.
2: Right.
4: Yeah.
6: But your question is valid, Josh. How does one find that if you've got a really peculiar fetish?
4: Mm-hmm. Yeah, what happened where you went?
6: You suddenly get triggered and go, oh, that's what I need to do.
4: Right, right. Hmm. When it's that peculiar.
7: Yeah.
4: Because foot fetish is common.
7: Very.
4: And I wouldn't say I have a foot fetish, but I appreciate the foot.
7: That's how I feel.
4: Yeah.
7: Yeah.
6: Hmm. How do you feel about a non-dominant hand handy?
4: The clumsiness can work.
2: Right. So you're saying
7: by yourself or by someone else?
2: If you're right-handed.
6: By someone dressed in an anime suit. That's
4: because there's a lot of like stutter starts, and that can get things.
2: Oh, yeah. That just adds to the drama.
4: Right.
6: Do you suppose it must be kind of interesting if you're a psychiatrist, and I wonder if you're a psychiatrist and someone comes in with some very peculiar thing, and after they leave your office, do you immediately pick up your phone and call one of your buddies from medical school?
2: Oh, God, yes.
7: Yeah.
6: Hey, Bill, you're not going to believe this one.
4: I mean, you would hope not. Because
6: are you sitting down?
2: I'll take it a step.
6: I've got to write this one up for the journal.
2: I bet you there are five or six, well, probably more, of therapists who call each other. Well, you'll never guess what I had today. As long as they don't mention names, I think it's kind of okay.
6: So
4: long as it's a healthy outlet for them to.
7: Right.
2: Absolutely.
4: I bet a therapist would go, hey, this is your fetish. Don't worry about why.
2: Right.
7: Just
4: worry about how you control it or how you.
7: Yeah, everybody's safe. Everybody's okay. Yeah.
2: Tom's turned on by much older women because he crawled around on the floor when his mom held bridge club and looked up his mom's friend's dresses.
6: That's interesting.
7: Really?
2: I just made that up all out of my head.
6: Yeah, okay. Coming up.
4: Geraldine.
6: Coming up, we have more truths.
2: Bertha Butts.
6: We have a couple of interesting food things coming up, including mac and cheese plus and pizza news, of course. Two different roller coaster stories, one of them terrifying.
4: Roller coaster.
6: And a funny story in the world of politics in another country that I think you'll find quite fascinating, and an update on another unusual thing that people are posting in the world of fetishes. We are in the O'Reilly Auto Parts studios. 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
5: Good morning. I'm Kirk Montgomery with 6 News. This morning, a Michigan family is safe. The driver of a semi-truck is behind bars and a road rage incident under investigation. All of this after Michigan State Police say the truck driver pulled out a pistol and started shooting at the family on the highway. Michigan State Police say troopers responded to reports of a shooting Saturday night on northbound U.S. 23 near Milan in Monroe County. The victim told police the truck driver pulled out a pistol and started shooting at their car. No one was hurt. Troopers arrested the truck driver and took him to the Monroe County Jail. The U.S. military says it bombed Iranian radar and drone control sites in Iran after Tehran shot down an American drone this weekend. Kuwait, meanwhile, said early Monday its air defenses had opened fire early Monday morning to intercept incoming drone and missile fire as Iran acknowledged launching a retaliatory strike. For the latest news, weather, and sports, watch 6 News.
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21: My whole world has gone downhill since my baby turned gay. Everything was fine until she went the other way. I don't eat like I know I should. I don't enjoy my livelihood. And nothing don't taste as good since my baby turned gay. I gave my heart to her, and then my baby went away. She ran off with a truck driver, name of Lucy May. My pride shattered and my ego shrunk. All I want to do is get sloppy drunk. I never, ever would have thunk that my baby turned gay. My centerfold done hit the road. Woe is me. It's a cruel world, 'cause I'm a fool for girls, and so is she. I wash my own laundry now, cook my own greasy chow, sit alone and wonder how come my baby turned gay.
22: That was great. That was great.
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1: Hi.
2: She's at the news desk. Yep. There's Jess Hooker.
1: Hi.
2: There's Josh Arnold.
4: Hi there.
2: He's liking something he sees on his telephone.
4: I am.
2: Boy, that sounded odd when I said telephone.
1: Yeah, it did.
2: There's Ace Cosby.
3: Hello.
2: I'm Chick McGee. Hello, Tom. Do you have your telephone with you?
6: You know, you're right.
2: Telephone. Mm.
6: You don't ever hear that word anymore.
2: Yeah. Mm. It's like aeroplanes. You don't really.
6: It's not an iTelephone. It's an iPhone.
2: iPhone.
6: Wow. I never thought about that.
2: Where's my telephone?
6: Yeah,
1: Anybody have a telephone?
7: Oh, no, but there's this new thing. It's a case that you put on the wall, and it says, I'm turning my phone into a home phone, and you just set it on the wall, and I'm like, give me a break.
2: probably a charger or something.
7: Yeah, maybe.
2: Yeah.
7: But it's just a little, spot for your phone.
2: What are the stats as far as having a wired home
7: landline
2: phone?
6: Give me a few minutes, I'll find out. I don't know why.
7: At Christmas time, they were getting their kids landlines. Like, this is what we got our kids, landlines with other friends so that they could talk to their friends.
2: Wow.
1: What?
7: Yes.
6: I mean, everything.
4: Yeah. That's fun.
6: Everything comes back to a degree. You've got vinyl records. There was a big cassette boom after Guardians of the Galaxy. Mm-hmm. So everything kind of. Isn't there another? There's a video store somewhere. That's back.
7: Oh, like a Blockbuster.
6: Yeah.
7: Yeah.
6: But yeah, I don't know about having a home phone.
7: Yeah.
6: Just when you answered the phone back in the day, how did you pick it up? What did you say?
7: Prosser Residence.
6: That was your maiden name.
7: That's what my dad had us say. Yeah.
6: And you're in high school. They called you prostitute. Is that what it was?
7: Prostitute. Yes.
6: Prostitute. Okay.
7: Yeah.
2: Although
7: that was a nickname.
2: I like prostitute. That sounds like a new breakfast.
6: I couldn't remember your joke about it.
7: Yeah. I stayed with a theme. I married a hooker after that. So, yeah.
6: Well, good, good. Very good.
7: Yeah.
6: Did you say McGee residence when you answered, Chick?
2: That's right.
6: Anticipating this career.
2: You know, I put up with a lot of, problems being ostracized because we were Irish or Scottish. I forget which.
6: Which fake name?
2: Yeah.
6: Josh, was there any protocols involving the phone at your place when you were a kid? You had all those brothers and everybody running around?
4: Just hello.
6: Oh, really? Just then, hello?
4: Yeah.
2: Hello?
1: We said hello. What did you say?
6: Griswold residence.
1: Yeah. Tom speaking. You had to say that, right?
2: Did you say baby?
1: Yes.
6: I'll do exactly
1: baby.
6: How it sounded.
1: Okay.
2: Baby Tom.
6: This is 16-year-old Tom.
2: Okay.
6: Griswold residence. Tom speaking.
7: Yeah.
6: Not really necessary.
2: Oh, hello.
7: Did you guys only have one phone in the house, like one central location?
2: Yeah. No.
7: We did for the longest time, and then we had like a cord, and then we got cordless phones, obviously. But when it was in the kitchen,
4: right,
7: at like a little desk, and that's where you would talk on the phone, and there was a 20-minute limit. When I was in middle school, and I was on the phone with this boy named Brian that I really liked. He wanted me to be his girlfriend. And at the end of the conversation, he said, I love you. And I go, I love you too. And my dad was right behind me and clicked the receiver. Or no, he grabbed the phone out of my hand and he goes, you don't love anyone. And he hung up the phone. So embarrassed. Yes. Yeah. So I never.
6: Wow.
7: Yeah,
2: I love you too.
7: I was what, 13 or 14? Like, in fairness, yeah.
4: You don't love.
7: You don't love anyone. Yeah. So.
6: Okay, here we go, Chick. As you requested, according to these stats, current estimates, about 79% of adults live in wireless only households, no landline.
2: You remember the campaign? It must have been the Bell company. Don't underphone your home or something like that. They were trying to get more than one phone hooked up in your house.
1: I can remember getting a phone in your room was a big ass deal.
7: That was like a birthday gift.
2: One downstairs. Oh,
7: yeah.
6: I can remember that I hated those phones that you'd pick up and the dial or keypad was on the
1: princess.
7: Oh,
1: phone.
7: Yeah.
6: Hated
1: it. It was called the princess.
6: Hated.
2: Really? Why did you hate them?
6: They were uncomfortable to hold. I just hated them. I remember.
2: You liked the newsroom phone, didn't you? Like Woodward and Bernstein.
6: I like the kind where you'd pick it up like a salt shaker.
2: That's right.
6: You know, And you'd had the little speaker. Hello?
7: Oh, there you go.
6: Like, and then, you know, with the teletype in the background.
2: Sarah, get me Chick.
1: Well, we were very little. My mother worked for the phone company or whoever. General Electric. That's who made the phones, right?
7: Oh, yeah.
1: So we had a phone. We had lots of phones.
7: We had that phone cord that was like stretched out like 20 or 30 feet, it seemed like.
6: Oh, that was great. You could be, I'm on my porch now. That was awesome. And then the early days of the
2: wireless phone.
6: The wireless phone that had the antenna.
2: Yeah, you had to open it up.
6: Wow. So apparently they're making a comeback. Is that a hipster thing now?
7: I don't know. I think so. I think they've romanticized it enough that,
6: It says the groups most likely to keep a landline are adults over 65, residents of rural areas, and people with spotty cell coverage.
7: Yeah.
1: Or if you have a certain security system.
7: That's true.
6: Yes, my old house had to have a...
1: So did mine. I had to have a landline.
6: A backup fire alarm. I think I do now, too, now that I think about it. I think there's like a backup fire alarm that is on the that's on a landline.
1: Oh.
6: So, yeah, I got
1: that. So you could hook up a phone if you wanted.
6: No. I don't... Well, maybe. I don't know. I wouldn't want to.
1: There's no phone jacks in houses anymore.
7: That's true. Yeah.
1: Thing where you plug the phone in, you know, that little.
7: Yeah.
6: Not only do I know that, the house I redid before the one I'm in now, I remember when I sold the house, there's one place where there are two phone jacks. They're on the, you got to find a framed picture to put over it.
7: Yeah.
2: Oh, really?
7: Probably.
2: Oh,
7: yeah.
1: Why don't you just take them out?
6: Because then you got to put plaster, you got to repaint the whole wall.
1: Oh.
7: Weren't those walls concrete, too?
6: Yeah.
7: Yeah.
6: Solid, I put like, furring strips up and drywall.
2: 8 feet thick or something.
6: Oh, yeah. My old house was crazy.
2: Josh, you'll enjoy this story. One of the first houses I lived in, I had to go up the pole to make a phone call. Oh, no, that was Green Acres. I'm sorry.
4: Oh, yeah. Yeah, that's...
2: never mind.
4: It's easy to get confused.
6: Oh, for the love of... Well, let's move forward here with Christy Lee. What's going on over there?
1: An update on, we had the fetish about the feet juice earlier.
2: Feet juice.
1: Here's an update on the woman who was arrested this year earlier for urinating on furniture in a Florida Airbnb. She's facing more charges after authorities discovered similar incidents. WEAR, we have an ear for news.
2: Hello.
1: Reports that Miss Nicolette Keough was arrested on a felony charge of property damage worth over $1,000. A report states the owner of an Airbnb in Pensacola discovered videos of the woman urinating on multiple pieces of furniture inside the home, totaling over $17,000 worth of damage. The 31-year-old first made headlines back in March after she was accused of urinating on furniture in two downtown Pensacola Airbnb homes to make adult website content.
6: So that's the... So that's somebody's thing, watching someone pee on furniture.
1: The thing I find in this story is the owner discovered videos. So did you go looking for them? Was he into this? Or
6: well, once I imagine once her name got out there, you could probably go online and
2: check it out. Or check it. She'd done it to your house.
1: I guess.
6: Remember the story we had a couple years ago about a... It was, I forget the details. The essence of the story was it was an Airbnb thing, and then someone called the guy up and said, hey, I'm looking at this porno. I think it's your house.
1: Oh, yeah, I remember that.
7: Oh, they could recognize the
6: space. They recognized the furniture.
1: Yep.
6: So this lady was peeing all over the furniture, allegedly.
7: $17,000 worth of damage?
6: Sure.
1: That's been really nice furniture. Yeah,
2: that's what I was thinking.
1: Yeah.
6: Are you kidding? I mean, you pee all over the house? Think about it.
7: What it would take to clean that.
6: Everything with, you know, all your couches and chairs.
2: There's piss everywhere.
6: It could be worse. She could have been squatting. So that would have been.
2: There'd be dookie everywhere.
6: No, I'm not paying attention.
1: Get her out.
2: Is that dookie? Is that hip?
1: Dookie?
4: I don't know that it's hip, but it's certainly appropriate.
2: You know what? Thank you, Josh.
4: Sure.
6: She's just peeing everywhere.
2: All right.
6: Her streaming numbers are great.
1: But,
2: hang on a second. That deserves this.
6: Do we have a picture of her? There she is.
7: Uh-oh.
6: Okay.
2: Oh, boy. Oh, Tom gave her an okay, an enthusiastic okay.
6: Josh, did you notice anything about the chesticular area?
4: You can't really see it.
6: It looks ample and free.
7: What?
2: You know what? We're not supposed to agree with each other, yeah. But I think you're exactly right, Tom. Those are pendulous, as they would say.
6: And she looks delighted. Look at the smile on her face.
2: She's never been happier.
7: She's an influencer. Yeah. Every picture is an opportunity.
2: She's like,
6: God, that's great.
2: She's, yeah. She's
6: Did you just
2: peeing
6: make that
2: right,
6: up?
7: Yeah.
2: She's peeing right now.
6: That's exactly correct.
7: Yeah.
6: Every picture is an opportunity.
7: That's right.
6: This will probably get her more business.
7: Yeah, sure. There's somebody somewhere who's into mugshots.
6: What is the law on if you have an Airbnb, if you're the owner of it, are you allowed to have cameras in there so you can prevent this from happening?
7: They have to be disclosed.
2: I think you have to tell
6: them. So if you say you're on camera all the time,
7: yeah.
6: Don't pee in the furniture?
4: Okay.
1: I would not stay in an Airbnb that had cameras inside it, so I don't know that that's very prevalent.
6: Remember I told you when I was down in Orlando at Disney World, we would take Ubers mm-hmm. between places, and I remember getting into one of them, and as soon as we got in, the guy goes, you have to understand you're on camera. Mm-hmm. Is that okay? Because if you're not okay, you have to take a different one.
7: Yeah.
1: Well, that's fine. I have stayed at Airbnbs where they have cameras outside, and they do disclose that.
7: Yeah.
1: But, yeah, would you say? I would never stay in an Airbnb that had cameras.
2: Hmm.
6: Okay. Well, yeah, the owner of this place somehow found.
1: Yeah. Okay.
2: I wouldn't have a problem with cameras if they stayed out of the bathroom, I would think.
1: Or the bedroom.
7: Yeah, if they were in common areas.
1: Well,
7: yeah.
1: I don't know.
6: Wouldn't you do things to entertain? Wouldn't you do like that? Wouldn't you do like the Tom Cruise thing? Da da da da da da da da. And then slide across the living room knowing the camera was watching you?
2: Are you talking about Tom Cruise, not Tom Cruise, right?
6: Did I say Tom Cruise?
2: No, I think you did. Yeah. That's okay, though. I know who you mean. I do that every night before I go to bed. I wax up the floor.
7: Put your socks on.
6: No, because if you knew that they could be watching you, wouldn't you do fun tricks for them?
7: Yeah.
2: I would pay it no mind.
6: You know, go by, do the Charlie Chaplin thing naked.
1: All right.
6: You know what that is, don't you?
2: Give them a show.
6: Yeah, give them a show.
2: They spent the money. Oh, I spent the money. Actually.
1: You have cameras in your house, don't you, Chip?
2: Yes, I do. I've got nine at mm-hmm. last count. Inside and out, they're Simply Safe cameras.
6: Aha!
2: Aha!
6: Christy Lee with the handoff.
2: Boom!
6: You ladies are just doing great today. Every photo was an opportunity.
2: For ladies, they're doing quite well,
1: yeah,
2: aren't they, Tom?
1: Yeah.
6: No, I didn't.
4: That didn't come out the way he wanted it to.
2: No,
6: that didn't come out that way.
7: No, that was a Tom compliment. No. We know.
6: Right, right.
7: I know. I take.
6: I meant to say, hey, look for chicks. You guys are okay.
2: I found myself watching the Women's College World Series yesterday.
1: Oh,
2: it was very interesting.
1: Good.
2: And I in my brain, I heard Tom watching it, and a girl would come up to bat. Well, now she's good looking. That's exactly what I hear Tom saying.
6: I was watching and I said something dissimilar to that, but I also said I would be afraid to face that pitching.
7: Yeah.
2: Oh, yeah.
7: It's
6: those women are throwing that thing so.
2: 70 miles an hour, like
6: And again, as has been said 1,000 times, the name softball, not appropriate.
1: No,
2: not really.
6: They should call it a larger, harder ball.
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6: Like you said, we got them right here in the studio. Very, very handy. Good to have them. Coming up in about an hour, I think we're going to be talking to the great musician Mark Mothersbaugh. We are Devo. There's a great documentary about the band Devo floating around. I watched it last year. I forget what where it was.
1: It's on Netflix.
6: Is it Netflix? Yeah, mm-hmm. It's terrific. He's a brilliant musician. He's done all kinds of great things, as well as, of course, the band Devo. Coming up, more things from the news desk, and we are still in the O'Reilly Auto Parts studios. 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
10: I'm Storm Tracker 6 meteorologist Katie Nicolau. Here with a look at your forecast. Today, high temperatures will be in the upper 70s with decreasing cloud cover with time. While a stray shower can't be ruled out, most spots look to stay dry, and tonight will be clear with low temperatures in the upper 40s. Tomorrow, highs are in the upper 70s with sunny skies, and then for the rest of the week, highs jump to the 80s.
11: Your child's oral health milestones matter. 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

0: Hope he's okay.
1: Oh, God. That's all I heard about.
0: I know he's He'll listening. Be fine. We love you, Bat. You're going to be great.
1: Now, I have a technical question. Need some help here.
2: Is this you open the floor to anybody to answer or specific?
1: Yeah. Okay. I got a woodpecker problem at my house.
2: See,
0: What kind of woodpecker you got?
2: I have a woodpecker. I got pictures of him. And I don't find him a problem at all.
0: You have the pileated one too, one.
2: Yeah, he looks just like
1: Woody. You got the Woody Woodpecker.
2: Woodpecker. Yeah, this is and if I don't hear him on Saturday or Sunday mornings, I'm kind of lost.
1: He's not pecking the trees. He's pecking my house.
0: That's bad.
2: Oh boy, you don't want him to peck your house.
3: Well, that also means you have bugs.
0: Mm-hmm.
3: He wouldn't peck there if there weren't something to eat.
0: Yep, yeah. He's right.
2: Termites.
1: He's looking for him. It's something attached to the house. It's not the actual house itself, but. That's what it means. Often,
4: uh-huh. Oh, like a pergola or something?
1: Yeah, exactly.
0: There you go.
4: You have to sand it and refinish it.
1: Oh, great. Yep. There's a tree in the way.
2: Well, you got it.
1: What about shotgun?
0: You can't do that.
4: You can't shoot a woodpecker?
0: No. I think they're federally protected.
2: No. Why would they be
3: protected? I have both kinds. I have the pileated and the smaller.
2: I don't know the smaller one.
0: Oh, they're cute.
2: Although,
1: how about a paintball gun?
2: The way you're describing them, the smaller ones seem sneaky.
3: Kinda.
2: Yeah. That's what I thought.
0: I feed them so they stay off my house.
4: Do they sound different?
2: What do you feed them?
0: I feed them...
2: Woodpecker chow?
0: I have a woodpecker feeder. I have a
2: cylinder.
0: We're
2: out of woodpecker chow.
0: They get shoot. S-U-E-T.
1: You know, someone's thinking right now, I got some pecker food for you.
2: Once again, I think that would... that's one... One thing our body does not do that it should do.
0: What?
2: There should be a time when you
1: need to replenish your fluids.
2: You dip
1: it in.
2: Your penis can drink from a cup every now and then.
0: We have a male and female pileated that come to our house every day, and I was wondering if they have babies. And so I looked up what a baby woodpecker, those little redheaded, they come out. They are like little redheads. They have
1: like Woody Woodpecker?
0: Yeah, aww. They are so cute.
3: Oh,
0: so I'm hoping
3: miniature?
0: Yeah, they're like tiny. I'm hoping that they show up.
2: Now, do they eat their young?
0: No, they don't.
2: Okay, that's good.
0: Yeah.
1: Okay, well, I'm sorry. If anyone knows the way to help me with this. What else have you got over there, Christy Lee?
0: Well, speaking of food, a new restaurant in Japan is taking off thanks to its surprising hit dish.
2: Oh, Lord.
0: Sushi pizza. So our News 24 reports the new fusion food is the brainchild of Kaizen Mogotari, a sushi and izakaya restaurant in Osaka.
2: Wouldn't it be? And his nickname, Papa John.
1: Papa-san.
2: Papa-san, yeah.
0: Sushi pizza features a crisp crust made from lightly fried seaweed and sushi rice.
2: Whoa.
0: With a variety of seafood toppings, including eel, shrimp, mussels, and squid tentacles.
2: No.
1: Huh.
2: Does
4: it just look like sushi? Oh, there we go.
0: Oh. It looks kind of like a sushi roll.
1: It looks like a pizza.
4: The crust is a sushi roll, it looks like.
2: I know I've asked Josh this before, but I forget the answer. When you went to the movies and... In South Korea, they had like fish on the popcorn or something.
3: The popcorn was, you could get popcorn.
2: Just regular popcorn.
3: They didn't have butter. You would have it either plain or onion.
2: You could get
3: powdered onion on it.
2: Oh, okay.
3: And then they did have squid. They sold squid jerky at the theaters.
2: Squid jerky, Tom.
3: Yeah.
1: Wow.
3: That's you get plain or peanut butter.
4: Whoa.
3: They had peanut butter flavored squid.
2: No kidding.
0: Did you try that?
3: Yeah, it wasn't for me.
0: Okay. Fair enough.
1: And that does look like, it kind of looks like a pizza and.
4: Sure.
0: The crust. Kind of makes sense.
1: Yeah. The crust is that green.
2: Oh, and the
0: seaweed.
2: The crust is the rolled up.
3: It's got to taste every bit of sushi roll.
2: Right.
0: Yeah. It's just an unrolled sushi roll.
1: Easy to dip in ranch.
2: Anything.
4: Disassembled.
0: When you dip it in wasabi?
1: Dipped in ranch.
2: Wasabi? No.
4: Yeah.
0: Oh, yeah.
2: But too spicy.
0: No. What's wrong with you?
1: Would you like the name Papa San's Pizza?
2: I do like the name Papa San's.
1: That's respectful, right?
4: I think so.
2: I don't know why not.
1: Okay.
4: I don't know why we'd start worrying now.
1: Okay, sorry.
2: She brings up a good point.
1: Sorry.
0: Kraft Dinner is experimenting with its first dessert, mac and cheesecake. The brand said it's stirring the pot with the cheesecake, which is made in Canada with real cheddar cheese, described as a first-of-its-kind sweet and savory creation. The new treat only available for a limited time at select bakeries across Canada. Don't know if it'll make it to the States.
1: I love cheesecake, but is there cheese in it? What is cheesecake made of?
4: Cream cheese.
1: Oh, cream cheese.
2: Cream cheese.
1: So it's not like Velveeta or...
4: No.

0: it's a less
1: once again,
0: savory,
1: you can't,
0: a less cheesy cheese.
1: You can't think there were slices of cheese.
2: No, I know. I didn't understand why it was called cheesecake.
0: Yeah, Philadelphia
2: like eating
0: cream
2: it.
0: Cheese.
2: Yeah. Okay.
0: Yeah.
2: But this is combining two things, mac and cheese and cheesecake.
0: I don't know. I mean, you could. I in a pinch, I can put cream cheese in my mac and cheese that I bake, and it keeps it moist thick. So that's, yeah, kind of the same. No?
2: Yeah, I don't know. I did.
3: I don't know. Kraft mac and cheese has a certain taste.
0: That's true.
1: I don't know. Where does the macaroni come in this macaroni and cheesecake?
3: It didn't say macaroni and cheesecake. It just said Kraft mac and, well.
1: Okay, well.
3: Mac and cheesecake. So, yeah, maybe it's. Hmm. I don't know. Do we have a picture of that, Jason?
0: I think I'm guessing that it sets. Oh no, it's blended.
3: Oh God!
2: Kind of that orangey Kraft.
3: That does not look edible.
1: Man, I love that Kraft macaroni
0: and
1: cheese.
0: But if you did that, now stay with me. If you did that and you did like a Cheez-It crust and chopped it into little bite size like appetizers with a toothpick, what do you think?
1: Yeah, that might be good.
4: I always forget that in Canada they call it Kraft dinner.
1: Mm. Oh, they do.
4: They have some Kraft dinner instead of mac and cheese.
3: Oh, really?
2: No kidding. That's interesting. Mm. Could you take a cake and
0: I could do that.
2: Drill holes in it.
3: What?
0: Drill holes?
3: Why do you need holes in it?
2: Well, it'll be Swiss cheesecake.
1: No.
0: I want to defend you. That's my first response. I want to defend you.
3: No, you don't.
0: You make it so hard.
2: I don't know. That looks awful.
1: Swiss cheesecake.
2: I don't.
0: Yeah. I mean, I'll see if I can order it. See if we can order it and get it here.
2: Okay. All right.
1: Oh, and get some all-dressed chips while you're at it. Those are the boss.
0: Why don't you just give
1: me
0: your grocery list?
1: Those
0: take
1: are very good.
0: You.
1: Thank you very much. Uh-huh. Well, you've got
2: so far today.
0: No, Pat's not here. I have no one to care for.
2: Today we've had sushi, pizza.
1: Your list is getting longer.
2: Feet juice.
1: Oh,
3: you ready for Kool-Aid?
0: I will be
3: pineapple?
0: Making feet juice
2: and Malort the shots popular in Chicago. They're about to set a world record for the most Malort consumption. What else have you got?
3: Well, I have Kool-Aid pineapples. Have you heard about this?
0: Sam sent me a link this weekend.
2: This is a big thing.
3: Yeah, it's a trend on TikTok, of course. It involves taking pineapple spears, mixing the pineapple juice with Kool-Aid powder and extra sugar, shaking everything together in a container, refrigerating everything to allow the fruit to absorb the Kool-Aid's color and flavor. Mm-hmm. Social media users have been sharing their concoctions, revealing deep red, bright pink, and electric blue pineapple slices that they then snack on. However, according to Dextero, a full jar of Kool-Aid pineapples can contain roughly 320 to 350 grams of sugar, which about the same or slightly more than a 12-ounce can of Coca-Cola.
0: Ugh. Hmm.
3: Yeah.
2: So they're kind of colorful.
3: Pineapple spears.
2: Yeah, but they're super full of tons and tons of sugar.
0: So this is there's a new Kool-Aid trend every summer, it seems like. Last year or the year before, we put Kool-Aid in pickles. Do you remember that?
4: Yeah.
0: Yeah, that was terrible. So this year it's pineapple.
3: At least it's pineapple. At least it's sweet.
2: The photograph we have.
3: Yeah, it's really looks not like, very good.
2: Looks like
0: Jason is howling.
2: Looks like Spider-Man.
1: No, it looks like red sauce.
3: It looks like salsa.
1: Tomato paste.
3: Yeah.
4: It looks like a used tampon.
2: It does.
3: Oh, God.
2: It's a big red.
1: You know what?
0: Yeah. Oh, my God.
1: As usual, we're all nearsighted. Josh has 20/20 vision.
0: Man.
4: I mean.
2: It's a hell of a month.
0: I don't know. Yeah.
2: Hell of a month, Dolores.
4: I'm guessing that's...
1: Way to go, Dolores.
4: Day one.
0: Yeah.
1: That's when it hits hardest.
2: It's a bright red giant chunk of whatever it is.
0: It is. But it's two things that are great and sweet by themselves. Why do we need to marry these things?
4: You know, pineapple is so sweet already and good.
1: Most of those TikTok things that get to me, I kind of understand them, but I don't.
0: Not this
1: one. I don't get this
2: one. I think this one's colorful. If you had one of the bright red, then a purple one. And
0: sure.
2: This also helps. It helps increase your chance of getting diabetes by taking something healthy.
1: Okay.
2: Now, rum-soaked melons. You like that?
3: Mm. Rum-soaked melons?
4: I haven't had that.
3: I haven't either.
2: No, you have. I mean, the kind of on a lady.
0: Oh.
2: Are you poor?
0: I thought it was meant like
4: I also haven't had that. Those two are pretty good on their own.
1: any conveyance for the rum, Tom? I'm in.
2: You know, take a sponge and then just
3: really.
1: Or a sponge cake.
2: Rub it all over. Okay, thank you very much.
1: There's a TikTok turn. There's the next one.
2: What's coming up, Christy Lee?
3: Okay. Coming up, we have our history lesson, of course.
2: Oh, God.
3: We also have, would you be willing to be paid to masturbate? And a couple roller coaster stories.
0: They pay me to do that?
3: Yeah.
2: Wow. Wait a minute. Is this a live feed? Or are these being taped?
1: Well,
3: we'll find out.
1: Odds are I'm doing it anyway. So
3: might as well get paid for it.
1: Might as well get paid for it. Right?
2: Speaking of food.
1: Yeah.
2: Let's talk a little bit about weight loss. 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
15: It's the Storm Tracker 6 forecast on Q106.
16: I'm Storm Tracker 6 meteorologist Katie Nicolau. Here's a look at your forecast. Today, high temperatures will be in the upper 70s with decreasing cloud cover with time. While a stray shower can't be ruled out, most spots look to stay dry, and tonight will be clear with low temperatures in the upper 40s. Tomorrow, highs are in the upper 70s with sunny skies, and then for the rest of the week, highs jump to the 80s.
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2: Show. We're in the O'Reilly Auto Parts studios. Christy Lee and her hot water?
3: Actually, I have tea today.
2: Tea!
3: Yeah.
2: A little flavor in the hot water.
3: Nice green tea, yes.
2: All right, there.
4: Oh, boy, for a second, I thought it was going to be Christy Lee and her hot...
2: There's Jeff.
4: And her hot...
3: Uh-oh.
2: There's Josh Arnold.
4: And hi. His hot.
5: Hello.
4: Oh, buns. Hot red, buns.
2: Red pepper hot.
4: Josh.
2: There's Ace Cosby.
6: Hello.
2: I'm Chick McGee. Hello, Tom. Now, you're hot, baby.
4: Hot buns.
3: Oh, boy.
2: Hot buns. Oh, Tom, hot buns, Griswold.
4: Christy Lee, it's time for what now?
3: Time for history.
2: Oh,
3: well,
2: no. We've got to go over this. Stop the music. We've got to go over this for Jess. We have to go over Tom's parties. When he was in high school.
3: Did you hear this? Oh,
5: that's great.
2: Oh, Tom, you want to? I don't know if we can recreate it, but maybe we'll get the idea. Go right ahead. Typical high school party.
3: His parents are out of town. He's going to have a party.
5: Friends over.
4: We did this my senior year all the time.
3: Okay. Like 8 to 10 times, he said.
2: Eight to 10 times.
7: Okay, so set it up for
4: my parents were gone a lot.
3: You went to an all boys school, didn't you?
4: Yeah, but I mean, we had dates. We weren't.
2: And you weren't what?
7: It wasn't a sausage fest.
4: It was strictly couples. And,
7: okay.
4: And we would, there was like a little tiny Chinatown place. You'd get on, there was a grocery store there next to Chung Hua's. And you would get, the square pasta, I don't know what you call them.
7: Ramen?
2: Egg roll wraps.
4: Egg roll wraps. And wonton wraps. And we would make wonton soup and egg rolls with hot oil, and it was great.
2: That was his high school party.
4: And everybody would chip it because you'd get guys that didn't do any cooking at all, and hey, we'd teach them how to make the stuff. it would take more like a couple hours. And
2: well, yeah.
7: I have a couple questions.
4: Yeah,
7: I have a couple questions. Did you serve beverages? Were there alcoholic beverages at these parties?
4: Your Honor. Okay. I would like to.
3: Oh, yeah, of course. And a lot of pot, probably, but.
4: Like
3: still.
4: To take the Fifth Amendment.
7: Okay, next.
4: There was, you know, what you're saying is they were rolling something else.
3: Yeah,
4: right,
3: they were
4: Christy?
3: Rolling.
7: Mm-hmm. Okay, that's fair. And did they not have pizza delivery service at this time in life?
4: Had it not been introduced to your area? I had never had a pizza delivered to my house in my life.
7: Okay, so there probably wasn't really, what, they only delivered milk in that time? They didn't deliver?
4: We had a milkman.
2: Milk and ice, I'm guessing.
4: No, it was fun. It was really fun.
7: It sounds like something I would love to do today. I would love to host a party where I teach friends how to cook, but not when I'm 17 years old.
4: We were a sophisticated group, yes.
5: Have you done it with the girls?
4: Oh, we cook constantly.
5: I mean,
3: you made egg rolls?
4: No, but I should do it. But it's boiling oil, and it's a little tricky.
7: It's a little dangerous. I could see. Yeah.
5: You get a closed lid.
4: Yeah.
3: You can probably air fry them now.
5: Yeah.
4: But that's no fun. You want to have the danger.
3: That's no fun.
4: Let's get to history, and then we'll review
2: the danger edge. Yeah. Egg roll parties.
4: This first one, I am not a fan.
2: God, that could cover anything.
4: Yeah. No. When it comes to... alcoholic beverages, we were talking about Malort, which apparently is awful. The first written record of Scotch whiskey appears in 1495 in what are called the Exchequer Rolls of Scotland. I never liked the taste of Scotch.
7: I can't get on board either.
4: Anybody?
2: Always
5: no, not for me.
2: You know, like, there's an acidic taste to it for me. I don't know why.
4: I know people swear by it, my thing. But that's the first written record of the existence of Scotch whiskey, 1495.
5: Oh. Hmm.
4: How about this one? 1533, Anne Boleyn crowned Queen of England.
2: Wow, we're going way back.
4: Watch your head.
3: Yeah, it didn't last long, Anne. Enjoy it while you can.
4: She was, they lopped that head off.
3: Yeah.
4: Ooh. Her husband was?
3: Henry VIII.
4: And he was found not guilty by a jury in Los Angeles, California.
2: Mm-hmm.
6: precedent had been set.
4: Bowling, you know, bowling, bowling. Keep those heads a rolling.
2: That's where the noise was coming from. That's why he cut off her head.
4: 1859 construction concluded, and the bell rang for the first time from what we now call the Big Ben. And what is the distinction there? That's the name of the
2: Big Ben is the bell, I think.
4: Or the clock.
6: It is the bell.
4: It is the bell. Okay. Alternate names for Big Ben.
6: I've heard
2: Large Charlie.
4: Large Larry.
2: Large Charlie.
4: Okay.
2: After the king.
4: 1869, Thomas Edison granted the first patent for the electric vote recorder.
2: Oh, where do you steal that from?
4: Bob Dylan.
2: Oh, I knew it.
4: When Dylan went electric, Edison copied.
2: Well, you love that Dylan going electric, don't you? Were you irritated by that?
4: Not at all.
2: Because I can't get behind it if you were.
4: I was irritated by the fact. That's kind of a myth.
2: Oh, yeah?
4: The way that story is told is not how it really happened.
2: The way the movie presented it? The latest movie?
4: In general, that wasn't why they were booing, necessarily.
7: Okay.
4: So I guess that's the first electric voting machine. Did you vote in the last election?
2: Yeah.
4: Yeah. Electric machine?
2: I cut all corners, and there's a gentleman who delivers me my ballot and a meal. I think they call it meal on wheels.
3: Oh, yeah?
2: And I get that.
6: This
2: and,
6: is weird.
2: Yeah. It's I fill out
7: service.
2: Your ballot,
7: yeah.
2: And they wait for my ballot, and I go, here you go.
6: How about that? And then you get your dessert?
2: Then I give them $5.
6: Oh.
2: Right back.
4: Yeah. I prefer...
2: I do have a dessert.
4: Instead of electric voting, the acoustic voting, kind of a hippie throwback. 67, the Beatles released Sgt. Pepper's Lonely Hearts Club Band.
2: Is that right?
4: Oh, it changed the whole summer of 67. One of the great covers, you can't argue that. One of the most memorable album covers of all time. And did you see Paul McCartney on Willie Geist yesterday?
3: Yeah. I didn't.
4: It was great. Yeah, it's.
3: Was he on top?
7: Oh.
4: He wasn't on Willie personally.
2: Was he on top?
6: Because I might actually tune into that.
7: Yeah, right?
6: Just to see what the hell.
4: One of the greatest songwriters in history.
3: Love you, Paul.
6: Nobody said he wasn't.
4: Fun interview with him.
2: I think I've heard all he wants to say.
4: He sings with Ringo on his new album. It's great.
2: Unbelievable.
7: That's
4: he had a great story about George Harrison hitchhiking with him.
2: No kidding.
4: Never mind. I wish Pat were here to back me up.
2: Did they pick him up when he was... Hitchhiking?
4: Yes, of course.
2: Okay.
4: How about this one? In 1980, CNN launched.
2: This is CNN.
4: Remember that?
2: Darth Vader.
4: Their first slogan? Now you can be depressed all 24 hours. With the news. They originally were going to call it CNT, but...
6: They figured television was already implied.
2: Right.
6: So they
2: cable news, yeah. Television. Yeah.
4: Yeah. Yeah. I think CNE... CNT might be somewhat problematic.
2: Yeah.
7: Yeah.
2: I'm certain CNT would be problematic.
4: 1801, the birthday of Brigham Young. Anyone?
7: Yeah.
2: Yeah. Well, yeah, he founded the university.
6: Sure.
7: Lots of wives.
4: Yeah, okay.
2: It used to
7: Mormon.
2: Be, but I guess they don't, the plurality or whatever that is, yeah.
4: Brigham Young.
2: Okay.
4: 1926, happy birthday, Andy Griffith. 100 years.
3: Oh, boy.
4: What, you're not a fan?
3: Oh, no. On at my house every day, hon.
2: It's like he's never died. He's right there.
4: Yeah. And he's
2: is it possible, and I know it is, I don't know why I'm asking this question, you have an Andy Griffith show and then a Matlock, right, back to back.
6: Oh, it must be.
2: It must be, right?
7: Are those the only two series that he did?
2: I think so. Right?
4: What do they call it when they do the crossover? When they mix two shows together?
7: A crossover.
4: Yeah, is that the name? Okay.
7: Yeah.
4: Which would be better? Andy Griffith or a Matlock crossover with like Law and Order?
6: Yeah. They bring in Ben Matlock on a very serious crime.
2: Yeah. Yeah.
4: Or they bring in Barney on a really serious.
6: Boy, did you know Andy Griffith was not nominated for A Face in the Crowd? That seems
2: he
6: like
2: he wasn't?
6: No.
4: Great movie.
6: He should have been.
2: Wow.
6: That's
4: was
6: a hell of a performance.
4: He was famously laid to rest in a mausoleum.
2: Yeah.
4: But his family still may bury him.
6: Ah!
7: Okay.
6: Yeah, well, yeah, we'll have to find out what they decide.
4: Also born on the same day as, this is interesting, born on the same day as Andy Griffith, Marilyn Monroe.
2: Hmm. Yeah, 100 years old, right? Yeah.
4: Yeah. Yeah.
2: They had a big thing on
3: CBS Sunday Morning.
2: Sunday Morning. I'm 108. I have to watch that. Yeah. It's a federal law.
4: All the guys, who used the jacket to her are also dead. So.
3: Oh.
6: Well, I'd like to think she has a younger audience.
3: Yeah, she's still got people out
6: whacking away.
4: You think so?
3: Yeah,
6: I'd like to think so.
7: She's evergreen.
2: Yeah,
4: but she's dead, isn't
3: she? She died at 36. She's, you know,
7: forever young.
2: So you've never
4: no.
2: So
6: imagine half the women you've slept with are dead.
2: I would think so. Yeah. I mean, just the law of just being alive. Would,
4: you know, somehow I don't consider that to be an insult.
6: No, it's
2: but,
6: just
2: no.
4: Okay,
2: no, it's too funny to not be an insult.
4: Still alive, a 1937 Morgan Freeman. I think he's become sort of the new Christopher Walken for impressionists,
2: or Christopher Walken.
4: What did I?
6: Yeah, a lot of people have him, and
7: yeah,
4: I mean, that's one of sort of the go-to.
6: Caliendo's is ridiculous.
7: Yeah, so good.
4: Yeah,
6: it doesn't sound like an impression at all. Mm-mm. It sounds like the gosh darn man himself.
7: Yeah, he's doing a lot of pharmaceutical commercials lately. Mm. Maybe two, but that seems like a lot.
2: Mm-hmm.
7: Yeah.
4: If he has any more freckles, he's going to disappear. Seen him lately? Okay, how about
2: he narrates something on Netflix about dinosaurs that I...
3: Oh, really?
6: Oh, he does the new dinosaurs thing?
2: That I cannot stop watching, and I don't know why. Netflix knows me.
3: Yeah, they know us.
4: Happy birthday, actor, 1946, Brian Cox.
2: Oh, yeah.
6: He's great.
2: He's something else.
4: C-O-X. He's a really good bad guy.
6: He was the original Hannibal Lecter.
2: Mm-hmm.
4: Yeah.
6: And then they offered him Signs of the Lambs, and he said, I don't do sequels.
3: Ooh.
4: Ooh.
6: Whoops.
7: Misstep. Yeah.
6: But in, the world is better for it.
7: Yeah, that's true.
2: He's in, what is it, The Ring?
6: He is in The Ring.
2: He's wonderful in The Ring. People forget that.
4: 1947, Jonathan Pryce.
2: Oh,
6: he's great too.
4: He's the guy that he used to look, or he looks just like the previous Pope.
6: Yeah, he played him, in fact.
2: Yeah.
6: In a movie.
4: Yeah.
2: Pryce with a Y.
4: A famous actor named Booth.
2: John
4: Powers?
2: Booth?
4: Powers Booth, born in 1948. He famously played
6: Jimbo Jones.
2: Jimbo Jones.
4: Jim Jones.
2: Door to door monkey salesman.
3: That's right.
4: That's just what an odd name.
3: Powers Booth.
4: I wonder if that's also
6: the the villain in the Jean-Claude Van Damme vehicle, Sudden Death.
7: Oh my gosh, it is!
6: You saw Sudden Death?
7: Oh, we watched.
6: We're the only one.
7: No, we watched so much Jean-Claude Van Damme when I was a kid.
2: Oh my lord!
7: Oh,
2: really?
7: That and Total Recall. We watched that all the time.
2: Oh, that's a classic. That's a good movie.
7: Yeah.
4: Anybody know who this guy is? Born in 1957, Jeffrey Hawkins.
2: The Hawk.
4: He invented the Palm Pilot.
6: Oh, okay.
2: They almost called it the Hawk.
6: That would have been a cooler name.
7: Yeah,
3: yeah.
2: Have you seen my Hawk? I need to charge my Hawk.
4: Boy, I can remember we were on the road with the band, and there was a Palm Pilot store.
7: Yeah.
4: At a mall in maybe it was Charlotte. I forget where it was.
2: It might have been Charleston.
6: I need a new stylus.
2: Yeah,
7: yeah.
4: I was thinking, boy, this is the future.
7: But it was just the Palm Pilot. It's not like a BlackBerry. There was no phone.
4: There was no
7: right?
4: phone. Mm-mm. Yeah, they. And his brother invented the pocket fisherman. I don't know if you knew that.
6: Boy, they were really into, yeah.
2: They had both ends covered.
3: Had to keep their hands busy.
4: That's a Chick McGee-style lie.
2: What? How am I?
4: Happy birthday, 70, Heidi Klum. What is
2: Madam
4: she,
2: to the Stars.
4: Judge on AGT with virtually no qualifications.
6: Oh. Heidi Fleiss is the Madam to the Stars.
2: Yeah. Oh, that's right. Heidi Klum? I'm pretty sure it's Heidi Klum.
7: That's Seal's ex-wife.
2: What is it?
7: Seal's ex-wife.
2: Oh, yeah. She beat him, right?
6: Yeah, that's how we got that.
2: Yeah.
4: Lastly, in 1996, happy birthday, Tom Holland, the new Spider-Man.
7: Mm-hmm.
2: Well, now he's the old Spider-Man.
4: Already?
2: Well, he's made a couple movies already.
7: Mr. Zendaya?
4: Is that
7: who that is?
2: And he's got Spider-Man coming out, I think.
6: Like, yeah.
2: End of the Rainbow or something?
6: I think it is End of the Rainbow.
4: Does every generation have its own Spider-Man at this point?
7: Probably.
4: How many
6: My generation has seven of them. It's ridiculous.
2: Yeah, well, you got Andrew Garfield. You got
6: Tobey Maguire.
2: Toby, and then you got this guy, Holland.
4: Okay, well, happy birthday to all of them.
2: Yeah. All right.
4: And you're welcome. Coming up, we're going to talk with musician Mark Mothersbaugh.
2: We're into tomorrow's show.
4: We are Devo. These are the O'Reilly Auto Parts Studios. 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
4: Aura Frames shows those moments so that dad or your husband or your partner can bring stories to life again and again. 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
9: Good morning, I'm Kirk Montgomery with Six News. The U.S. military says it bombed Iranian radar and drone control sites in Iran after Tehran shot down an American drone this weekend. Kuwait, meanwhile, said early Monday its air defenses had opened fire early Monday morning to intercept incoming drone and missile fire as Iran acknowledged launching a retaliatory strike. This morning, a Michigan family is safe. The driver of a semi-truck behind bars and a road rage incident under investigation. All of this after Michigan State Police say the truck driver pulled out a pistol and started shooting at the family on the highway. Michigan State Police say troopers responded to reports of a shooting Saturday night on northbound U.S. 23 near Milan in Monroe County. The victim told police the truck driver pulled out a pistol, started shooting at their car. Nobody was hurt. Troopers arrested the truck driver and took him to the Monroe County Jail. For the latest news, weather, and sports, watch 6 News.
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3: The Eagles are going to blitz the young quarterback and all this, but I have to take the Redskins plus the 7 points. I have to. I'm sorry.
4: No,
5: I went the same way only because Bingo called from the loony bin, and I go, you know what? Let a crazy from the bin pick because my picks have been
6: right.
5: So bad.
6: Bingo! That's her name.
7: That's right.
8: We need to explain that Doug's lady friend, whose name is Bingo, who was here with him the last time. She did have the shaved head look, but she apparently is dealing with some issues right now.
5: In a clinical setting. Family's listening. She's okay. They just have to reconnoiter her meds and observe her for a week.
8: Mm-hmm. Well, we certainly wish her the best.
9: Bipolar.
5: Bipolar schizoaffective. So they constantly have to change her meds.
8: To belabor the obvious, isn't it interesting that a lot of comedy clubs are called things like the loony bin and
5: until you pay an actual crazy, you don't realize how many times you use words like, oh, that's nuts. No offense, baby. Mm-hmm. You're out of your mind. No offense, honey.
6: What are you, crazy? Sorry, honey.
8: So, Chick, are you going to – now, this weekend you did
10: Welcome back to the Bob and Tom Show. We're in the O'Reilly Auto Parts Studios. Chrissy Lee at the News Center.
7: Yes, sir. Ready to news.
10: There's Jess Hooker.
7: Hello.
10: There's Josh Arnold.
11: Hi there.
10: There's Ace Cosby.
12: Hello.
10: I'm Chick McGee over here at the sports desk. Hello, Tom.
13: I know what it's like when you forget where you are.
10: What are you...
7: right?
10: You threw me by shaking your shirt out there. You got a sweat going? You got a...
13: No.
10: Something going on? You got a stiff neck?
13: It's like a little itch.
10: Oh!
7: That's just like a tick for him. That's a reset.
10: You need a back scratched or
13: No.
10: Anything massaged?
13: No, I'm fine.
10: Okay,
13: I'll be good over here. I'm fine.
10: All right.
11: Would you go to a place that would for an hour you would get your back scratched?
10: I don't know if I could go an hour. Maybe make that part of a massage. Maybe.
11: Gotcha.
10: Scratch it a little bit. Yeah.
7: I remember there are people that would love to have their back scratched. Like that's how my kids would fall asleep. Like scratch my back. I've never been a fan.
11: I'm a big fan.
7: Yeah. Okay.
13: When I was a kid, I remember having and really wanting before I had it a plastic back scratcher.
7: It had a little hand
13: yes. on it.
11: Those are awesome.
7: Oh yeah.
10: Wonderful.
13: I treasured that thing. Yeah. It was like a sick green color.
7: Yeah.
11: Maybe I'll buy if
7: you
11: could
7: get them at the fair or something.
11: Because I bought three of them and they telescope,
10: yes.
11: so they can go down.
7: Wow.
11: And you can keep it in your table drawers.
13: Oh, see, that's nice. Much more sophisticated.
11: Yeah.
13: I had the primitive.
11: Sure.
7: Sure.
13: And I don't know why, I just thought it was the coolest thing.
10: The telescoping technologies changed the game on back scratchers.
11: I love it.
7: Like 20 years ago, Chick brought up back scratchers on the air, and people just kept sending them.
11: Oh, nice.
7: I have a beautiful
13: one.
7: You remember that?
13: Hand-carved.
7: Like I still have one.
14: Hand-carved.
10: I still have the one.
11: Yeah, I have one that's panda bone.
13: It doesn't have the... There's something about having someone else scratch your back that's a lot more comforting than...
11: It's amazing.
13: ...using your own back scratcher.
7: Yeah. Okay. Yeah.
11: Remember, I took my little niece to the movies, and she, you know how kids sometimes at the movie theater, they get a little antsy.
7: Yes.
11: She wasn't being bad, but she just wanted to stand up and put her arms on the seat in front of her, and there was barely anybody in there, so it wasn't a big deal.
7: Right.
11: So I started scratching her back, and she turned around, and she goes, "Stop scratching my back." And I go, "Oh, sorry," and I stopped. Then she turned around, and she goes, "Now rub."
7: Oh.
11: I was supposed to rub her back, not scratch it.
7: Yes.
10: All right. There's a girl who knows what she wants.
11: Right. Yeah.
13: So back to your original question, would you pay someone
11: I would.
13: To rub your back for it?
11: Yeah, I'd go just scratch, rub, all around. Yeah. Happily.
7: Well, I remember drawing pictures. You'd draw a picture on their back, and they'd have to guess what it is.
11: Yes. Spell out words. Yeah.
13: You know, they all started with F.
10: And would you pay for, during the course of your massage, would you... pay for full release.
11: I don't think this is a sexual thing at all.
4: Don't go down
7: really?
11: In this case.
7: Oh,
11: yeah,
4: but
11: that would almost get in the way of the back scratching.
4: Really? Yeah, since you've sadly gone down that road.
7: Well,
6: you're not doing it right.
4: That does lead to this very odd story.
9: An AI companion startup is offering $2,000 to test out its AI-guided masturbation feature.
4: So first of all, what is an AI companion startup? What does that mean?
10: There's a technology out there where you can have
9: using AI for something.
10: Friend, but I mean, AI friend.
4: But yeah, an AI companion then is when you're
9: when you're
4: talking to a robot. Okay.
10: I guess.
4: Yeah. It's not a real person. Okay.
9: Joy AI, that's J-O-I, said it is looking
11: that
9: to
11: also,
9: hire.
11: Do you know what that means?
10: The last I is in.
11: It's also jerk. Instruction.
9: Oh, okay.
10: Instruction.
9: That's what they're doing. They're looking to hire 10 masturbation consultants to test and feature what's called daily guided masturbation, which uses mood-matched AI voice sessions to guide users through the experience.
4: Oh, so wait a second.
9: Wait a minute. Are they paying voiceover work? I could do that.
11: You could do that.
4: So J-O-I means it's a voice telling you how to...
11: Mm-hmm. Well, typically it means a girl, a real person on camera going...
9: Now, Jim.
11: Yeah, now go slower. Mm-hmm. And now I'm going to count you down to the 10, 9. And
4: what is it? What does it say? I'm sorry. What does it stand
11: for? J off instruction.
4: Oh, sorry. Okay, I got it now.
9: Testers are tasked with documenting how regular use affects stress, sleep quality, mood, and confidence over a 4-week period.
11: I always thought JOI was pretty cute. It's like,
9: it is kind
11: of. Oh, yeah, you're going to instruct me, are you?
7: Oh,
11: okay.
7: No,
11: yeah. I've kind of been.
9: I don't know how I know this, but do you know who's really into that is your son, Willie.
11: Yeah, he loves it.
9: He's talked about it.
11: How do you like knowing that?
7: I wish I did.
10: I don't know why, but I got all creepy all of a sudden.
11: He's a big fan.
9: That. Yeah. The listing describes ideal candidates as articulate, observant, and impossible to blush.
11: Observant.
9: People who can describe sensations better than a sommelier describes a wine.
11: See, that's the thing.
9: Yeah.
11: The AI is going to watch you. This isn't my thing. I know I'm speaking passionately about it.
10: Mm-hmm.
11: It's not my thing, but I like that it's out there for folks. AI is going to watch you and go, oh, I see. You're going a little fast. Slow it down. Slow it. You know
7: how
11: what
7: would
11: I mean?
7: You ever know that about a person, though? You know what I
11: mean?
7: Well,
11: in this
7: case, they like?
11: What?
7: How would they ever know what you would like to say, go faster, go slow?
11: That's been the issue with JOI is you just have a standard. Now the camera is going to focus on you and the AI is going to interpret what you're doing.
4: So this thing is going to adjust over time.
10: Exactly.
11: To your preferences.
4: And so they're paying people now to test it. Is that what's happening?
9: Mm-hmm. Yes.
4: So, hey.
9: $2,000
4: a
9: month.
4: Hey, Mom, don't bother me now. I'm on the clock.
11: Yeah.
4: I'm working here.
7: He didn't say clock.
4: Wait a second. You talk about a whack job.
9: Yeah, so they're giving you $2,000 a month to try it out.
4: But I'm a little bit confused. So if I understand what you're saying, there's a camera that's going to be watching you do this and then interpreting over time.
11: It sounds like maybe in this case, yes.
4: Whoa.
11: Or you can personalize it and say, I want somebody with a British accent, and then...
7: That's a part of the AI companion thing, is that it's human-like. Like,
11: right.
7: That's what that means, is that it's a virtual entity.
4: So they're trying to develop this so it'll eventually be available for me.
10: Well, my Siri is a British accent. You can pick that.
9: Yeah.
10: Or Australian accent.
4: Mm-hmm. Yeah, okay, so this is in the beta testing.
9: Correct.
4: Master beta. Testing, if you will.
9: Lovely.
4: Thank you. I just thought of that. Right now, I want to say that in a few minutes, I think we're going to hook up with the very great musician, Mark Mothersbaugh. Devo out on tour. There's a terrific documentary about Mark. I watched it last year. Is that on Netflix?
9: Yes, it's on Netflix.
10: I think so.
4: About the band Devo and their Akron origins, et cetera, et cetera. Right now, a couple quick things. One, with respect to your financial situation right now, maybe you've got a huge credit card debt. You want to pay that off. The interest is somewhat debilitating at whatever, 20%+. You may be sitting on a bunch of money with your house, but you don't have to sell your house to take advantage of the fact that most houses are worth a lot more than they were 5 years ago. The average house has more or less doubled in price in the United States in the last decade. This might not be your situation, but it very well might be. And the advantage of that is you don't have to sell your house to take advantage of the equity that you have in it. 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
2: It's the Storm Tracker 6 forecast on Q106.
23: I'm Storm Tracker 6 meteorologist Katie Nicolau. Here's a look at your forecast. Today, high temperatures will be in the upper 70s with decreasing cloud cover with time. While a stray shower can't be ruled out, most spots look to stay dry, and tonight will be clear with low temperatures in the upper 40s. Tomorrow, highs are in the upper 70s with sunny skies, and then for the rest of the week, highs jump to the 80s.
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2: Top show. We're in the O'Reilly Auto Parts studios. Chrissy Lee at the news desk.
3: Hello.
4: We're right in the cusp of having a really good argument.
2: There's Josh Arnold. There's Ace Cosby.
5: Hello.
2: I'm Chick McGee. Hello, Tom. We have a guest.
4: We do?
2: Don't we? I think we do.
4: We're ready?
3: Coming up. Yeah.
4: Okay.
3: We're working on it.
4: We lost Miss Hooker in the shuffle there. We are going to hook up. We have a possible surprise guest and then another guest in a matter of moments, I think. In the meantime, we have, oh, wait a minute there. I'm getting the
3: We're
4: signal.
3: Good.
4: I'm getting the signal from the other room.
2: Mm-hmm.
4: There we go. I recognize that guy.
2: Oh, gosh, that's him.
4: It's Mark Mothersbaugh, a musician. And Mark, I watched the great documentary last year about you and Devo. It really brought me back. I'd forgotten a bunch of the stuff, and I grew up in Cleveland, Ohio, so it was nice to see the great success from Akron, Ohio, that is the band Devo. And I looked, you guys have a big touring schedule out there this year.
6: We're out there doing stuff now and then. It keeps us out of trouble.
4: Yeah. Now, how many of the original boys are in the band these days?
6: Well, Bob One, my brother, the guitar player, Jerry Casale, who the three of us, we started the band with a couple other guys, and we're still playing, crazy enough.
4: That's great. Well, I know that you have a bunch of dates coming, including Indy, Akron. You'll be up in Canada for a while and all over the place. All of them listed on your website. You're even going to the UK?
6: Yeah, we're... playing a couple shows over there. We're playing at the O2 with B-52s or friends of ours, and we've done shows in the last couple years together.
4: What foreign country is Devo the biggest in? Do you know?
6: It depended on what time you were talking about. There was times when we were number one in countries all over Europe. And nobody in the U.S., except for at a couple college stations, knew who we were. So, you know, it changes.
4: That had to be kind cool.
6: Yeah, it was kind of cool. I think probably in the early days it was probably Japan. I don't know.
4: Did you go over there to tour in the early days?
6: Oh, yeah, a number of times. Yeah, played the Budokan.
4: Oh, cool! What's your favorite spot in when you do a foreign tour?
6: My favorite spot anywhere that's close to a restaurant afterwards.
4: What is there a ritual after a Devo show? You and the fellas go to a certain type of restaurant?
6: No, we all, you know, we kind of split up into a couple categories, but you know, it's we like. Nice stuff to eat and things that are local.
2: You know, like we do, Tom. You like a salad bar? We go get a steak. You know,
6: yeah, exactly.
2: Like that. Yeah.

0: one of the first albums that drove you crazy. And I go, I'll play the old stuff for me.
1: What about outfit-wise? Will one be seeing the good old Devo that we know and love?
0: Yeah, you know, we still wear the hazmat outfits. You know, they're kind of maybe more appropriate for these times than they were then.
1: I was trying to think that we were talking about the other day, Pete Townsend at Woodstock. Isn't that the first time I saw anybody wearing kind of an outfit you'd change oil in?
2: Like coveralls?
0: Probably. Yeah. I think so, because I'm thinking back, too, about that time. And I think he was kind of the first guy that looked like he should be under the hood working on a car, yeah.
1: I remember it. And then Daltrey's got the leather jacket with the fringe on it. It was just looking so cool. But Devo certainly much more theatrical than anybody else back in those days that I can think of.
0: We were just, you know, kind of expressing our genetic imperative. You know, we were from an industrial, you know, it was the rubber capital of the world at the time when we grew up.
3: Oh, yeah.
0: Ohio. So, you know, we were just displaying our lack of individuality.
1: Yeah. The documentary is terrific. Again, I saw it quite a while, about a year ago, I think. And I certainly would recommend people check it out. Beyond Devo, are you doing soundtrack stuff? What else are you doing these days?
0: Oh, yeah. I think I have three films I'm working on right now. And there's a game. I'm doing a video game. So there's always a bunch of stuff happening.
1: When you were a kid, was there any cartoon music that you particularly thought was great? Because I think there's so much terrific cartoon music. You know, it starts with, of course, the Jetsons and the Flintstones and all that stuff. What was, in your opinion, the good stuff?
0: Well, you know, I'm older than you because I go back to like Looney Tunes and things like that. The guy who wrote that music, Raymond Scott, he wrote that in the 30s, and it was back in a time where cartoon music wasn't even considered copyrightable. So Carl Stalling just took that music and threw it in Looney Tune cartoons. I remember Daffy Duck going boom boom boom boom boom boom boom dun dun dun. I loved all that.
3: Oh yeah.
0: Yeah, I'm with you with the Flintstones and the Jetsons and all the Hanna-Barbera stuff.
1: Has any of your music or Devo's music been sampled in the world of hip hop?
0: Oh yeah, lots. You know, it's it shows up quite often. And nowadays, you have to ask permission. It's back in the days when sampling was first happening. Wow. I remember people at Warner Brothers would say, "Hey, here's a Hendrix tape that never got used for anything. You want to say? I hear you're recording a Hendrix song. You want to put his voice on something?" And we put a shout in on a "Are You Experienced" off of one of his discs. And you could do stuff like that, and nobody had it worked out yet. So
1: do you get a phone call saying, "We want to use this for this"? And is there a standard rate?
0: No, you kind of just, you know, it's never like $1 billion. So we're waiting for that one to happen. Somebody's going to want to use it for that. But, you know.
1: Well, we'll let you go. Mark Mothersbaugh is our guest. He's a very fine composer, musician, and one of the founders of the great band Devo. On tour right now. We'll stick some links up, and you can go see Devo. What's the name of the tour again, Mark?
0: I don't even know if we have. Well, when we tour with the B-52s, we call it Cosmic De-Evolution. But with us, it's just we're Mutate, Don't Stagnate is probably
1: okay.
0: What we're going with now. It's kind of like the message. The first 50 years were like humans are the one species out of touch with nature, and now we're kind of like, what do you do about it? And that's what we're encouraging kids.
1: Yeah. Well, go see a great live show with Devo. Hey, thanks for all the great.

0: art over the years, Mark. We are big fans. Yes. And best of luck with the tour.
1: Yeah, thanks for all the great interviews. You guys are great.
0: Thank you. That's very kind.
2: Thank you, Mark.
0: Now, we're going to move forward.
3: His art is really cool, too. Check it out on his website if you've never seen his actual print art.
0: Oh, cool.
3: It's pretty amazing.
0: Coming up, there's a slight possibility that we may have a surprise.
3: All right.
0: That's all I can say.
3: Slight.
0: Okay. We'll leave it right there. But we did have another letter we got just a few minutes ago about the Malort issue.
3: Yeah.
2: Is there an issue?
0: Well, there's a world record is being attempted for
3: Chicago. Yeah.
0: Do you have it? The most shots?
3: Yes, they're aiming to set the world record for the most people doing a shot of Malort at the same time, August 30th at the recess in Chicago. It's called Bad Decision for a Good Cause. It's for a nonprofit. If you want to find out more information, maybe take part.
0: Yeah. And Malort is apparently a really vile tasting
3: Swedish liqueur. Yes.
0: Yeah.
2: But the term recess.
3: I think it's the name of a.
2: Place. I just think of like fifth graders are going to do a shot of Malort.
3: No.
2: Okay. Well, that's good.
0: Article here says it has been compared to battery acid, pesticide, and gasoline. It's often associated with the city of Chicago. Got this letter. My wife and kids went to Malort Fest one year. My wife tried a shot. You'd swear she'd just eaten a full diaper.
2: Oh.
0: She yelled, it tastes like a perm.
3: Oh, yuck.
0: You know that perm smell we were talking about?
3: Yeah.
0: Yeah, that's a good description of what is going on in the world of weird things to drink. And we'll see if we can get Willie G.
3: Yeah, Recess Chicago is a West Loop bar and restaurant. So it's a big space. They have a lot of room. So apparently they can fit a lot of people in there. It can't be a big world record to beat. I bet this is the first one, right?
0: I imagine. But yeah, we'll get Willie on the ground for that one.
3: All right.
0: What else you got?
2: Boots on the ground, yeah.
3: Texas officials say 8 students were rescued after getting stuck on a roller coaster at Galveston's Pleasure Pier. KTRK reports that the Iron Shark roller coaster stopped due to mechanical issues, leaving riders stuck along its 100-foot vertical lift hill for nearly 4 hours.
0: Have you seen this?
3: I have not.
0: They're going straight up. There it is. There's a picture.
3: Oh.
0: I mean, they are.
3: So they're laying on their backs, basically.
0: Yeah, imagine a gigantic paper clip. They're going up, and then it'll turn around and go straight down. But they're at the very top, and they had to get, that's the second hook and ladder. I guess the first one they had a problem with. So they were stuck up there for quite some time.
3: Says 4 hours, the Galveston Fire Department, all 8 students are doing well following their ordeal. The 8 riders involved were students who were participating in a field trip organized by a local STEM high school program. Oops.
0: Yeah, that would be terrifying.
3: Better than being hung upside down, I would think. That would be worse.
2: I can't do it anymore. I can't roller coaster.
3: No.
2: I can't. No, none of it.
3: Nope.
0: And but they imagine if
2: I'm something with my eustachian tubes or something. I don't know.
0: If you had to go to the bathroom?
3: You have to hold it.
0: Does the body, and when you're in a situation like that, does the terror sort of shut everything down?
3: Or release everything, wouldn't it?
2: I've heard that potty training is so ingrained in all of us that it would take, it would, to use your use the bathroom in midair like that, it would really take some concentration. Or maybe, if you got to go, you got to go, is the other school of thought, I guess.
0: I guess when they got done, they got a free lemonade.
2: Well, that's nice. And a pretzel. Okay.
3: Another roller coaster story that Josh turned us on to yesterday. We have more details. Six Flags has banned a so-called influencer from their parks for life after he filmed himself eating chicken nuggets on a roller coaster. In the video, 26-year-old Alan Farrell, known for his rage bait content, eats from a 10-piece box of chicken nuggets at the top of Cedar Point's Millennium Force roller coaster. The stunt violated the park safety policy prohibiting loose items on most rides. And as a result, a park spokesperson said Mr. Farrell has been banned for life from all Six Flags parks. In response, he said, quote, I understand Cedar Point's stance on safety and I respect it. The video was meant to be a ridiculous comedy bit, not encouraging or not encouragement, rather, for people to break rules.
0: And isn't the issue, if you're eating, you could choke?
3: I would.
4: That's got to be one issue, yeah.
2: Yeah. Yeah.
0: Not to mention getting dipping sauce on the guy in back of you on the comic coaster.
2: I've got a problem with the term rage bait. What the hell is that? Is that trying to make us
4: so
2: mad?
4: Let's say I post, it can be something as simple as I post a picture of you and I, chick.
2: Okay.
4: And I write, Tom and I had a great time at lunch.
2: Okay.
4: And then people comment so often, that's chick, that's not Tom. Because you get more comments, you're then higher up in the algorithm and you get more views and all
2: that.
4: So people, a lot of times, purposefully... Hey, I was on this roller coaster in L.A., and it's actually Cedar Point. You just get people pissed. Angry.
3: Oh, how can you be so stupid? That's
4: exactly.
2: Like negative attention times 100.
4: Right. Yeah. That it gets so many comments that it actually helps you.
2: Wow.
0: And so this guy,
4: it's awful.
0: You say he's been banned. Do they? So at every Six Flags location, is there a picture of this guy? So is this, did you walk? Wait a minute.
2: I hope so.
0: That's him.
2: If you see this man,
3: yeah, okay. I don't know how that would work.
2: I'd like to think he may have a disguise. I'd like two tickets, please.
4: Yeah.
2: The roller
4: coaster. Life.
2: Yeah.
4: I mean, when he's 43 and he has three kids,
3: he's
4: not going to be able to take his children.
2: Why can't we go to Six Flags?
3: Well, Dad was...
2: Well, your father got banned for eating a chicken nugget.
0: Yeah. Coming up, a really bizarre story in the world of politics in another country.
3: Mm-hmm.
0: So I'm sure someone will be offended by this, but it's very odd. And I think it'll bring back memories of a certain American television show.
3: Oh, my God.
0: But, right. You were afraid I was going to say that, weren't you? It's not offensive, is it, do you think? Okay, sorry. Christy, how'd you get to work?
3: How did I get to work today? Well, I always drive my Tucson Hyundai. That's how I got to work today. And while the world watches the stars at the FIFA World Cup, Hyundai has its eyes on the next generation of talent, the future stars who are already turning heads at age 14, because Next doesn't wait for an invitation, and neither does Hyundai. Hyundai has always moved the future within reach. They did it when they made advanced safety standard on every vehicle and engineered EVs with ultra-fast charging capability, and they're still doing it every day, because the future isn't some far-off concept. It's already here. Next starts now. Hyundai, an official partner of FIFA.
0: Thank you very much, Christy Lee.
3: You're very welcome.
0: We're going to come back with a bizarre story about the international political scene, designed, I think, to offend no one, but it probably will. We are in the O'Reilly Auto Parts studios. 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
17: It's the Storm Tracker 6 forecast on Q106.
18: I'm Storm Tracker 6 meteorologist Katie Nicolau, here with a look at your forecast. Today, high temperatures will be in the upper 70s with decreasing cloud cover with time. While a stray shower can't be ruled out, most spots look to stay dry, and tonight will be clear with low temperatures in the upper 40s. Tomorrow, highs are in the upper 70s with sunny skies, and then for the rest of the week, highs jump to the 80s.
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2: Bob and Tom Show at the news desk. It's Christy Lee.
3: Hi, Chick.
2: Hi, there's Josh Arnold.
4: Hi.
2: There's Ace Cosby.
5: Hello.
2: I'm Chick McGee. Hello, Tom.
6: Hello, Chick McGee.
2: Yes, sir.
6: It's good to see you, sir.
2: Oh, we haven't done this yet this morning.
3: Whoa.
2: Ho, ho, ho. Too loud, you're too old.
6: What about a diva?
2: Yeah, Devo, right?
6: That's great stuff.
2: I remember them being on Saturday Night Live, and I lost my mind.
6: Yeah.
2: Like, who the hell are these guys?
6: We just talked with Mark Mothersbaugh, one of the principals in Devo, and he and the band out on tour. And I know that
3: it's a fun tour.
6: Chris, you just saw him, yeah.
3: Yeah. I saw him 2 years ago now. But, yeah, it's a fun show. And I love that my daughters love Devo. I mean, they've got a whole new audience. Like, it spans all generations. Pretty incredible.
6: Yeah, a lot of fun.
3: Mm-hmm.
6: A lot of fun. You are still sitting at the news desk.
3: Yes.
6: I'm kind of doing something over here, but
3: I'm reading
6: happy
3: this
6: to
3: story
6: listen.
3: Under protest.
2: I'm happy to listen.
6: I like this story.
3: Yeah, I know you do. An aspiring Nigerian politician, initially believed to be a 30-year-old with dwarfism, has turned out to be a teenager. According to the Whistler News Organization, grassroots organizer Mohamed Sabis Buba started to gain widespread attention while campaigning earlier this year.
2: Don't they call him Zippity?
3: He claimed to be 30 years
6: Zippity
3: old.
6: Zippity Buba.
3: And said his youthful appearance was caused by dwarfism. Mm. However, one of his family members came forward to publicly reveal that Mr. Buba is only 15.
6: So you see what's happening.
3: So he has
6: here.
3: Been disqualified for running.
2: Well, at least. I hope so.
6: Wouldn't that be hilarious?
2: Poor Zippy.
6: That'd be a great movie. I mean, back in the day, obviously, this would be a Gary Coleman movie.
3: Yeah, right.
6: But it turns out he really is only 15.
3: Mm-hmm.
6: I just thought it was kind of funny. I mean,
3: well,
6: imagine a politician with the emotional maturity of a 15-year-old. Wait a minute.
2: It's kind of like those.
6: Hang on a second. Okay.
2: It's kind of like those cops who go back to high school, right?
3: Yeah.
2: You know, and they're narcs.
3: Like 21 Jump Street.
2: And they say, "Oh no, I'm a senior," and they're 27. Or
6: every once in a while, you get a story about someone running for office that's whatever. What is it? 18.
3: Mm-hmm.
6: Or running for mayor, and they're 12 or something. Or in some small town, a dog gets elected.
2: I was just going to say, I like the. Story of
3: dogs
2: a golden retriever gets elected mayor. I like that.
6: But this is a legit situation. It's caught up with him.
3: Mm-hmm.
6: I think a nice premise for a movie.
3: He's grounded now for the rest of his life.
6: Yeah.
3: Mm-hmm.
6: Hey, maybe he's got what it takes if he can.
3: Maybe.
6: Think about it from this perspective.
3: He's a go-getter.
6: Yeah, this could put this together.
3: Yeah.
6: And it almost worked.
3: Mm-hmm.
6: So, you know, so good for him.
3: Are you familiar with the indie horror film Backrooms, Josh?
4: Yeah.
3: Number one at the box office, beating the latest Star Wars film.
4: Yeah, killed it. Like $81 million or something.
3: Yeah, $81 million in its first weekend. Star Wars, The Mandalorian, Grogu, only $25 million in its second weekend. So,
6: what is the story on this movie?
3: It's an indie YouTuber, right? I don't know much about it.
4: Yeah, 20-year-old kid directed it, and he... I guess it's maybe a short film on YouTube, something like that, and it had a big following.
2: Yes, I saw something over the weekend, like a real quick, it wasn't a documentary, but it was on that director.
3: Mm-hmm.
2: Like, he's amazing.
4: Gotcha.
2: Yeah, like 20, 21?
4: 20.
2: Yeah.
3: That's crazy. Good for him. Beat Hollywood.
4: Yeah.
3: And doctors are warning that social media may be as dangerous to children as smoking. Medical experts say they're increasingly seeing anxiety, trauma, sleep problems, and other health issues linked to online activity and addictive app features.
4: I think at this point I'd rather hand my kid a pack of cigarettes than an iPad.
3: Some policymakers are now considering stricter rules for minors, including time limits, curfews, and age restrictions on social media platforms.
4: It'll never happen. It needs to, but it
3: Australia
4: won't.
3: Did it. Australia,
4: right.
3: They're Can't we have to be over 16?
4: We do these. We can do these stories every day. No one is going to listen.
6: Yeah. But again, watching videos of dogs surfing doesn't cause lung cancer. Got that going for you.
3: Well.
6: You just may, your brain may rot. But, yeah. Well.
3: Another news story today, Frankie Valli. Have you heard about this?
2: Oh, no.
3: The legendary falsetto
2: who defined the Frankie Valli
3: Four Seasons.
2: I love him and all of his music.
3: He has canceled the remainder of the band's 2026 tour dates.
2: Oh.
3: The 92-year-old frontman and the only original member still performing with the Four Seasons announced over the weekend he needs to take the rest of the year off to focus on his health. Frankie Valli launched an extended farewell tour billed as the last encores in October of 2023. So he's been at it for a while.
6: Yeah, he had indicated, there were things floating around that he was essentially lip syncing.
2: Oh, yeah.
3: Well, you think?
6: I mean, he's a man of a certain age back in the day. I was never a big fan. I did like his version of the song Grease, I must say.
2: Really?
6: Yeah, I didn't like that falsetto, you know,
2: that's Ronnie.
6: That kind of, yeah.
2: You always,
6: really awful.
2: You always reference Ronnie.
6: I just hate that song. But I mean, but I like, Grease is the word.
2: Mm.
6: That was cool. But yeah, he's obviously had a great career. And
2: I like the Four Seasons on their own, actually.
3: Without Frankie Valli?
2: Oh, What a Night.
6: That's a good song.
3: That is a good song.
6: Mm-hmm.
3: Yeah.
2: Yeah.
3: And to wrap things up today on a sad note, I know that's what I do.
2: Oh, boy.
3: Marsha Lucas, the Oscar-winning editor of the original 1977 Star Wars, has died at the age of 80. She, of course, was married to George Lucas from 1969 to 1983. She also edited Return of the Jedi, worked on films like American Graffiti, and Scorsese's directed Taxi Driver and Alice Doesn't Live Here Anymore.
6: Those are all great movies.
3: All great movies, yeah. She was wonderful.
6: Oh, well, that's a shame. Mm-hmm. Sorry, I'm sorry to hear that. Coming up, we never got to it. There's actually a pretty cool story about Mona Lisa.
3: Yep.
6: Have you seen it in person?
3: No, I have not. I've been to Paris a couple times, but never waited in line.
2: Sorry. About as big as a postage stamp?
6: It's not as big as you think it's going to be. And several thousand people a day shuffle by.
4: I don't think anybody's actually seen it for 50-plus years.
3: Oh, really?
6: You think it's a faux?
2: I think you might be honest.
4: I do not think
6: you think
4: that
6: it's
4: is
6: a faux Mona Lisa?
4: I do.
2: I'd rather see all I found this over the weekend. There are 18 different dogs playing poker. You can collect all 18 if you'd like.
3: Did you buy one?
2: Not yet.
6: Those are much older than you think.
2: Oh, yeah. They're like from the turn of the century.
6: Yeah,
2: like 1900.
6: The turn of the previous.
2: Yeah.
6: I'd like to see those in person.
4: I would too, like an original.
6: Yeah, walk up, check out the patina.
2: Absolutely.
6: Chiaroscuro.
3: Oh my
4: yes.
3: God.
4: Yes.
6: I remember no other terms from art history. But there's a really cool Mona Lisa story out there. And when you hear some of the numbers, you're going to go, what? We'll find out about that tomorrow. Thanks for joining us today. These are the O'Reilly Auto Parts Studios. This is the Bob and Tom Show.
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Bill Murray featuring a data member with Always Let You Down on Michigan's Rock Station Q106. I'm Span, and that's part of opening up our time together today, which will include The Night Is at Noon, brought to you by Game Day Mail South of Brighton, The Feeding Frenzy, Quick and Dirty at 1:30 for tickets to any Lugnuts game you want at Jackson Field, and a Big Penny the Truck Eating Bridge t-shirt from Superior Color and Collision and Lansing, the 2K at 2 in an hour, and then some commercial freak you fresh out of The Bob and Tom Show, which will include us playing a round of Invasion of the Ticket Snatchers. I hope you sign up at Q106FM.com because we're going to do that real soon after some Black Sabbath Sweet Leaf on Michigan's Rock Station Q106.

Fighters, my hero. I'm Miskin Rock Station Q106. I'm Span. Are you going to be your own hero winning your way into upheaval? Well, you can be when we play a round of Invasion of the Ticket Snatchers soon. First, I got Beartooth and Motley Crue on after Green Day when I come around. It's on Miskin Rock Station Q106.

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free on Michigan's Rock Station Q106 on Span. The next time you hear my voice, we're probably going to be playing Invasion of the Ticket Snatchers, but it can't be you if you don't sign up at Q106FM.com for your chance to win your way into upheaval. 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

0: 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I'm Span, and we are going to play our first round of Invasion of the Ticket Snatchers. Will we give away our first pair of Upheaval tickets and get somebody qualified for VIP in the first run? Let's go.
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0: 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I'm looking for Natasha if they're available.
1: This is.
0: Hey, Natasha, are you looking to potentially win your way into Upheaval in Grand Rapids at Belknap Park?
1: Hell yeah.
0: Then we're going to play some Invasion of the Ticket Snatchers. What you got to do, go on over to Q106FM.com, click on the Invasion of the Ticket Snatchers tab or picture or whatever, and then look at the list of the bands and ask me a yes or no question that'll help you figure out which band snatched the tickets.
1: So a yes or no question?
0: Yes.
1: Is there more than one person in the picture?
0: Yes, there are. Now, take your guess as to which band snatched the tickets.
1: Papa Roach.
0: That is incorrect, but don't fret. You could be called again, of course, and have another chance to play Invasion of the Ticket Snatchers and maybe win your way into Upheaval, which gets qualified for the VIP tickets, okay?
1: Okay, thank you.
0: First run down. We got to do it again, 12:30, 2:30, and 4:30. But you can't be involved if you don't sign up at Q106FM.com for Invasion of the Ticket Snatchers. 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

Jeremy, Michigan's Rock Station, Q106. I'm Span, and we have the latest from 7 to us on the way in an hour, and then some commercial-free Q. After the latest from Michigan's Rock Station, Q106,

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Seven Dust Unbreakable on Miskin's Rock Station Q106. I'm Span, and we just did our first run of Invasion of the Ticket Snatchers. What the hell is that? And what does it have to do with upheaval? Well, let me tell you after Warrant Cherry Pies on Q106.

0: Joshua Miskin's Rock Station, Q806. I'm Span. You want to go to Upheaval? Good. We just need your help to find which band the shape-shifting alien switched into in Invasion of the Ticket Snatchers. 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But you ask that yes or no question about the physical appearance of the ticket-snatching band, and then you get to guess which band. If you get it right, two tickets to Upheaval are already yours right there. Boom shakalaka. For July 17th and 18th at Belknap Park in Grand Rapids. However, winning also gets you qualified for the VIP tickets. 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
2: 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And 3 is in Earnhardt.
0: It's a hit! Yeah! You did it! You're walking away with the Bush guitar. 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
4: It's the Storm Tracker 6 forecast on Q106.
5: I'm Storm Tracker 6 meteorologist Katie Nicolau. Here's a look at your forecast. Today, high temperatures will be in the upper 70s with decreasing cloud cover with time. While a stray shower can't be ruled out, most spots look to stay dry, and tonight will be clear with low temperatures in the upper 40s. Tomorrow, highs are in the upper 70s with sunny skies, and then for the rest of the week, highs jump to the 80s.
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Limp Bizkit, Michigan's Rock Station, Q106. I'm spanning Capital City Comic-Con is back, and let me give you some information. Now you might win your way in after Led Zeppelin, Immigrant Song on Michigan's Rock Station, Q106.

0: Story of the year, Castellino, Michigan's Rock Station, Q106. I'm spanning July 10th through the 12th at the Lansing Center in downtown Lansing. It's the triumphant return of Capital City Comic Con, gaming goodies, cosplay contests, comic art and game vendors, and don't forget, into comic book artists, good. Dave Acosta from Image and Skybound will be there along with Gavin Smith from Dark Horse Comics. You like video game voice actors? Amazing. Rachel Kimsey from Helldivers 2 and Genshin Impact. And then Linda Young, who was in Dragon Ball, Dragon Ball Z, Yu Yu Hakusho, and so many other people, like pro wrestlers, like TV and film actors and actresses. They will all be there at Capital City Comic Con. And of course, soon we're going to tell you where we're going to be giving you tickets to get into Capital City Comic Con with Michigan's Rock Station Q106.
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Offspring Gone Away on Miskin's Rock Station, Q106. I'm Spen, and I got your 90s at Noon brought to you by Game Day Mensel, The Brighton, and Feeding Frenzy. 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

0: Twisted Sister, I Want to Rock on Miskin's Rock Station, Q106. I'm Span, and that opens up our feeding frenzy where you can send me your requests the whole noon hour until 1 o'clock by texting frenzy to 517-694-QBNL6, frenzy to 517-694-7106. But that, of course, means it's also time for...
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0: 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They deliver a modern, personalized approach that helps you feel stronger, sharper, more control of your health. Your comeback starts now. So, there's one piece of artistic fertile ground that is often used by bands from all over the world, and it's the breakup. And so many rock bands have trolled that particular space so often. In particular, one band who hit the heights so hard back in May 1998 from their self-titled debut album, Eve 6. At the time, the band was called Yakko when they were 16 and 17, or Yaku, however you want to say it. But they were 16 and 17, and the lead singer and key songwriter, Max Collins, was basically writing that entire album about a girl he was seeing who was basically putting his heart in a blender, as it were. And from there, you have a song that has basically made their career and has given them the opportunity to tour the world making music. That song is Inside Out from Eve 6, from their self-titled debut album in 1998. And it is your 90s at noon this Monday, brought to you by Game Day Mental Health of Brighton on Michigan's Rock Station, Q106.

0: Dead Sugar, Inland the Prey on Michigan Rock Station, Q106. I'm Span. 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Or Theory of a Dead Man in 7 Dust at GLC Live August 22nd. 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
12: It's the Storm Tracker 6 forecast on Q106.
13: I'm Storm Tracker 6 meteorologist Katie Nicolau. Here's a look at your forecast. Today, high temperatures will be in the upper 70s with decreasing cloud cover with time. While a stray shower can't be ruled out, most spots look to stay dry, and tonight will be clear with low temperatures in the upper 40s. Tomorrow, highs are in the upper 70s with sunny skies, and then for the rest of the week, highs jump to the 80s.
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0: the VIP tickets and give away a pair of tickets for Upheaval July 17th and 18th at Belknap Park in Grand Rapids. Will we get one?
1: Hello?
0: Hello, this is Spam with Q106. I'm looking for Nicholas if they're available.
1: Yep, we got him.
0: Hey, Nicholas, you got time to play and try and win your way into Upheaval through Invasion of the Ticket Snatchers?
1: Yep.
0: All right, man. So whenever you're ready, head on over to Q106FM.com, click on the Invasion of the Ticket Snatchers picture, and ask me a yes or no question about the appearance of the band.
1: Oh, boy.
0: Yeah.
1: You need to do a lot right now.
0: Oh, yeah. But we're talking like $500 in tickets, bro. Make it a good yes or no question.
1: Let's see. Are there four members of the band?
0: No. Now, you can try and guess which band snatched the tickets.
1: Dying Wish.
0: You are incorrect, but you could be called again. We could play Invasion of the Ticket Snatchers again. So study up on them pictures. So in case you do, to make a yes or no question, it'll help you win your way in and get qualified for the VIP Upheaval tickets for July 17th and 18th at Belknap Park in Grand Rapids. Okay, bro?
1: All right, cool, man.
0: We're doing it again at 2:30 and 4:30. Pay attention as people ask questions so that you'll be ready. You're Smashing Pumpkins 1879 on Michigan's Rock Station, Q106. I got Five Finger Death Punch coming. Shame.

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I'm Span, and you can win $500 or $100 in multiple shots at $500,000, or you can win all of it. How does that work? Well, let me explain after Five Finger Death Punch, Eye of the Storm. Their latest is on Michigan's Rock Station Q106. Oh, fuck!

0: Five Figure Death Punch, Eye of the Storm on Michigan's Rock Station, Q106. I'm Span, and the Q World Order, we really are trying to hook you up with money. 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Just be like Thomas Jones from Osseo. Yes, I said Osseo. That is the proper Ojibwa pronunciation. Go Google. Go Google. And Lindsay July from Lansing. 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

Guns N' Roses, Paradise City on Michigan's Rock Station, Q106. I'm Spanner. We're getting much closer to you winning in the Quick and Dirty at 1:30. A 4-pack of tickets to a Lug Nuts game and a big pin in the truck getting Bridge t-shirt. But we'll get to all that after I give you the latest from Autumn Kings and the Pretty Reckless when I wake up. 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

Autumn King's Gone, Gone, Gone on Miss Kings Rock Station, Q106. I'm Span, and a little bit later this hour, we're going to get quick and dirty at 1:30 for your chance to win your way into a 4-pack of tickets to any Lugnuts game you want, and a big Penny the Truck Getting Bridge t-shirt from Superior Color and Collision in Lansing, too. If you answer my question true about the Beastie Boys, but first we have to discuss how you might win your way into Upheaval after Van Halen. Unchained is on Michigan's Rock Station, Q106.

0: 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Next up, it's Quick and Dirty at 1:30.
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0: 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You're walking away with the Bush guitar. 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
1: It's the Storm Tracker 6 forecast on Q106.
15: I'm Storm Tracker 6 meteorologist Katie Nicolau. Here with a look at your forecast. Today, high temperatures will be in the upper 70s with decreasing cloud cover with time. While a stray shower can't be ruled out, most spots look to stay dry, and tonight will be clear with low temperatures in the upper 40s. Tomorrow, highs are in the upper 70s with sunny skies, and then for the rest of the week, highs jump to the 80s.
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0: You damn right it is. It's that Gabriel answer a Rock News question correctly by text for a chance to win your way into a show. And this week I got tickets to any Lug Nuts game you want in a 4-pack style and a big Penny the Truck Getting Bridge t-shirt from Superior Color and Collision in Lansing 2. If you answer my question true about the Beastie Boys, specific Michael Diamond, a.k.a. Mike D. He hasn't done music in a while, but you know who has? His two sons, Skylar and Davis Diamond. They have a little alternative act called Very Nice Person, and it was through them and their little home studio that Mike D started playing around with music, and he actually made a single with them because I learned this and this cracked me up. Michael Diamond doesn't know anything about how a recording studio works. So his sons do, and they helped him out, and he's produced a single already. What's the name of the single? Text the name of the new single from Mike D to 517-694-QNL6, 517-694-7106. What is the new single from Mike D, a.k.a. Michael Diamond of the Beastie Boys, that he made in his home studio with his two sons? Text the name of that single for your chance to win your way into any Luck Nuts game you want. As we speed our way towards Lansing Zone of Virtue after the Beastie Boys Brass Monkey on Q106.

0: Lansing's own of virtue with Death of the Elder on Michigan's Rock Station. Q106, I'm spinning. Oh, buddy, you absolutely could have your life changed through the Pet of the Week. We do it every week, man. Families adopt those Pets of the Week so fast, which is funny. These animals usually are the ones who get ignored at Ingham County Animal Control and Shelter. Hannah brings them over to Empire Motors of Lansing on MLK North and 96. We make a fun little video. Check it out because it's a fun little video on our Facebook page. And if you're looking to adopt, we really emphasize you watch that video to make sure the dog's behavior is something that you can get in your home and make it a perfect fit. And if so, go through the process with Ingham after watching that video and then take the dog home for free, because Empire covers all those adoption fees for you in the Pet of the Week with Q106.
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0: Metallica, Ride the Lightning on Michigan's Rock Station, Q106. I'm Span, and sometimes the music video accompanying the song completes the picture of the vision the band is looking to do. And in this case, I know one particular situation I want to talk to you about, so let's go back in time.
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0: In a lot of ways, the songs the bands write become soundtracks of your life. That's how you kind of link up to them, because when you hear the lyrics, you kind of, your life seems exemplified through the music that you hear and becomes a piece of you, like how you look and view the memories that you've existed in when that song was at its apex in your life. In this case, sometimes bands do it better for you by giving you a picture through their music video. When it came to Audioslave from their song Doesn't Remind Me from their Out of Exile album in 2005, the video accompanying it is about a boy who lost his father in the Iraq War and became a child boxer to move on and forget his tragedy. That completes the vision that Chris Cornell was writing about when he talks about the things he's lost and describes the pieces of his life that help him forget those tragedies, in the same way that this boy chose another kind of tragedy to get over his tragedy. So let's enjoy this Audioslave, Doesn't Remind Me, for your 2K at 2 this Monday on Michigan's Rock Station, Q106.

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0: President Destroy Me on Michigan's Rock Station, Q106. I'm spanning that concert calendar at Q106FM.com is riddled with shows, brimming with shows, full of shows that are from all over the state. But of course, they're also close to you here in Lansing. And it's brought to you by Meat Southern Barbecue in Old Town Lansing and Musselman Auto Service Center on South Cedar. Shows like Citizen Soldier, who will be at Great Wall Hall tomorrow night, or Texas Hippie Coalition at Great Wall Hall June 12th, or Dinosaur Jr., who will be there on July 24th. Of course, there's all types of shows listed throughout the state, and if those interest you as well, make sure you most diligently check out our concert calendar at Q106FM.com.
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13: I'm Storm Tracker 6 meteorologist Katie Nicolau. Here with a look at your forecast. Today, high temperatures will be in the upper 70s with decreasing cloud cover with time. While a stray shower can't be ruled out, most spots look to stay dry, and tonight will be clear with low temperatures in the upper 40s. Tomorrow, highs are in the upper 70s with sunny skies, and then for the rest of the week, highs jump to the 80s.
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2: Alrighty, I will do that. 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
0: It is not.
2: Oh, okay.
0: No worries. You could be called again and have another chance to play Invasion of the Ticket Snatchers and win your way into upheaval, okay, bro?
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0: Doing another play at 4:30. I will be with Terry, so keep listening. And make sure you sign up at Cupid06FM.com if you're trying to win your way into upheaval. I got Bad Omens on the way after Evanescence's latest. Who Will You Follow is on Miskin's Rock Station, Cupid06.

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Let me explain how it all works. 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

0: Bad Omens, Dying to Love on Miskin's Rock Station, Q106. I'm Span, and if you text ROCK to 517-694-QIT06, that puts you in the Q106 VIP text club. And you might be going, yo, I don't think I'll ever win on that. 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I like to be truthful about these things. 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Yep, you do that. 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

Linkin Park, Numb, Michigan's Rock Station, Q106. I'm Span and my day continues. Hanging out with Terry next after the latest from Beartooth Free is on Michigan's Rock Station, Q106.

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2: 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And for the record, neither Span nor myself, we don't charge extra for the two-part harmony on Michigan Strong. See, I thought you were going to be there for
3: you
2: it.
3: Didn't set. You got to cue you a little bit. You got to point at me so I know it's
2: maybe
3: coming.
2: Maybe if they did pay extra, we'd be more coordinated with this.
3: You know, that's for sure.
2: All right, so it's a very Monday-feeling Monday here.
3: Oh, my God.
2: What a weekend, though, man. Dude, Vanna at Gray Wall Hall?
3: Yes, that show was bananas. I wasn't just surprised at the amount of people who showed up. I was more surprised by how they showed up. It was like a golf-a-thon.
2: It was like
3: a golf carnival slash ball that evening with all the ladies in the accoutrement and the guys whose girls dressed up, who made them dress up as well. Saw a few guys in
2: dog
3: collars.
2: Like when my girl takes me to Ren festivals.
3: 100%. When she's dressing up,
2: princeling now.
3: Yep, you putting something on too. No complaining. Just put it on and shut up and drive.
2: Hey, thank you to everybody who showed up for that show. Thank you for supporting this scene that we're trying to build right here in mid-Michigan. So today in the 3 at 3, we're doing a theme today, and I was trying to figure out how to get into this theme. The first thing that came to my mind, did you ever watch Seinfeld back in the day?
3: I did, yes.
2: Okay, you remember the episode about mastering one's domain?
3: I mean, it's the classic episode.
2: Right, so today, we are mastering our domain in the 3 of 3, starting with Motionless and White, Masterpiece, Q106.

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0: 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Did you know that the namesake of Greta Von Fleet passed away last week?
1: Did she now?
0: Yeah. She was... Wasn't always thrilled about the band using her name as their band.
1: I sure hope they cut her a check.
0: I'm just saying.
1: I mean, if y'all are going to be out here being like, you know, outrageous children doing rock, the least you can do is pay them. She was so kind to let you use her name. Sew her a couple of dollars. Pay for her stuff. Pay for her funeral, for goodness sake.
0: Something. Or at least, you know, maybe play a gig there. I don't know. You could use some screaming Led Zeppelin-ish stuff at a funeral. I just attended a funeral. It would have been a lot cooler if Greta Von Fleet was there.
1: Yeah, I agree. It would be awesome to have them there. Do a benefit show. One show. You keep what it costs to make the show happen, and everything else goes to Greta and her family.
0: Come on, man. Come on, boy. Come on, Kiska lads. You can do it.
1: Yeah.
0: We believe in it.
1: Y'all got the cash.
0: All right, right before that, we had Motionless and White and Masterpiece, and let's face it, Span, if we're going to master our domains in the 3 of 3, there's only one more song that makes sense. That
1: 100%. It's the only one. I can hear a dude just like, they're going to do it. They're going to do it. Yeah, we're going to do it.
0: Whether you discovered it back in the day on the album of the same name, or maybe you discovered it for the first time on the Stranger Things, you know it. You love it. It's Master of Puppets on Michigan's Metallica station, Q106.
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0: Michigan's Rock Station Q106 with brand new rock from one of your headliners at this summer's Rock Lansing. August 1st, Jackson Field, Nonpoint. And is it? And I think it is. Probably
1: okay,
0: is.
1: I don't know Might where be. You're going in this dork run of statements, but I'm not following. All I know is I have got to be there at Rock Lansing August 1st at Jackson Field so I can at the very least see Heartsick, see Power Man 5000, and Nonpoint. I've seen Nonpoint before. I want to see them again anytime I can. I've never seen Power Man 5000 ever.
0: Really?
1: Yet. Dude,
0: oh, man.
1: When I first worked here, I worked nights. And when I would say, hey, I'm music director, can I have the night off so I could go see a band that we could be playing? I frequently heard no. And a lot of those were during Power Man 5000 shows and a whole bunch of other bands I've always wanted to see. So I'm going to knock that out. And I haven't seen Heartsick in a minute. It'll be good to see the boys on stage again.
0: Hell yeah, man. Power Man 5000, they are a cardio workout when you see them live, man. They don't stop moving the whole time. And like Spider One, he's like our age. He ain't a young man anymore. I mean, we're young, hale, and hearty men. He's young and hale and hearty, too. But like, this dude's cardio game is strong. He doesn't stop moving the whole damn night, man.
1: Hey, man, I saw the lead singer of Journey running back and forth across the stage, and he has to be at least 103 years old. So, I mean, I give it to Spider for keeping... I mean, and he has to do that every night. I mean, Journey, he can choose not to do the run. This is Power Man 5000. They have a reputation to uphold.
0: Damn straight. Damn
1: so
0: straight.
1: So if they aren't about to collapse at the end of the show, getting oxygen from the EMS tank waiting out back, then, you know, it's just a lost opportunity for everybody.
0: Right. They leave it all in the ring, man. Don't miss it. Rock Lansing. Grab your tickets right now. Can you win them? Yeah, eventually. But go, you know, buy them and support your scene. Q106FM.com.
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3: E is in, boy. 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
0: It's a hand!
1: You're walking away with the Bush guitar. Nice job, man.
0: You just scored a guitar autographed by Papa Pope and the Spooky Boys of Ghost.
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1: You have sunk the I Prevail guitar.
0: You have won the POD guitar in Battle Axes. You have won an Eddie Van Halen guitar autographed by Wolf Van Halen of Mammoth.
3: I'm telling you, Earnhardt's there.
1: Drop that bomb.
0: 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There's just one problem. Somebody stole our tickets. 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
7: Clear skies take over the area once again for tonight, allowing our low temperatures to get into the mid to high 40s. We do see those clear skies lasting throughout tomorrow as well. Our high temperatures do drop slightly from today, but still getting into the mid to high 70s before rising back into the 80s by Wednesday. For Storm Tracker 6, I'm meteorologist Daniel Namus.
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0: From Ashes to New, that's the name of the song on Michigan's Rock Station, Q106. I am Span.
1: From Ashes to New, that's the name of
0: the song.
1: Yeah,
0: I'm trying to skip. No. He said drag me, and that's the name of the song. Because they start with from, I have to get creative on how I talk about it, because the name of the song is so obnoxious.
1: There is that part. I do feel like they're trying to steal our gig when they have the robot voice saying the name of the song for us, though. Like, they took our germs!
0: I just want that voice filter here somehow.
1: Coming up, we fire up Carrie's triple play with Roach Holman Proven, but first it is Ozzy on Q106.

0: to know you.
1: The Pretty Reckless for I Am Deaf. It's on Michigan's Rock Station Q106. I'm Terry Stevens. He is Span.
2: I am.
1: Wait, let's play a game. 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
1: we play
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1: a game,
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1: Again, very Monday feeling Monday in Q106 land. 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
2: Only, that's yep. all it ever means.
1: No other possible interpretation.
2: Don't ever think anything else.
1: That's right, FCC. Just trust us on this one. All right, they'll be at Graywall Hall on June 12th. All right, Terry's Triple Play, easy game. Span's going to say three words. You find one word that you can combine with those words to form new words or new phrases. So, for instance, if we say snow, base, and foot, the answer is ball. Snowball, baseball, football. Yeah, right, like that. All right, Span, what are today's Terry's Triple Play clues?
2: Okay, sun, like that semi-star up in the sky. Head, like the head on top of your shoulders, and over, like your relationship is over, y'all should divorce decades ago.
1: That one got pretty done. That escalated quickly. Holy crap. All right, one more time with those clues.
2: All right, sun with the dwarf star over our heads, head, which I just said head, and over, like your relationship should have been. Hold on, I think I have it. Can you mute our mics?
1: Yeah, all right. That's not it. He doesn't have it. That's funny. All right. We'll see if you're smarter than Span. If you know the answer.
2: I hate when you say that. They're not. I'm too smart, but how dare you?
1: If you know the answer, text it to 517-694-7106, 517-694-Q106, and get ready to win.
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0: Brent and the Shinedown, Second Chance on Michigan's Rock Station, Q106. What's up? I'm Terry Stevens. He is Spam.
1: I sure am.
0: You saw Terry's triple play yet?
2: Man, come on. I'm done.
0: He's still working. The ears are smoking. Coming up after four, we've got some Michigan-made rock. But first, Black Label Society, name and blood, Q106.

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0: Michigan made rock straight out of Detroit. Eva Under Fire teaming up with Maria Brink of In This Moment. That is villainous. What's up? I'm Terry Stevens. He's Span.
1: I am.
0: Did you ever watch the movie The Coneheads?
1: No.
0: You missed nothing.
1: I know.
0: I dated a girl. She wanted to see this movie. It was terrible. Like, terrible. Like, the Saturday Night Live bit, it wasn't a deep well to begin
1: with.
0: No,
1: it was not.
0: But I will give the Coneheads this. At least we got this song out of it. That's the one good thing that
1: Are you serious? Don't tell me this is, like, only available on the soundtrack or something.
0: Well, I mean, not anymore. We have the internet. But, yeah, back in the day, you had to buy it on that the soundtrack CD.
1: Oh, yeah. It makes you want to drop, like, a record store.
0: Chili Peppers on Q106.

0: Days of the New, Touch, Peel, and Stand, Michigan's Rock Station, Q106 Overdrive. It is all the rock you need for the ride home. I'm Terry Stevens. He is Span.
1: Wishing Travis Meeks would somehow get his stuff together, man, so we can get more music.
0: Man, you know what? So he was supposed to play a gig in Wisconsin at the, you know, station I used to work for before I moved here.
1: Right.
0: This dude, and I even warned the promoter of the club. I'm like, hey, yo, I know you want to book this, but did you watch that episode of Intervention? So she's like, I have been told by him and his people that he's good now. So I interviewed this dude, got on the phone with him. It's like the week before the show. Tickets have been sold.
1: Yep.
0: Tickets have been purchased. I'm like, hey, brother, how you feeling these days? How's your health? He's like, I'm feeling good, man. Like, I know people worry about me, but yeah, I'm good to go. And then the day before the show, cancels. Because of exhaustion. That's rough.
1: Exhaustion, just so y'all know, is almost always code for one of two things. One I can't say, and it's very, very bad, having to do with certain pharmaceuticals, and the other is they just drank too much last night.
0: Right. They were admitted for exhaustion and dehydration. Well, I've partied a few times. I know it dehydrates and exhausts me. So,
1: yes,
0: yeah.
1: I have been there. Yeah. I have been dehydrated and exhausted deep into the morning before eating fresh bacon and eggs that I had cooked, praying to God that I would never, ever, ever have to put my face that deep into a toilet again.
0: Praying to the porcelain god. There you go. All right. Well, so now that we've given you the dirt on what your favorite bands are up to when they call off a show, let's give you the answer.
1: We just snitched like crazy.
0: You know what? You know what, though? I will say this for the old Texas Hippie Coalition. They don't cancel gigs. Maybe it has something to do with their band name. I don't know. But speaking of THC, which only refers to Texas Hippie Coalition.
1: Only Texas Hippie Coalition.
0: 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Span, what were today's clues?
1: Our clues were sun, as in that ball of fire above our heads. Head, I just said it's that thing on top of your shoulders, and over, like the day will be over around 5 o'clock for most of you, but for some of you, it'll just be beginning.
0: There it is. All right. And the answer?
1: I thought it was line.
0: Tisn't.
1: I was wrong.
0: What the hell is a sun line?
1: I don't know. Sometimes, right, man, you be coming up with some words with these that just don't make no sense.
0: I figured,
1: let's throw the old Hail Mary and see what happens.
0: Well, get ready to facepalm, because the answer to today's Terry's Triple Play, dress. D-R-E-S-S, dress. Sundress. Oh, sundress season. Sundress season's the best.
1: Dress over? Overdress.
0: Overdress.
1: Oh. Man.
0: You're not a fancy enough lad to overdress.
1: Man.
0: And then, of course, then you've got headdress, you know, like Native Americans will wear that.
1: Yes,
0: yeah.
1: Yes,
0: all right, if you texted dress, if you outsmarted Span,
1: man,
0: and texted dress to 517-694-Q106 before 415, keep an eye on your phone. 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
10: Clear skies take over the area once again for tonight, allowing our low temperatures to get into the mid to high 40s. We do see those clear skies lasting throughout tomorrow as well. Our high temperatures do drop slightly from today, but still getting into the mid to high 70s before rising back into the 80s by Wednesday. For Storm Tracker 6, I'm meteorologist Daniel Namus.
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0: Kenny Wayne Shepherd, Blue on Black, Michigan's Rock Station, Q106. I'm Terry Stevens. He is Spam.
1: Sure the hell am.
0: And I think we should try to give away some tickets.
1: Let's
0: what do you
1: go.
0: Say? Let's go.
2: It's Invasion of the Ticket Snatchers.
0: Is anybody? Hi, is this Elizabeth?
3: Yes.
0: Elizabeth, we were, Span and I were having such a pleasant time talking to your robot, answering service. Elizabeth, hey, what's your last name, buddy?
3: Matthews.
0: Okay, your last name isn't on the entry form here. I just thought maybe you were like Madonna or something.
1: Wait, you just signed up as Elizabeth?
0: Yeah, just Elizabeth.
1: What, you famous?
0: Elizabeth from Eaton Rapids. Don't you know the Elizabeth from Eaton Rapids?
1: The Elizabeth from Eaton Rapids.
0: Right.
1: Pinkies up at all times.
0: All caps when you spell the lady's name. That's
1: get
0: right.
1: Get it right. Get it right.
0: So, Elizabeth, in addition to chatting with your voicemail, we want to give you tickets to Upheaval, but in order for that to happen, you have to figure out which one of these bands is actually a shape-shifting, ticket-stealing alien. So, Elizabeth, this works kind of like the kids' board game, Guess Who? Take a look at the pictures of the bands that we have for you at Q106FM.com, where the Invasion of the Ticket Snatchers is. You get to ask a yes-no question about the band's physical appearance. Your dog can play with you, too, if your dog would like to make a guess. And then, once you get the answer to the question, you get to accuse a band.
3: Do they have black hair?
0: Do they have black hair? Yeah, Elizabeth, there are entities in this photo. There's a black haired person in this band.
1: Can you add more syllables to this response?
0: I'm working. So there is dark hair to be found in this ticket snatcher. So with that said, Elizabeth, which band do you think is secretly a ticket-stealing extraterrestrial?
3: Let's go with the Vexatious. Stop.
0: Elizabeth, the Vexatious! Yes. They are not the ticket snatchers. It took us a while to get there, but it isn't the Vexatious. I assure you, they're human, at least for now. All right. Elizabeth, thank you so much for playing with us. Save this number in your contacts. You actually pick up your phone when we call. This helps a lot when
1: it comes
0: to winning
1: that.
0: Things.
1: That's nice.
0: All right, Elizabeth, you and your dog and all the other people you're talking to there, you guys have a great day.
1: And
0: okay?
1: The clanging and banging in the back. Dick, we can say hello to them, too.
0: Take care, buddy.
3: All right. Thank you, too.
0: You got it. You're welcome. So.
1: I have a feeling she just got home and was unloading her stuff, and then we called.
0: Hey, reminder, you can pick what time we call you when you sign up to play Invasion of the Ticket Snatchers, another round coming your way tomorrow morning, 10:30, after Bob and Tom on Michigan's Rock Station, Q106.
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0: Dinosaur pile up, about to lose it. It's on Michigan's Rock Station, Q106 Overdrive. It is all the rock you need for the ride home. I'm Terry Stevens. He is Span.
1: I am.
0: Now, since I've arrived here in 2019, I made some adjustments to Q106. We started doing things like battle axes, which you seem to like. And one of the things that I put into play, and I think everybody here thought I was insane for doing it, and they're still right, but it's still a good, it's a good use of this medium, is our request-a-thons.
1: I remember when you suggested it, and I was like, oh, that would be great for next year. I can't wait. We can figure this out and this. And you're like, no. Not June of the next year, 2020, June of 2019. I was like, you've been here 8 minutes, bro. Like, have you seen our equipment? Do you know what needs to be overhauled and reworked and replugged in and figured out and moved around, turned over, hit switch, move it sideways, talk with management, get to HR, the whole thing? Terry was like, we'll figure it out. And we did. And it sucked. It so sucked. It was for a great cause. I'm so glad
0: behind the scenes, it is a heavy lift. But you know what? When it comes to people who need to eat, when we do our food drives, our all request food drives, and especially when it comes to our vets, we are capable of doing that lift. We got the strength and we got the power of music on our side. Every time we do one of these request-a-thons, people are like, when are you going to do it again? Well, here's the answer.
1: There you go.
0: Wednesday, June 24th. We are bringing back the Warrior Wednesday Request-a-thon. That day, we are playing anything and everything within reason. If you request Nazi stuff, we're going to flip you off.
1: Yeah, it's not happening.
0: Yeah, it ain't going to happen. Yeah, that's gross. Be a better person.
1: Yeah.
0: I'm not going to... We're not going to...
1: Make better friends.
0: We're touch grass, hug a tree. We're raising money for vets. We're not going to support Nazis while
1: we're not going to do it.
0: All the proceeds are going to benefit the VFW National Home in Eaton Rapids. This is an incredible facility. It's like... it's like a miniature neighborhood. And what they do, they have houses there and they take vets and their families who are unhoused. They give them a place to live. They get them in programs that help them get back on their feet and get them stabilized. And it's amazing the turnaround that these families experience at this facility, which is right in our backyard in Eaton Rapids.
1: You mean if you help a human being who has been exposed to massive trauma that has impeded the success of their family, then they can go to this facility and get everything rewired and worked out so that they might live a beneficial life here in Michigan?
0: Hell yes, sir. That's what we do, man. That's what the VFW National Home does.
1: Beautiful.
0: We are proud to support that. So mark it, put it on your calendar. 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
1: Man, that's a nice way of saying it.
0: You'll have that. It's anarchy there. But yeah, fam, you have a blast with this every year. You make us play some weird-ass songs. We can't wait to see what you do to us. Wednesday, June 24th, Warrior Wednesday Request-a-thon, exclusively on Q106.
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0: He'll be at Upheaval this summer. Bill Murray teaming up with A Day to Remember, Always Let You Down. It's on Michigan's rock station, Q106. I'm Terry Stevens. And Span, do you think, I mean, I'm not sure. When I listen to this song, I'm not quite convinced that Lenny Kravitz wants to fly away. I'm not sure. Maybe if he said it like 77 times instead of the 75 he says.
1: If he did the same song while growling the entire time, you would have no problem.

0: They're still playing commercials. We're ready to rock.
1: Hi, everybody. This is Rob Halford from Judas Priest.
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0: 5. It is all the rock you need for the ride home. I'm Terry Stevens. He is Span.
1: I am.
0: So if you're feeling it on a Monday morning, if you've had some fun this weekend, like your theme song, the Pretty Reckless When I Wake Up song, Q106.

0: Station Q106 Overdrive. Ah, yes, pain. It's what Span feels every time he hears this band.
1: Correct. It's also what I felt for 2 days grace without Adam Gonski.
0: Oh, hey, you know what? We don't care what Span thinks about music. You shouldn't care what I think either. We care what you think. Join the Q World Order. 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

0: Billy Morrison teaming up with Ozzy Osbourne and Steve Stevens. No relation. Gods of Rock and Roll. It's on Michigan's Rock Station, Q106 Overdrive. It is all the rock you need for the ride home. I'm Terry Stevens. He is Span.
1: Liberty Vibberty.
0: What the hell was that? That was random.
1: That was from that one commercial, that one guy who was the actor who was like, Liberty Vibberty.
0: Yes. And
1: I like him way more than I like the whole emu thing. I wish that would just go away and they would just have him saying Liberty
0: Vibberty. It's weird they have two things going. Like,
1: when you realize how much money they're making, it makes perfect sense why they have two things going. That Liberty Vibberty guy kind of jumped in and made his own thing now. Mm-hmm. So they have to honor that because it's making them more money.
0: So a good acquaintance of mine, she works for that organization. And when they first shifted to this thing, she made a social media post, guys. The jingle is not my fault. You can stop telling me how annoying it is. You can stop all of that now. And I'm just like, here's the thing, fam. This particular brand is not paying us to talk about this. But if they would like to, we would gladly become the Terry and Span Liberty Bibberty Show. There you go.
1: I would be like, yo, just call me Captain Bibberty.
0: We can ensure that you will have a good time July 10th through 12th. Capital City Comic Con's coming back, man.
1: I can't wait. It's going to be awesome.
0: So what games are you looking forward to get pub stomped in this time
1: I'm
0: around?
1: This year, I'm going to go straight for the cheat mode. If we do Street Fighter VI, I'm going for Modern. I'm going for Zangief. And I just want upset video game boys everywhere. Just like, I just want to make them cry. I want them to slam their controller. I want at least one broken controller. I'm going to take that home as my trophy.
0: Yes. I love it, man. I'm looking forward to, the gaming lounge is fantastic. Last year, me and my kids, we met up with a buddy of mine, Michael, and he ran a session of the Marvel Superheroes role-playing game. And, dude, it was so fun because you get to, like, you know, it's dice rolling. It's like Dungeons and Dragons, except you play as Marvel characters. I was X-23, a.k.a. Wolverine.
1: Oh,
0: it was rad. Like one of my
1: I can't believe they had that character in it. That's insane.
0: They have every character in it. It's so good. And so, but here's the thing, because Wolverine is Canadian, I didn't read enough of the X-23 stuff, so I just started doing quotes from Shorzy the whole time. And when I first started doing it, because I was trash talking the villains that we were fighting, and I was trash talking them using Shorzy quotes from, you know, Letterkenny and the Shorzy show. And at first, Michael, who was running the game, first time I did it, he's like, huh. The second time I did it, he was like, dude, are you quoting Shorzy? I'm like, yeah. And he's like, oh my God, this is great. So just imagine Wolverine. Give your a tug, bub. Yeah, it was great. I was there the whole time. All right. You can have your own gaming story. You can meet celebrities from your favorite movies and TV shows. If you're a Star Trek fan, this is your year at Capital City Comic Con. Check out that lineup. It is star-studded. 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
3: It's the Storm Tracker 6 forecast on Q106.
15: Clear skies take over the area once again for tonight, allowing our low temperatures to get into the mid to high 40s. We do see those clear skies lasting throughout tomorrow as well. Our high temperatures do drop slightly from today, but still getting into the mid to high 70s before rising back into the 80s by Wednesday. For Storm Tracker 6, I'm meteorologist Daniel Namus.
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0: Michigan's Rock Station, Q106 Overdrive. It is all the rock you need for the ride home. I'm Terry Stevens. He is Span.
1: 100%.
0: And last I checked, this band is still from Lansing.
1: Yes, they are.
0: We won't hold that against them. They haven't kicked me out yet. So, yeah. Of Virtue, Death at the Altars on Q106.

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0: Michigan's Rock Station, Q106, 7 Dust 8. We did it, 6-7. You're going to do the hand thing?
1: I'm back at the booty bounce club every time you do that. That's not what I see. And now it's purposeful because I'm so tired of you doing that 6-7.
0: I'm doing it until the alphas surrender. That's what I'm doing.
1: Then I'm taking a trip to the booty bar every time.
0: All right, fam, coming up, Span and I are going to fire up tonight's heavy metal birthday. It's the first, it's POD, live on Q106.

0: Black Crowes covering Otis Redding and Hard to Handle. It's on Michigan's rock station Q106. Span, you ready to blow out some candles?
1: Please.
0: Let's go. As soon as I hit the button. This button.
2: It's heavy metal birthdays.
0: All my buttons got moved around, man.
1: I blame the computer.
0: I blame all computers. All right. If today's your birthday, you share with some people who are a pretty big deal. Starting with Latter-day Saints leader Brigham Young.
1: All I have to say about that guy is his name is on brand. That's all you need to know about anything that has to do with him. Stay away.
0: No lies detected. You also share your birthday with the guy who brought us Minecraft, game programmer Marcus Pearson.
1: You know, okay, I love the game and the culture around it. However, it seems like he is rapidly speeding towards selling out every inch of it. And even though I enjoyed the movie and I enjoy the little things, the little add-ons and everything that they make, I feel like the spirit of it is kind of going away.
0: The children yearn for the mines, Span. They yearn for the mines.
1: Yeah.
0: Here's the thing. Okay, let me put my boomer hat on.
1: Also,
0: for a
1: minute. I've been to the Netherworld, people. You can't tell me nothing.
0: All right. Well, you can tell me something, because here's the thing. Minecraft, I've played it, I get it, mm-hmm. You know, it's like Legos, the game, but like, here's the thing, let's talk about what Minecraft is. You have to gather food, gather resources, build shelter, build your own clothes. This is have a job of the game. It's literally have a job of the game. I think when I play video games, I want escapism. I want to do stuff that I can't do in real life, you know, like throw fireballs and fly and, you know, and have completely consequences-free violence.
1: All those things, all those things are available as you get deeper into the game, boomer. You just got to get into it.
0: All right, I'm going to go tie an onion to my belt and wish a happy birthday to the guy who invented the Palm Pilot and Trio, Jeffrey Hawkins. Also his birthday today.
1: Yeah, the Palm Pilot. That was a hunk of garbage.
0: Shots fired. All right. You also share your birthday with the video game designer who brought us Halo, Destiny, Jason Jones of Bungie.
1: Dude, what they are doing with everything Master Chief in the gaming community is awful, and it bumps me out. Because you want to talk about some IP that was guaranteed to make money?
0: Mm-hmm.
1: Just say Master Chief is in it. Everybody's laying down $40 right off the rip.
0: Right.
1: And now it's like, when's the last time you've had a game out that you've heard the name Master Chief, and you were like, ooh, this is going to be awesome.
0: I think the last time it was a board game that I played.
1: That is a bad sign for something to start out a video game, brah.
0: There is that. You also share your birthday with Hollywood peeps like Andy Griffith. Yeah, from the Andy Griffith Show. Matlock running around with Barney Fife. What's going on there? Let me check my pocket for my bullet.
1: I think his vision of the South was adorable.
0: Yeah, not particularly accurate either. Yeah. All right, you also share your birthday with actress Marilyn Monroe.
1: Mm-hmm.
0: Need a moment there?
1: If that woman had come out today, she would be more famous than anything we had ever heard of ever. She would have been the Kardashian. She was the Kardashian of her day, but back then, she had no type of emotional support. She was just famous as hell. All these dudes wanted her, and all she wanted to do was act and be famous, and they would not let her just be herself. It's kind of a bummer.
0: Yeah, tragic story. You also share your birthday with actor Morgan Freeman.
1: I have nothing bad to say about Morgan Freeman ever. And that's knowing
0: why should
1: that,
0: you? You don't have to say bad things about everyone.
1: There was that rumor that he may have dated his niece.
0: What?
1: Yeah, that's rumor. And there's articles, and there's nothing proven. And it's hopefully nothing has moved forward. So hopefully it was just a misunderstanding. Yeah. He's the voice of God, but yeah.
0: You also... This escalated.
1: Hey, who can
0: very
1: I break
0: quickly.
1: Down next?
0: All right. Well, let's see how you feeling about our latest birthday girl, Heidi Klum.
1: She was pretty cool. She had some awesome costumes every Halloween. I'll give her that.
0: There you go. You also share your birthday with comedian, writer, and producer Amy Schumer. Here he comes.
1: Train wreck was good. At least those jokes weren't stolen.
0: Now, you also share your birthday with another funny comedian, Nikki Glaser.
1: Oh, dude.
0: She's great.
1: I noticed a trend that more and more female comedians are deciding that I'm going to dress hot and be hot, which I think is awesome. But you can't be on stage looking like a guaranteed smoke show and saying, hey, girls, don't you hate when you have that little extra fat and it makes you just call yourself fat girl in the video and fat girl, fat girl, fat. And it's just like, lady, no.
0: Yeah.
1: You have moved beyond that. You just need to talk about what it's like going to Pilates class. That's what you need to do.
0: You also share your birthday with actor Tom Holland. Yeah, Spider-Man.
1: If you've ever seen him do his impression of Rihanna performing the song Umbrella,
0: really?
1: It will make your day.
0: I bet. We're going to look that up after this. All right. You also share your birthday with a star of the Squared Circle, Cowboy James Storm.
1: I don't know much about him.
0: Dude, he was great. Here's the thing. He was in TNA Impact for a hot minute. Then he went to NXT. He showed up for one on-screen promo.
1: Oh, no.
0: And then just left.
1: Usually when someone leaves, like, something WWE-based, every other promotion, it's like that person messed up. With WWE, it's like, nah, WWE pissed him off or upset him.
0: Right.
1: They have ruined so much awesome
0: talent. He walked
1: talent
0: out of there saying, sorry about your damn luck. That was his catchphrase.
1: That's a good line.
0: That's a really good catchphrase. You also share your birthday with music peeps like Pat Boone. Do you remember when he did a heavy metal album?
1: What?
0: Yeah, Pat Boone did a heavy metal album. It was great.
1: Pat Boone wasn't on my radar.
0: You also show your birthday with a Jim McCarty, guitarist for Mitch Ryder and the Detroit Wheels, native of Detroit, Michigan.
1: Hell yeah.
0: You also show your birthday with Ronnie Wood, man, play with the Rolling Stones, Faces, the Jeff Beck Group. You also show your birthday with Mike Levine, keyboardist and bassist for Triumph, Fighting the Good Fight out of Canada. You also show your birthday with Alan Wilder, vocalist for Depeche Mode.
1: I saw the movie Tron Ares against my better judgment because Jared Leto was in it. I knew he's going to mess up Tron, but whatever, and he did. But the lead character that he portrayed was an AI who was developing his own kind of human-esque existence.
0: Okay.
1: And his favorite band was Depeche Mode. And let me tell you, Depeche Mode is awesome, but it should not have been his best band. Not for a second. That was hogwash.
0: Litos are Litos, so why should it be that you and he shouldn't get along so fabulously, or however that damn song went. I don't know. Personal Jesus is a bop. I'll give him that.
1: It is.
0: All right, you also share your birthday with Mike Joyce, drummer for the Smiths. You know, the Smiths. The Smiths who can't stand Morrissey either. They could make a Brinks truck full of money at every tour stop, and they're like, with that guy, hell no. You also
1: The number of people that dislike Morrissey, if they decide to put together a show, it would be like a multi-week festival.
0: It'd be like Reading and Leeds.
1: Yes. Oh, my God.
0: You also share your birthday with one of the greatest lady songwriters and singers and musicians of our modern era. I mean, can we put some respect on Alanis Morissette's name for just a sec?
1: I don't think people understand. That woman is still making bangers. If you do not follow her music, that's not her problem. That's yours.
0: Dude, a lot of ladies picked up guitars because they heard You Ought to Know, and like, oh, I need to express this too.
1: Yeah, she's not getting... She at some point in the next 10 years, she'll get her like honorary Grammy for what she did.
0: Mm-hmm.
1: But it really can't be underestimated what she did for giving women the space and to just be women. Like, say issues from your perspective without having to translate them into man-ease and... We're all the better for it in the music industry.
0: Hell yeah. You also share your birthday with cool Michiganders like Derek Spotty of Lansing, Jared Maynard of Bellevue, Melissa Randall of Kalamazoo, Steve Weave. There's no way that's your real name.
1: It's probably pronounced like Weave or
0: right.
1: something.
0: Steve Weave of Eaton Rapids, Go Greyhounds, and Valerie Uphold of Waldron. If today's your birthday, make it a happy heavy metal one. This song is for you.
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0: zesty pepper jack cheese, creamy jalapeno sauce, all on a lightly buttered brioche bun with juicy tomato and crisp lettuce.
1: Mm.
0: It's the kind of bold flavor that brings extra joy to every fun-filled moment. 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
11: It's the Storm Tracker 6 forecast on Q106.
12: Clear skies take over the area once again for tonight, allowing our low temperatures to get into the mid to high 40s. We do see those clear skies lasting throughout tomorrow as well. Our high temperatures do drop slightly from today, but still getting into the mid to high 70s before rising back into the 80s by Wednesday. For Storm Tracker 6, I'm meteorologist Daniel Namus.
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0: Shine Down, Safe and Sound. It's on Michigan's Rock Station, Q106. Yes, Safe and Sound, unlike our upheaval tickets, which were stolen by aliens.
1: You know, it would be helpful for those of you who... You know what? We'll address it in a minute. We'll address it in a minute.
0: Span has issues, and you're causing them. It's the offspring in the meantime, Q106. Words.

0: Michigan's Rock Station, Q106, Turnstile Lookout for me. And at the end of the day, that's what me and Span are trying to do. We're trying to look out for you. We're trying to give you tickets to stuff, but don't make it hard.
1: And we would love for you to reciprocate the energy by taking that number, 517-699-0111. Here, just stop what you're doing right now. Okay, whatever you're doing, 517-699-0, write that down. 517-699-0111.
0: Why are you giving them the office number?
1: Because that's the number that shows up when we call them.
0: Oh, really? I didn't know
1: that. Yes. So when we call them from our hotline number, that's the number that shows up.
0: Oh, wow.
1: You have to save it as something besides suspicious caller or spam, because you either ignore it entirely, or if you pick it up, I get the response I haven't gotten in years now. Oh, I'm at work. You're going to have to call back some other time. Like, wait, you signed up for a contest with us where you could win $500 in tickets, and I'm inconveniencing you by calling you at your job, which is my job to do in the first place that you signed up for? Absolute noive!
0: So fam, here's the deal. With Invasion of the Ticket Snatchers, when you sign up to play, you can actually select the most convenient times for us to call you. We make this super easy, and it is an easy game. If you've ever played the kids' board game, Guess Who, with the little flip faces, and you gotta ask, oh, does the person have blonde hair? Oh, is the person wearing glasses? Invasion of the Ticket Snatchers is just like that, but instead of getting the sweet, sweet feeling of defeating a child at a board game, you get the sweet, sweet feeling of defeating a DJ at a board game and winning tickets to Upheaval.
1: And I'm trying to lose, y'all. Right. I want to lose.
0: Exactly. So here's the deal. Invasion of the Ticket Snatchers, your Upheaval VIP tickets are up for grabs. Go get them so we can call you tomorrow morning, 10:30, right after Bob and Tom on Q106. And pick up your phone.
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0: in the D.O.N. radio. That's Rainbow in the Dark on Michigan's Rock Station, Q106. I'm Terry Stevens. He is Spam.
1: I am.
0: I'm going to chug several gallons of colonoscopy prep. So I've got a fun night ahead. It's going to be great.
1: That is one way of saying it, good sir.
0: Yeah, so I'll see you tomorrow. I'll be at least 30 pounds lighter.
1: I got mine coming in probably a year or so. I'm kind of scared, actually.
0: So pray for me, fam. If you're on Magic Arena, I'm going to be on there all night because I'm going to be seated for a long time playing games on my phone.
1: Yep, you ain't sleeping. You got other things to handle.
0: So until then, fam.
1: And again.
0: We'll hang out tomorrow.
1: And again.
0: Between 3 and 7.
1: And again.
0: Until then. You got another one there?
1: And again.
0: May you be safe.
1: And again.
0: May you be happy.
1: And again.
0: May you be healthy.
1: And again.
0: May you live with ease.
1: And again.
0: Q Rocks is up next.
1: And again.
0: With Evanescence.
1: And again.
0: Who will you follow?
1: And again.
0: On Q106.
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1: It's the Storm Tracker 6 forecast on Q106.
15: Clear skies take over the area once again for tonight, allowing our low temperatures to get into the mid to high 40s. We do see those clear skies lasting throughout tomorrow as well. Our high temperatures do drop slightly from today, but still getting into the mid to high 70s before rising back into the 80s by Wednesday. For Storm Tracker 6, I'm meteorologist Daniel Lemus.
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